0: Test against Bangladesh in Darwin gets underway shortly. It's an ageing team too, with only one player under 30, although that's not an issue for skipper Pat Cummins.
1: We might be a little bit older, but we feel, you know, as fit and ready to go as we ever have.
0: And history has been made with 18-year-old Socceroos player Lucas Herrington shattering the record for the most expensive Aussie transfer. The former Brisbane Roar star is heading to the English Premier League after signing a five-year deal with Hull, reportedly worth $33 million. That's the latest news and sport.
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3: Sunny days across central Queensland, heading for a top of 27 today for Gladstone, then dropping by a couple of degrees heading into the weekend, 24s and 25s. Rocky 31 today, Billawilla 29, Cap Coast 26 and Agnes 1770, 23. A strong wind warning for the Capricorn Coast. Tomorrow sunny, 25 for Gladstone and overnight love 13, Rocky 27, Yeppoon 23, Agnes 24, Billawilla 25 after single figures again overnight.
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5: it

0: And we think that's okay.
1: I think it's all right, but people said he didn't look well, he looked tired, he looked like he didn't want to be there. Well, he did cancel a show because he had a minor medical episode, which was sinus infection, right? And so he said, you can't sing with a sinus infection.
0: Not
1: it affects your voice and you're not feeling great. It's very painful. Now, Rod Stewart has cancelled all remaining dates on his one last time farewell tour after undergoing, get this, a successful coronary stent procedure. So he's had a stent put in his heart.
0: Wow. Okay. I wasn't aware of that.
1: And the doctors have ordered him 4 weeks recovery. So that's it. The show's off.
0: So when did he have the stent put in?
1: This must have just come through
0: a couple of days ago.
1: They've said sinus infection, but he's obviously had to have this put in as well as not being well. And the tour,
0: Again, he's over 80.
1: 100%. He's 81. And he said he's already feeling better. He's thanked the medical staff and admitted he's deeply disappointed to miss the rest of his scheduled shows. But look, at the end of the day, he's 81. You don't muck about with your heart.
0: No.
1: If you're going in there and you've got the old ticker needs a stent, off you go. And the doctor says 4 weeks rest, you do as you're told.
0: If he wants to sing, he can get SingStar. He doesn't need to go out on the road. He's a multi-millionaire. He's 80.
1: Hey, listen, I get it now. This was his farewell tour, right? He wanted to see it out. So the health concerns have followed him since right through 2026, right? It's only halfway through. Vocal rest, sinus infections, cancellations due to, I don't know, all sorts of things, including the football. Fans have now remained divided over his future on stage, and some believe it's time for the legend to just retire and hang up his microphone, so to speak. I think that might be a good idea, Rock and Rod. Let him play your clips on TV and sing along at home. That's what I say.
0: That's your mud on your feel-good work day.
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3: 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Purple, 63.
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8: 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New e-bike laws came into effect on the 1st of July, and there are some important changes riders need to be aware of. And these include a 12 km per hour speed limit when riding near pedestrians, new powers for police to seize and destroy illegal devices, random breath testing for riders, and stronger penalties where parents may be held responsible if children under 16 unlawfully ride an e-bike or e-scooter. Labor will continue to hold the LNP to account for delivering unfair laws that don't get the balance right for Queenslanders.
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7: Hi, I'm Phoebe Humphrey. Thousands of high school and uni students across the country are set to stage a walkout today to protest Pauline Hanson and One Nation. Demonstrations are being held in state and territory capitals this afternoon, with many angry at the party's policies. The Federal Education Minister has urged students to remain in class. Labor says a late change to the news bargaining incentive will see media companies receive more money. The revised bill is being introduced to Parliament today, lifting the number of deals tech giants have to make for news content to exempt themselves from a levy. Assistant Treasurer Daniel Molino telling the ABC they've listened to feedback.
8: Because we're changing the reference year to 1 year forward, it incorporates another year of growth in digital advertising revenue, so the total pool for media will be bigger by that year of growth.
7: Whistleblower David McBride has walked free from a Canberra prison after being granted parole. The former army lawyer was sentenced to nearly 6 years in jail back in 2024 after helping steal secret defence documents and leaking them to the press. He'll serve the rest of his sentence under supervision. Aussie taxpayers will tip in $2.5 billion to keep the Tomago aluminium smelter running past 2028. The deal will support more than 1,000 direct jobs in the New South Wales Hunter region. And Tasmania has become the sixth state to record a bird flu case. Testing has confirmed a dead seabird found in the northwest of the state was carrying the virus, Tassie's first case. More than 200 have been confirmed across Australia.
1: For bull bars, suspension or roof racks, go to Stay On Track 4x4. 4CC Sport.
7: In sport, the opening test between Australia and Bangladesh is underway in Darwin. Australia won the toss and elected to bat first, with the Aussies none for 13 at last check. Skipper Pat Cummins telling Seven it's good to be back.
9: It's been a long time coming. We've had great preparation the last, 8 months since the last test. So we've been buzzing, waiting for this day for a long time.
7: To AFL, Bulldog Tim English has been ruled out for the rest of the year after suffering a knee injury, and round 24 of the NRL kicks off tonight between the Panthers and Roosters. That's the latest news and sport.
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11: A mostly sunny day ahead. Tops of 26 for Gladstone today. 24s for the next few days. And mostly sunny before the chance of a shower on Sunday. Rockhampton a top of 27. Yeppoon and Emu Park 23. Discover Coast 25. And Billawheeler also 25 today.
1: Better music sounds like this.

0: Yes.
1: Yeah, so that he's become a singer, Marnie, since he's been released from prison. But there's news today about John Hinckley Jr.
2: Yeah, again, making headlines because he's spoken publicly for one of the very first times about Jodie Foster.
1: Mm.
2: If you weren't aware, that was part of the motivation for the assassination attempt, his delusional efforts to impress her after becoming obsessed with her in her role in Taxi Driver. He's now said that he wishes Jodie well and hopes that she has a good life. So, Jodie, though, has said the ordeal remains one of the most traumatic events in her life, revealing that in 2024, only just recently, that incident is a major reason she is unlikely to ever return to live theatre after being thrust into the centre of the international story when she was only 18 years old when all of that happened.
1: Very scary.
2: Yeah, so he doesn't say much at all, as you said. Like, we did that interview with him, and he's obviously out trying to put his life back together, and it was part of that documentary, and he's now only just spoken about this for the first time. So, yeah, very interesting.
1: Dan, if you do want to see the documentary, it's from Neil McGregor.
2: Mm.
1: He's a great filmmaker, and it went to the Cannes Film Festival, which is just fantastic.
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4: 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It won't be long until we're saying goodbye to another year of NRL and saying goodbye to our favourite segment with Hammo and Macca.
5: Bye-bye, Barry. Barry, goodbye.
6: You shot that.
5: I thought that's a good rhyme, that one.
4: But there's a little more of that to come. 4CC's footy tipping competition with a jackpot spend to win at the Baroran Hotel. Well, it jackpots sometimes.
7: Listener this week will be tipping against me. They don't win, it'll jackpot. Yours don't jackpot much, do they?
5: What are you trying to say, Hammo?
4: Yeah. Nominate now on our Facebook page and take on Macca and Hammo in the 4CC footy tipping competition. Hurry, there's not much time left. Thanks to the number one pub in Baroran, the Baroran Hotel on 4CC.
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1: Before you get started on your day, you know, going to work, taking the kids to school, dropping into the Bendigo Bank, we retrace our steps with On This Day. 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
6: 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That is the thrill of the chase. 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

0: On your Feel Good Work Day, this is Paul Campion. 80s lunch coming up. Maddie in amongst it. REO Speedwagon. Big song. Jerry Harrison for you. All coming up on your Feel Good Work Day.
1: It's a well-known fact here at 4CC that Hammo can be known to stretch the truth. 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
11: Hi, I'm Phoebe Humphrey. The New South Wales Premier has stepped in for Anthony Albanese after the PM was asked about his melon comments. The Prime Minister stumbled when grilled about his remarks made on a podcast following being gifted the fruit by his Japanese counterpart. Chris Minns intervening to talk about the Tomago smelter bailout.
12: The Japanese ambassadors made very clear statements indeed about how warm our dinner was. It was
13: Hey, mate, go and ask 1,000 workers what they care about today. Honestly, this is the biggest announcement for this region in a generation.
11: It comes as the federal and New South Wales governments have committed $2.5 billion towards the plant. The deal will lock in more than 1,100 jobs. Thousands of students are set to take part in a mass walkout this afternoon against One Nation. Rallies will be held in capitals across the country to protest the party's policies and its leader, Pauline Hanson. Telstra's CEO received an 11% pay rise last year to $6.8 million. Vicky Brady's pay packet boost coming off the back of 1,200 job cuts at the telco, but her bonus was docked following last month's network outage. More than 16,000 cars have been recalled due to a tech fault. Toyota issuing the notice for 2024 to 2025 models of its Camry hybrid sedan. The car giant says there is a potential fault with its instrument cluster software. And Caroline Levitt is leaving the White House. The 28-year-old press secretary has quit after recently welcoming a baby.
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11: Queen spawned a disappointing start for Darwin's Jake Weatherold in the top end test against Bangladesh. The opener coming unstuck on 23 in Australia's first innings.
15: Edged out, he's gone. Lindas takes the catch. Marmot gets the breakthrough and Weatherald dismissed.
11: They're on 7. Travis Head also dismissed on 22. At last check, the Aussies were 2 for 52. And Socceroo Lucas Harrington has signed a 5-year deal reportedly worth $33 million to join Premier League club Hull. That's the latest news and sport.
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0: A mostly sunny day ahead, tops of 26 for Gladstone today, 24s for the next few days, and mostly sunny before the chance of a shower on Sunday. 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

0: on your Feel Good Workday. This is Paul Campion. Warning, this could be stressful for some people. Okay. De-stressing.
1: Warning. A trigger warning on this. Yeah. Oh, this makes my eyes water. This makes my eyes water. We're talking Magic Johnson, and he was on the Jimmy Kimmel live show hosted by Anthony Anderson. He's in there at the moment because Kimmel's on holidays. But anyway, they were having a chat about life. And there is a story, which I've never heard this story, but apparently he has told this story several times about a missed opportunity in life. So he's Magic Johnson. He was 19 when he signed with Converse over Adidas at the time. And obviously back then, you know, those brands were, well, Converse was the big one, right? And,
0: I've got Converse on now.
1: Yeah.
0: The All-Star.
1: Uh-huh. Iconic shoe. Iconic shoe. And he met a guy called Field Nike who he came along and had a chat and said, mate, I would like to offer you something, but I can't do the same as what you've got. Anyway, he tells the story. Have a listen to this story.
0: Warning.
2: Best contract deal you made outside of basketball? Endorsement? Was your first deal with Converse or something like that?
3: Yeah, that was my first deal.
2: And how was that?
3: It wasn't as good as it could have been because Converse, Adidas, and this guy named Phil Knight came to Michigan State to recruit me.
2: Okay.
3: So I didn't know this long-haired blind guy named Phil Knight. And so he said, Converse offered me the most money. Adidas came in second. And Phil said, hey, I can't give you the same amount of money as Converse because we just started our company.
2: Yeah.
3: But I can give you something called stock.
2: Mm. And I know you've probably told this story a million times, but for the people here who haven't heard it, how much would that stock be worth today, Irv?
3: Almost $2 billion. Think about that. In 1979.
2: Mm. Mm.
3: It still hurts me to tell this story. So I didn't know anything about stocks at 19 years old.
1: No.
0: Give me a tissue.
1: There it is. Yeah, I said to you, your eyes will water. Your eyes will water. But I get that. At 19, he's sitting there going, okay, so the cash has been offered with Converse. I'm going to take that. Adidas or Adidas, however you like to say, it's coming second. And who's this Nike guy coming in going, look, I've only got shares, stocks in my company, mate. I can offer you that. Nah.
0: Yeah.
1: Nah. No, I don't know anything about that. That's risky. I won't go with you.
0: Well, there's sliding door moments, aren't they?
1: Look, everyone has them. I was telling you about this moment that I had, like, oh, this would be nearly 18, 19 years ago.
0: Yeah.
1: Where in this job you get to interview people. I've had a few moments where I've interviewed some really amazing people where things have happened. One of them was with Bryan Adams. I told you that.
0: Yeah.
1: And I actually got to see him at the Entertainment Center and actually sit down with him one-on-one and we had this fantastic chat. And when I left the interview, I told him a story because I had one of his songs at my wedding. I was married, obviously.
0: Right.
1: And I told him the story and said, you must get that all the time. And we had this great chat. Anyway, as I left, the record rep came and said, he was so taken with you and a shame that you're married because he would have liked to have actually sat down and spent more time and had dinner or something with you. I didn't even stay. He dedicated the song to me. I went home because I had things on. I missed the whole thing. Now, sliding doors again.
0: Yeah.
1: Look what happened to my marriage. Look what could have happened.
0: You should call
1: Brian.
0: And
1: I said,
0: Brian,
1: no.
0: This is what happened.
1: I told you this story and went, how stupid was I?
0: Oh.
1: And he was the loveliest, one of the nicest superstars I've ever met.
0: Yeah.
1: Sliding door.
0: Look, I feel for you. I feel for you.
1: See?
0: He's worth $120 million?
1: I wouldn't be sitting here with you. Well, I could still be sitting here with you. I could have a life between here and Canada.
0: Exactly.
1: And a rock star. One of the biggest
0: Marie's
1: rock stars.
0: Marie's on the line. Marie, what's your story?
4: Back in 2009, my friend offered me 5 bitcoins, which was worth $1 each.
0: Right.
4: And I'm like, oh, I can spend $5 on something else.
0: Okay.
4: No, I'll give it a miss this time.
0: Mm-hmm.
4: Now, it's worth $80,000 each.
1: They're up there, 80,000-90,000 or something, just depending, you know, on currency rates. $5, you would have had 5 of them worth 89. Was it 89?
0: 89,000 today.
1: 89,000.
4: 89,000, wow.
1: So,
4: I missed out.
0: Oh.
1: Spirit. I looked at some of those currencies and so forth. I think I even started a portfolio, some of the, not Bitcoin ones, but the other ones, and I've just never looked at it again. Like, what was it, Cardano or something or other, and never went into it. So I know what you mean. There's nothing worse, Marie.
0: Marie.
1: What could have been? What could have been?
0: I'm feeling for you.
1: Yeah. Well, it's 89.
4: I could have put up my mortgage and...
0: Crazy.
4: Yeah, it could have done a lot.
1: Well, that's nearly $500,000, isn't it? Sitting there. You could have cashed that in.
0: Oh, Marie.
1: Look, the only thing you can get out of is that you've got to pay tax on that. So lucky you're not, hey?
4: Yeah, true.
0: Thank you, Marie.
4: No worries. Have a good day, guys.
0: Oh, Marnie. It could have gone pear-shaped, though, all these things.
1: Not for magic, though.
0: No.
1: Magic, it would have just retired so early. Yeah.
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4: Hi, I'm Colin Boyce, Federal Member for Flynn. According to the Institute of Public Affairs, our region will be hit the hardest in Australia if it continues down the path of net zero by 2050. Over 16,000 jobs, or 24% of the workforce, in the electorate of Flynn will be put at risk due to these emissions targets which are destroying Australia's prosperity while lowering our standard of living. Enough is enough. I'm Colin Boyce, and it's time to put Australia first and ditch net zero. Authorised by Colin Boyce, LNP Gladstone.
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7: Hey, I'm Brooke Seychelle. The future of Australia's largest aluminium smelter has been secured. The federal and New South Wales governments will jointly invest $2.5 billion to keep the Tomago plant operating beyond 2028. The deal secures more than 1,000 direct jobs in the region. Whistleblower David McBride has been granted parole today, walking free from a Canberra prison. The former military lawyer served more than 2 years in jail after being convicted for stealing top secret defence documents and leaking it to the press in 2024. He'll serve the rest of his sentence under supervision as he undergoes treatment for lung cancer. Aussies are being urged to not get sucked into risky online investments by offers of cash, discounts or frequent flyer points. ASIC Commissioner Simone Constant says some dodgy investments can wipe your money quickly.
8: Are concerned that some online brokers are targeting retail investors with complex or high-risk products without clearly disclosing the risks or conducting the checks they should.
7: Millions of Aussies are skipping dental care due to cost. A survey from the Australian Dental Association has found 2 million of us are avoiding care because it's unaffordable. It comes as the government consulted dentists on a national oral health plan back in 2024, which is yet to be finalised. And a special treat for Aussie fans of the Jonas Brothers, with the group named as the headline halftime act for next month's NFL clash between the Rams and the 49ers at the MCG.
6: Bridge to Heaven, Gladstone's only locally owned and operated pet crematorium.
7: Australia is in early strife at 4 for 74 against Bangladesh at lunch on day one of the top end test. Manus Labuschagne unable to steady the ship after both openers fell, dismissed for just one.
9: That's edged and that is taken. Labuschagne standing his ground. He's been sent on his way. Everdot breaks through.
7: Audio on 7. And the LA Lakers basketball team has been sold for a record $17 billion Australian dollars.
6: Weather the tough times. Bendigo Community Bank. Calliope and Gladstone. 4CC. Your weather now.
10: It's been a beautiful day in the Banana Shire. Expecting another gorgeous one tomorrow, sunny 26, but down to 3 degrees for the Banana Shire overnight. Fog then sunny for Saturday, 27 degrees, and Sunday in the Banana Shire looking just as nice. A mostly sunny top of 25. Back to the coast here in Gladie, sunny for the rest of today, getting down to 11 overnight tonight. And then tomorrow, a sunny 24 degrees, sunny both Saturday, Sunday, tops of around 24 or 25 for Gladstone here on 4CC. Hammo's off, Aaron Stevens in tomorrow morning, and he's going to catch up with the crew at Complete Angler to get us onto some good spots for the weekend here on 4CC.
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0: T-Rex here on the Feel Good Workday, currently with you this afternoon. I'm having a laugh because Ando's given me a call and was still singing down the phone to T-Rex when you gave me a buzz, mate. I absolutely love that. You're loving life this afternoon.
1: You got to smell the roses, love while you're here, eh?
0: Absolutely. And sing your favourite songs. That's what we're here for here on the Feel Good Workday. I've got a Belgian-Australian singer-songwriter for you in the next few minutes. He is a multi-instrumentalist as well. We know him as Gautier. I'm going to play him featuring Kimbra in the next 2 minutes here on the Feel Good Workday.
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0: here in Australia as one of the judges on The Voice, Richard Marks, here on the Feel Good Work Day. It's Karina with you. Now, that is a show I absolutely love to watch, yet I haven't had a chance since it's come back onto the TV screens. It is incredible, the amount of amazing singers, and a lot of them can dance and stuff like that, that just keep on being discovered here in Australia. Obviously, these days, it's a lot easier too. You've got so many different social media outlets and TikTok, and a lot of people become famous that way, but love watching that TV show, The Voice, and have a very own Tones and I also joining them as a judge. I saw her when she was in Townsville playing before Pink on stage, and just a brilliant performer, Tones and I as well. In the next few minutes, going to put on Michael Jackson. I read a really interesting news story from his daughter, Paris, about her childhood, very secretive childhood, and she said that one of her dad's rules about them wearing masks or bags over their heads when they went out in public as kids was to protect them so they could be normal and go to their, you know, local takeaway store, their McDonald's or their whatever, without people realising it was them, to try and give them a slightly normal childhood. Michael Jackson for you next here on the Feel Good Workday.
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3: 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They're going to get a vaccine against bird flu.
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0: You're on the Feel Good Workday with me, Karina. We're about to head into the newsroom. Australia taking on Bangladesh in Darwin. I was having a look at their weather. 31 degrees today. Earlier, it was around that sort of 75% humidity. So whilst it's winter and it's winter cricket, which is so unusual for us because we just do summer cricket here in Australia, it is definitely feeling very summery for the Australian cricket team who won the toss, decided to bat. No doubt there'll be a score update into the newsroom, which we're moments away from our two ups. Are you ready for them? Johnny Farnham is making an entry. As is John Waite. So many awesome two ups. I can't wait to get stuck into them. First, we're going to head into the newsroom.
1: Clear some space in your brain. Forget where you parked. 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Because Jonesy and Amanda are conducting a highly scientific experiment.
2: 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Gary, Dubbo, 1984, Purple, 63.
1: No notes, no cheating.
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1: Every day, Jonesy and Amanda will give you a random list of things to remember. 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
11: Hey there, I'm Brooke Seychelle. Pauline Hanson has broken her silence on a homophobic slur made by a former One Nation candidate. It comes after footage emerged of Parminder Singh claiming homosexuality was a mental illness. The party leader has distanced herself from the remarks, saying the views expressed by Mr. Singh were inconsistent with her own. Meanwhile, thousands of high school and uni students across the country have walked out of classrooms today to protest Ms. Hanson and One Nation. A major support package has been unveiled for the country's largest aluminium smelter. The federal and New South Wales governments are committing $2.5 billion to secure the future of the Tomago plant in the Hunter region. PM Anthony Albanese says the deal will keep the smelter open past 2028.
12: It's one that's very much in the interests of the nation.
11: Australia's telecommunications watchdog says the rules need a reset after nearly 27,000 complaints from regional and remote customers in the past 2 years. A new report paints a bleak picture for millions living outside major cities and calls for sweeping reforms. It includes recommendations for the federal government to overhaul its regulations to ensure they're fit for purpose in the digital age. And Tasmania has recorded its first bird flu case. Testing has confirmed a dead seabird in the northwest was carrying the virus. It's now the sixth state to record the H5 strain, while Australia has more than 200 confirmed cases.
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11: Sam Mitchell concedes the Hawks crumbled against the Lions in last week's 67-point loss. Hawthorn's coach says his squad needs to bring a competitive mindset to the contest.
3: Most of our under-10 coaches said, you know, be tough, go when it's your turn, all those types of things. And if you don't do the basics of the game well enough, you're not going to compete against the best sides. And we found that out pretty bluntly last week.
11: And Steve Smith and Alex Carey are trying to dig Australia out of a poor start against Bangladesh in the top-end test. The Aussies lost 4 wickets before lunch and were 4 for 106 a short time ago.
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0: It's been a beautiful day in the Banana Shire. Expecting another gorgeous one tomorrow, sunny 26, but down to 3 degrees for the Banana Shire overnight. Fog then sunny for Saturday, 27 degrees, and Sunday in the Banana Shire looking just as nice. A mostly sunny top of 25. Back to the coast here in Gladie, sunny for the rest of today, getting down to 11 overnight tonight, and then tomorrow a sunny 24 degrees, sunny both Saturday, Sunday, tops of around 24 or 25 for Gladstone here on 4CC. Hammo's off, Aaron Stevens in tomorrow morning, and he's going to catch up with the crew at Complete Angler to get us onto some good spots for the weekend here on 4CC.
10: 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But that's okay. It's 4CC's Two Ups at Two, thanks to the Hearing Centre Gladstone. 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

0: It's our two ups here on the Feel Good Work Day, two from Midnight Oil. We kicked it off with Blue Sky Mine and then had US Forces. And Jo's called me because she's a massive Midnight Oil fan. That's fantastic, mate. Are you having a good day?
1: Yeah, it's my birthday today.
0: Happy birthday!
1: Thank you.
0: What are you, 22, 23?
1: Yeah, 21 again.
0: Good for you, mate. I recently turned 21 again. Times 2 plus 3. No, even more than 3. I turned 50. Joe, I might not be able to count, but I'm so glad I could play you some great music for your birthday. Happy birthday. John Waite, I've got a single from him, a solo hit. And do you remember what band he was in? Oh, big hit from them to kick off the next two up for you here on the Feel Good Work Day.
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11: No, no, no. We didn't say few ups at few. It's 4CC's two ups at two. If you heard anything else, call the Hearing Centre Gladstone. In the meantime, here's another few up. I mean, two up at two on Central Queensland's 4CC.

No, we didn't say brew ups at brew. It's four double C's, two ups at two. If you heard anything else, call the Hearing Centre Gladstone. In the meantime, here's another brew up. I mean, two up at two on Central Queensland's four

0: I love that about the two arms. Superstition, Stevie Wonder, do play that a fair bit here on the Feel Good Workday. But Sir Duke, not as much, sneaking into our two arms, having a gas bag with Paul, who's had this week off work. How fantastic. What have you been up to, mate?
1: Oh, not much. Cleaned the boat down and, yeah, that was about it. Made the yard and, yeah.
0: Did you use the boat?
1: No, I didn't.
0: You just cleaned it.
1: Just to remove some of that dust, you know?
0: Yeah, I get you. That's what's happening to my jet ski too. Oh, look, and I could have had it out, but I was crook or at work. Paul, have a great rest of your afternoon, mate. Thanks for giving me a laugh. Two ups in minutes. I'll squeeze in as many as I can before 3 o'clock.
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2: We are repeating ourselves. 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In the meantime, another double play on Central Queensland's 4CC.

Yes, you are hearing double. That's okay. It's four double C's, two ups at two. Thanks to the Hearing Set at Gladstone on Central Queensland's 4CC.

0: And that's a wrap around Two Ups. Back tomorrow, Favourite Day Friday, for the last time this week. I love playing the Two Ups with you here on the Feel Good Workday. We're about to head into the newsroom. Did they ever find that person yesterday who won the 20 mil, the half of the lotto that went off on Tuesday night? They grabbed their ticket from Hervey Bay. That's all I know. Whether or not they live there or they were just holidaying. Tonight is 20 mil Powerball. Gamble responsibly. Good luck if you got yourself a ticket in that. After three, the Bee Gees. And Giorgia Moroder. Here on the Feel Good Workday, the newsroom for the very latest next.
1: We're at the back end of the NRL season. It won't be long until we're saying goodbye to another year of NRL and saying goodbye to our favourite segment with Hammo and Macca.
2: Bye-bye, Barry. Barry, goodbye.
3: You shot that.
2: I thought that was a good rhyme, that one.
1: But there's a little more of that to come. 4CC's footy tipping competition with a jackpot spend to win at the Baroran Hotel. Well, it jackpots sometimes.
4: Listener this week will be tipping against me. If they don't win, it'll jackpot. Yours don't jackpot much, do they?
2: What are you trying to say, Hammo?
1: Yeah. Nominate now on our Facebook page and take on Macca and Hammo in the 4CC footy tipping competition. Yeah! Hurry, there's not much time left. Thanks to the number one pub in Baroran, the Baroran Hotel on 4CC.
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11: Hey, I'm Brooke Seychelle. Nearly 150 drones have been spotted in restricted airspace around Australian defence bases, raising security concerns. The Prime Minister shot down calls for ASIO to investigate the breaches, though. Anthony Albanese assuring the public the situation's under control.
12: Defence will work with New South Wales Police on these issues to make sure that the area around the airport can operate safely, because that is absolutely critical.
11: Meanwhile, the opposition leader has again called on Anthony Albanese to take responsibility for Melongate. Earlier this morning, New South Wales Premier Chris Minns stepped in when the PM was asked about his comments on the gift from the Japanese Prime Minister on a podcast. Speaking at Question Time today, Angus Taylor criticised Albo again.
13: Why won't the Prime Minister man up, stop hiding behind his colleagues, and take responsibility for his grubby behaviour?
11: ANZ has reported a drop-off in home loan applications in the wake of housing tax overhauls. The major bank says it's experienced a 12% fall in applications from budget night to the end of July. The bank also posted a slight jump in quarterly profit to $1.9 billion. And Donald Trump has praised outgoing White House Press Secretary Caroline Leavitt after she announced her resignation. The 28-year-old will wrap up her role at the end of the month following the birth of her second child.
1: Battery World Gladstone, with all types of batteries, from AAA to four-wheel drive.
3: 4CC, your sport now.
11: A Tigers triple premiership star is hanging up the boots. Dion Prestia has informed teammates that this weekend's clash against the Saints at the MCG will be his last. The 33-year-old's played 253 AFL games for Richmond and the Gold Coast. Meanwhile, the Parramatta Eels are on the hunt for a new head honcho. CEO Jim Sarantinos will step down at the end of the 2026 season after a decade at the helm. And Australia is on the back foot against Bangladesh in day one of the top end test. At last check, the Aussies were 7 for 172.
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0: It's been a beautiful day in the Banana Shy. Expecting another gorgeous one tomorrow. Sunny 26, but down to 3 degrees for the Banana Shy overnight. Fog then sunny for Saturday, 27 degrees. And Sunday in the Banana Shy looking just as nice. A mostly sunny top of 25. Back to the coast here in Gladie. Sunny for the rest of today. Getting down to 11 overnight tonight. And then tomorrow, a sunny 24 degrees, sunny both Saturday, Sunday, tops of around 24 or 25 for Gladstone here on 4CC. Hammo's off, Aaron Stevens in tomorrow morning, and he's going to catch up with the crew at Complete Angler to get us onto some good spots for the weekend here on 4CC.
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0: Wynwood here on 4CC. It's 927 Gladstone, 1584 Rockhampton, 666 Billy Wheeler, 98.3 FM, gorgeous Agnes Warner online, and then, of course, the iHeart app, crystal clear and absolutely free. Aaron Stephens doing a great job, filling in for Hammo, who's enjoying a holiday this week off. This morning, Aaron caught up with the CEO of the Capras, Peter White. How good have the Capras been going, by the way? Winning against the Devils last weekend in third place on the ladder, and this weekend they got a bye. Will that be good timing?
1: Yeah, it's the business end of the season, isn't it? But, you know, it's may not seem that far away, but each game has just got to be treated, you know, it's on its own merits, and we're just going to keep doing what we've been doing, and everything else will look after itself. It'll give us the best opportunity as well.
2: Has the bye come at the right time or the wrong time?
1: Probably our guys, to be honest, probably prefer to be playing week in, week out. Yeah. They've just got that tough edge about them, and they thrive on that. So, but then again, it's a guaranteed 2 points. You take it. It's all part of the competition. Most of the other teams have had their 3 byes. We've had 2. So, yeah, bye this weekend. Then we play our last game for the season, our last regular game for the season against the Pride the following weekend.
0: Yeah, that's going to be at Horizon Stadium as well, the last home game of the season against the Pride. Pride have had a bit of a rough season, so they'll be a bit of a dangerous team, I would say, coming off that bye. He's back, Aaron Stephens, tomorrow morning from 5 o'clock, and he's going to do the fishing report with the crew of the Complete Angler. I cannot wait for that as we head into our weekend. Kelly Clarkson for you right now here on 4CC.

0: Girls Racy here on the Feel Good Workday. G'day, Jeff. How are you, mate?
1: I'm very fine. How are you, Karina?
0: Good, good, good, mate. Oh, I'm working hard. If the boss is listening, mate, I am.
1: Mate, you're always working hard. No, I'm hearing you. I'm hearing you.
0: Yeah, mate, I'm working so hard. I might have even got a bit of a sore back from playing music. Hey, thanks for the call, Jeff. Don't work too hard for the rest of the afternoon, unless, of course, the boss is listening, in which case you are working hard, my friend. In the next 2 minutes, I have a band, an Aussie band, actually, and one of their biggest hits, I think it was the late 90s they came out with this one. We'll get it on for you in minutes here on the Feel Good Workday.
2: 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A, does it register on Hammo's Laugh-O-Meter? 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

Hello, it's Monique from iHeart's Your News Now podcast with your news headlines. A major boost for jobs in the New South Wales Hunter region following a $2.5 billion taxpayer-funded bailout of Rio Tinto's Tomago aluminium smelter. We hear from a whistleblower following his release from jail in Canberra, red faces for the Aussies in the top-end cricket test, and another retirement looms in the AFL. Get your news when you want it. 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

0: Mental as anything. And before that, the Neil Diamond song that people just love singing, and usually at sporting events, Sweet Caroline, here on the Feel Good Workday. Ron loves a bit of Neil Diamond, telling me, mate, enjoying your retirement, which started this year. What have you been doing in your retirement, mate?
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0: Well, that's a good way of spending your retirement, that's for sure. A little bit more pressure on me to play some great music for you. I've got a song that Toto was so excited to release. It came off their debut album, and it was the first song that they heard of theirs on the radio. Next. Wake up
2: 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We start our day with Hammo and a bit of brekkie on the reef, thanks to Reef City Motors.
3: What would you like off the wheel, mate? 500, an Auspex smoker, Yeti water bottle, camp fridge, Weber smoker, snow boots, Austral tent swag, campfire cast iron cookware, a gazebo, Austral camp chair, Icy Tech cooler, Auspex smoker, Yeti water bottle. What would you like?
1: Mate, I might pick a swag thing, Hammo. 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
3: You can too. All right. Good luck.
1: Thanks, mate.
3: Do you come to Gladstone often?
1: Mate, oh, my son's girlfriend lives in Gladstone, mate, so I've been there a little bit, yeah.
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1: Are you free at Eastham? Oh, you beauty, Hammo. Champion.
3: So well done.
1: You're a champion.
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16: Looking back on August 13, the day in 1942, when the classic Disney animated movie Bambi premiered.
17: Those are birds. He's at the top.
16: In 1969, the Apollo 11 astronauts were given a ticker tape parade in New York, and that evening presented with the Presidential Medal of Freedom.
18: three men who had done what no man before had done.
16: In 1971, John Lennon flew out of Heathrow Airport, headed for New York. He never returned to the UK.
19: It's almost the difference between Liverpool and London, and London and New York.
16: The classic Australian movie Gallipoli, starring Mel Gibson and Mark Lee, premiered on this day in 1981.
20: First to the pyramids.
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16: And in 2016, the most decorated Olympian of all time, American swimmer Michael Phelps, ended his career at the Rio Games with his record 23rd gold medal as part of the 4x100 medley relay team.
22: More medals, gold medals, than any other Olympian, Michael Phelps.
16: August 13 birthdays, AFL legend John Nicholls turns 87. Big Nick played over 300 games for Carlton, winning premierships in 68, 70 and 72.
23: He won a record 5 Best and Fairest awards.
16: Irish singer Fergal Sharkey is 68 today. And the good heart these days is hard to find. A good heart. Happy birthday to Danny Bonaducci, best known for playing Danny Partridge in the hit series The Partridge Family. He's 67.
24: I'm Danny Partridge, the business manager.
16: American actor and director John Slattery is 64, starred in Mad Men.
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16: The man regarded as the fastest bowler in cricket history, Pakistani legend Shoaib Akhtar, is 51.
26: Five for Shoaib, right up there in the block, on a magnificent delivery.
16: Champion Aussie swimmer Michael Klim turns 49.
27: Michael Klim, it's yours! You have nailed it!
16: And Hawthorn great Jonathan Hay is 47.
28: To Hay, could he go all the way? Line to that! Oh. It's going through! Sensational goal!
16: Finally, the great British film director Alfred Hitchcock was born on this day in 1899. He died in 1980.
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16: Remembering Alfred Hitchcock on August 13.
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0: up our Thursday afternoon together here on the Feel Good Workday. Jonesy and Amanda, huge afternoon. They've got none other than the host of the Logies. Robert Irwin is popping by to catch up with Jonesy and Amanda. That's always super fun. Tomorrow's a big one as well. Coming up, Friday Feel Session, the Hoodoo Gurus are going to take over. And they've also got Luke McGregor popping in, the comedian and host of Portrait Artist of the Year. So big afternoon, the Savvy, and an even bigger favourite day Friday ahead for Jonesy and Amanda. After four and before five. Boys.
1: You got to know when to hold up, know when to fold up, know when to walk away, and know when to run.
0: Kenny Rogers. Knowing me, knowing you. Awesome ever. Have a wonderful afternoon with Jonesy and Amanda. Christian O'Connell Show from 7 o'clock tonight. And I'm going to catch you tomorrow afternoon for Favourite Day Friday. I cannot believe that that's what we are up to. This week is absolutely flying past, isn't it? See you tomorrow.
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8: Hey, I'm Brooke Seychelle. The PM, Anthony Albanese, says a deal to secure the future of the Tomago smelter will protect jobs and Australia's sovereign capability. The federal and New South Wales governments are jointly committing $2.5 billion to keep the Hunter plant running beyond 2028.
9: It is in our national interest to have an economy that has manufacturing that is not dependent upon something somewhere else occurring.
8: Meanwhile, whistleblower David McBride has walked free from a Canberra prison after being released on parole. The former military lawyer was jailed in 2024 after pleading guilty to stealing classified defence documents. McBride has thanked supporters.
10: I thank the Attorney General for granting me parole, and I'll make a longer statement later. I'm just happy to be here with my wonderful family.
8: Overseas, the US says it plans to introduce gloves that deliver painful electric shocks to its ICE agents. The device manufacturer says the gloves are not lethal. However, experts and officials fear they could be misused. And if you haven't filled out your census form, there's still time. Census General Manager Jenny Telford says officials won't start contacting households they haven't heard from until next week.
11: Fines is not something we're aiming for. We are aiming for a high level of response. We worry about fines down the track if we need to, but right now we just want you all to be counted.
8: 8 million households have completed the survey so far.
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8: Team sheets for the AFL will be released today. Taylor Walker remains in doubt for Adelaide's clash with Frio tomorrow night in Perth, despite travelling west. While the Saints will make a call on whether injured duo Liam Ryan and Tom DeConing line up for Saturday's must-win clash against the Tigers. And Australia is off to a shaky first inning on day one of the test against Bangladesh in Darwin. Steve Smith notching up a half century before tea break. At last check, the Aussies were 9 for 193.
2: 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Harvey Norman Furniture Gladstone, prioritising finding you the right lounge.
0: It's been a beautiful day in the Banana Shire. Expecting another gorgeous one tomorrow, sunny 26, but down to 3 degrees for the Banana Shire overnight. Fog then sunny for Saturday, 27 degrees, and Sunday in the Banana Shire looking just as nice. A mostly sunny top of 25. Back to the coast here in Gladie, sunny for the rest of today, getting down to 11 overnight tonight, and then tomorrow a sunny 24 degrees, sunny both Saturday, Sunday, tops of around 24 or 25 for Gladstone. Here on 4CC, Hammo's off, Aaron Stevens in tomorrow morning, and he's going to catch up with the crew at Complete Angler to get us onto some good spots for the weekend here on 4CC.
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24: It's showtime.
25: Good afternoon to you, Amanda. How are you today?
26: I'm very well.
25: I like your jacket.
26: So many people comment on this jacket. It's a tailored jacket, but it's got little dogs on it. And let me show you the inside. I'm going to flash the inside.
25: Hang on a minute. Didn't know we were getting a show.
26: Wow, the inside of it has got ice cream.
25: Yeah, is it a reversible jacket?
26: No.
25: Oh.
26: Well, it's got something written around the collar.
25: Lucky to be an Australian.
26: It doesn't say that. I haven't got a Southern Cross tat on my neck.
25: Well, you are lucky to be Australian.
26: Of course, but I don't
25: What's
26: wear
25: the
26: that.
25: With you?
26: Listen to you. Excuse me. Are you a flag carrying Confederate or something?
25: No, I'm just an Australian.
26: Of course, I feel that too, but the people who say it.
25: Yeah, lucky to be Australian. Tell that to Broderick Smith and his big combo.
26: What are you talking about?
25: He had a hit called Lucky to be an Australian.
26: Well, I am lucky to be an Australian. You know I feel that, but I don't wear that on my clothing.
25: I do.
26: No, you don't.
25: I wear it on my back as a tramp stamp.
26: You don't talk a minute of sense or truth.
25: Maybe I should go and do a podcast.
26: Yeah.
25: It looks great, jacket.
26: I've got a podcast.
25: Yes.
26: And I speak a lot of truth on
25: and
26: a podcast.
25: And good on you. It's very good.
26: It is. And actually, it drops today.
25: It does.
26: And we're talking about trad wives, and the luster has come off the trad wife influences in a very unusual way.
25: Right. I was on the Today Show with David and Belinda. And we were talking about on the census how much percentage of chores or housework do you do in the house?
26: Depends who's filling it in.
25: Individual person, which was kind of curious, really. I put, like, my wife does a lot.
26: But only one person filled it in.
25: Yeah, so I filled it in for everyone. So I gave Helen her due, but I did say as well that she was a bisexual Jedi. Just to mess up the census in 99 years' time when those results become public. I said, gee, there was a lot of bisexual Jedis back in 2026.
26: Actually, there was only one, and it's at your address.
25: Who was this woman?
26: Action she did packed. A lot of housework, though.
25: She does a lot of housework, which is good.
26: Is she happy to be an Australian?
25: She's lucky to be Australian, mate. We have an action-packed show today.
26: We've got Robert Irwin coming on our show today. He is up. He's hosting the Logies.
25: Yep.
26: He's up for the Gold Logie. He's also in the category I'm in, so I'm going to wrestle him for that one.
25: Do you reckon we should run past Robert, Jem Y. Rye's impression of Robert.
26: Actually, you do a very good impression
25: remarkable.
26: Of him.
25: Ladies and gentlemen, Jem Y. Rye and his Robert Irwin impression.
26: Hang on, give me a sec, because you have to do the, you have to get the hands.
25: You're
26: going to
25: have a position.
1: Here it is. Hey, guys.
25: It's extraordinary.
26: It's pretty good.
1: What do you think?
25: Say, what about this big fella?
1: What about this big fella?
26: That's not bad. That is. We might actually get you to do that in front of Robert.
1: You know,
25: if this all fails, we could whack you in some car key and wear you out on the
26: street. Throw you to the Crocs. See how you go.
25: We could do that. Coming up today as well, Total Recall, your chance to win $2,000. Instagram, your chance to win $2,000. And we can't do anything until we do the Fast Five. It's Jonesy and Amanda driving you home for Jam Nation.
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on a warm summer's evening, on a train bound for nowhere, I met up with a gambler. We were both too tired to sleep, so we took turns of

0: across Australia. It's Jonesy and Amanda driving you home this Thursday afternoon.
1: How fast can this thing go?
2: Faster than the speed of light.
3: Jonesy and Amanda.
2: Fast Five.
0: We're into it. When I say into it, the Fast Five.
4: We're up to question number four, and it's going to Gav in Cheltenham. Hello, Gav.
5: G'day, Amanda. How are you?
4: You've got a nice radio voice.
5: Oh, thank you. That's very kind of you. Thank you very much.
4: Jonesy.
5: G'day, Jonesy.
0: Yeah, thanks, Gav.
4: If you ever want to chuck a sickie, Jonesy, I think Gav's ready to step in.
0: Have you seen this business lately, Gav? It's called Anyone Done a Head Count Lately?
4: It's also called Don't Chuck a Sickie because you don't know what's happening when you take a day off.
0: I'll tell you what.
4: Question number four. What famous game uses a 20-sided dice?
5: Dungeons and Dragons.
4: Do you play it? Are you that person?
5: Go again.
4: Do you play it?
5: No, I've got my young son sitting here with me, and surely you must know that, Dad. So, young Ty, my son, told me. Hopefully I'm not in trouble for that, am I?
0: No, not at all. Does Ty play it?
5: Have you played it before, mate? No, he hasn't, but his big brother has.
0: Right, okay.
4: That's fair enough. No, you're welcome to have a brain's trust. We don't mind.
0: Ty would like to have a girlfriend.
5: Yes, he's at that age, Jonesy.
0: Yeah.
5: Just turned 17 recently,
0: there you go.
5: Mate.
0: Yeah.
4: That could have been incredibly uncomfortable if he was underage.
0: No, it's... What? Okay. You've just made it more uncomfortable.
4: No, you have.
0: You have.
4: You have.
0: Gav, this is you. Question number five.
4: You can ask Ty to help you if you need to.
0: Who is hosting the Logies this year?
5: That would have to be the wonderful Robert Irwin.
4: It is.
5: Robert
4: He's Irwin. On our show after 5 o'clock today.
0: At 22, Robert is the youngest person to ever host the ceremony. Is Robert Irwin only 22?
4: I know. He seems older than that.
0: I've got a car that's older than him.
4: Yeah.
0: Congratulations to you, Gav. You have won the Jam Pack. $250 fuel card coming your way. Maybe share it with Ty.
5: Kai, K-O-I. Oh, yeah,
0: Kai.
5: Thanks, Jonesy.
0: Oh, Kai is in Superman. No, Star Wars.
5: Star Wars. Is there a Kai in Star Wars?
4: Look, we've had Dungeons and Dragons. Could we nerd out anymore?
0: Does any of us have a girlfriend? Congratulations
4: well
0: to you.
4: Well done,
0: mate.
4: Gav.
0: Have a good remainder of the week. It'll be back again tomorrow if you would like to play the Fast Five. JonesyandAmanda.com.au.
4: Coming up next, I'm going to give you the five words for Total Recall. I've made them up today.
0: Yep.
4: Well, I've selected the words, and I think you'll like them, Brenda.
0: Put your listening ears on. It's worth $2,000 to you. It's Jonesy and Amanda driving you home for Jam Nation.
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0: Hello there. It's Jonesy and Amanda driving you home this Thursday, the 13th of August.
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0: We have $2,000 cash to give away.
8: I'd like to get home before Christmas if it's all right with everybody.
0: Excuse me, do you work at the entertainment business?
8: It just keeps going and going.
0: Do you even understand?
8: It just keeps going and going.
0: How do you win? Each day, one of us will give you five keywords that you will need to remember in that order.
8: Later in the show, we will say, call us now, and you need to give us those five words, as Jonesy says, in that order, you win $2,000.
0: I had the words yesterday, and they were great, and actually someone got them wrong. Missed out on the $2,000. So you've got to listen very carefully.
8: And we only say them once. I'm only going to say these five words once, so write them down.
0: Amanda's
8: now.
0: Not one to repeat herself at this instant. At this instant, but not...
8: Okay. Well, thank you for the slag along the way. Here are today's words.
0: Give us the words.
8: I'm giving you words that you will like, Brendan. I'm hoping I've got these words right.
0: Okay.
8: Wankel.
0: Yeah.
8: Camshaft.
0: Yeah.
8: Capacitor.
0: Yeah.
8: Crank.
0: Yeah.
8: Differential.
0: Ooh, you're talking.
8: Those are the five words. I will not be saying them again.
0: I'll just say that capacitor seems to be a little bit out of order there, out of all of those things.
8: What? They're my words, Brendan, my words.
0: Yeah, I know. But
8: stop. Okay, look, those are the words. Don't repeat any of them. That's done.
0: If you would like to play, register at jonesyandamanda.com.au. Later on the show,
8: we will ask you
0: in an hour and 10 minutes.
8: Give us those words, those incredible words. You could win $2,000.
0: It's Jonesy and Amanda driving you home for Jam Nation.
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across Gladstone, the Discovery Coast, the Capricorn Coast, Rockhampton, and right across CQ. 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

0: Yeah. Hello there. It's Jonesy the Amanda driving you home. Big night at the Jones house last night.
1: What happened?
0: Our first solo baby sitting duty for the little grandson. So mum and dad.
1: You see a lot of him.
0: We see a lot of him, but mum and dad were out on their anniversary.
1: Oh.
0: And then we got called up to do the, because I think.
1: In
0: the
1: your
0: kids,
1: house?
0: Yeah. The kids these days feel, I think they feel that we have no idea how to look after kids. Like, we raise them. But having said that, they do have some good ideas, the new parents, compared to our day.
1: Which was what?
0: We were from the
1: Posable thumb, that would be all right.
0: We were like lead paint and asbestos and all that sort of stuff. So now there's better eyes on the little ones.
1: How many hours were you in charge?
0: Oh, no, it wasn't an all-nighter. All we had to do, our marching orders, feed him, bathe him, don't kill him. That's it.
1: Well, so far, so good.
0: And so
1: have you got a big deep bath?
0: Well, it started with Teletubbies.
1: All right.
0: So have you seen the new Teletubbies?
1: I don't know. Are they still making
0: Teletubbies? There's a new one. Like when my son was little. Ryan, well, you're a Teletubby kid, were you?
2: Yeah, I love Teletubbies.
1: And the parents like Teletubbies because they didn't make much noise, so it was easy to have on as opposed to Pokemon.
0: I'll just say this about the Teletubbies. All the episode consists of them saying hello because there's four of them. Mm. Four of them say hello and then there's got them mucking around.
1: Yeah, as a parent it was delightful.
0: And then it's just goodbye.
1: Yeah.
0: It's like shooting fish in a barrel.
1: So good.
0: Did you know, Ryan, back in the old days with the original Teletubbies, they were 10 foot to 8 foot tall.
2: What?
0: Did you know that? They were in suits in the English countryside. And to make the set look smaller, they made big Teletubbies.
1: Why didn't they just make the set smaller?
0: You'll have to talk to the BBC about that.
1: Yeah.
0: Anyway, now there's a new hybrid of AI and live action Teletubby.
1: And is it the same, just making little noises?
0: Yeah. They make those, Dipsy, La La, Po.
1: Yeah.
0: There's one more. What was the other one?
1: Jeffrey.
2: Tinkle Winkle or something like that.
1: Tinky Winky.
0: Tinky Winky. They've gotten rid of the handbag.
1: Handbag's
0: gone. But when they drive the Teletubby car, everyone's got a steering wheel.
1: Why?
0: Because that's the problem with this generation. You can't all drive the car. Only one person could drive the car. Anyway, that's Teletubby. So I watched that.
1: And did your grandson watch that or just you?
0: He loves
1: just
0: it.
1: You?
0: He's like, well, there's bits because Helen took him for a bath. So I'm just sitting there watching the Teletubbies, making notes. But, I think one of the greatest moments of being a grandparent is it's just being there for the bath.
1: Oh, because when you're a parent, that's a tiring part of the day.
0: And you do. Remember, and that's the other thing about being a grandparent. When you're a parent, you're just such a, I don't know, your head's up your bum. I don't know what happens.
1: Well, you're just tired.
0: You're just tired. But he goes into the bath and there's all this order. So he has his little duckies, his little froggies. So he plays the little duckies and the froggies in the bath. And then there's a cow, looks like a cow, like a face washer cow. He plays with that for a bit. And then he puts that aside and then it's the next course of bath toys.
1: And what was that?
0: Which is just from the kitchen, a measuring cup that scoops up water.
1: Mm-hmm.
0: And then he scoops water and he kept putting onto his groin a bit too much for my. I said, okay, mate, that's enough of that. No more bath for you.
1: Oh, you're going to be one of those grandparents. Stop it. Stop it.
0: No more bath for you.
1: Oh, how old is he?
0: You're
1: terrible.
0: No, he's 18 months.
1: Okay.
0: He's like,
1: he's just putting water on himself.
0: But it was nice.
1: That's enough, mate.
0: That's
1: Well, I'm glad it all went so well.
0: It went very well. We didn't kill
1: a dry bath next time.
0: Coming up, Double H Hattery drops today.
1: It's a very interesting conversation we're having about trad wives. And I saw there's one particular generation that's going to the cinema big time, and I don't think it's ours, Brendan.
0: Sounds like pub test material to me. It's Jonesy and Amanda driving you home for Jam Nation.
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10: Hey, I'm Brooke Seychelle. Hundreds of high school and university students have rallied against One Nation and leader Pauline Hanson. Students have lined the streets of our capital cities today, with some calling Ms. Hanson a racist.
11: I haven't got a vote!
12: Ain't the racist there as well!
10: The federal and New South Wales government have committed $2.5 billion to secure the future of Australia's largest aluminium smelter. The PM says the deal will keep the Tomago plant running beyond 2028. Meanwhile, Anthony Albanese has again dodged apologising for the melon gaffe comments he made about the Japanese PM's gift on a podcast. The opposition called for him to take responsibility again during question time today, but the PM instead reflected on the positive relationship between the two nations.
13: We have a very good relationship with Japan, and I look forward to continuing to work with our friends on economic issues as well as interests of peace and security and prosperity in our region.
10: Meta has removed hundreds of thousands of Australian accounts it believes belong to children under 16. It shut down close to 460,000 Instagram accounts and more than 290 Facebook accounts between December and June. It comes after Australia's social media age restrictions. Tasmania is the sixth state to record a case of bird flu. Its first confirmed case has been detected in a migratory brown skua at Rocky Cape. And Cristiano Ronaldo has tied the knot with his longtime partner. The soccer star married Spanish model Georgina Rodriguez in Portugal.
5: 4CC. Your sport now. A man's toy shop. 450 gram grease cartridge from $10.
10: A knock for 71 from Steve Smith hasn't been enough to save Australia from a first innings collapse against Bangladesh in Darwin.
14: And that's gone off the top edge, and that will surely be out. It is. And Hassan Mahmood has career best figures, 6-55, and he has reduced Australia to 198 all out.
10: On 7, the visitors were 1-40 in reply a short time ago.
5: For bull bar, suspension or roof racks, go to Stay On Track 4x4.
15: Another mostly sunny day across Capricornia tomorrow. Gladstone 24 after an overnight low of 11 and pretty similar heading into the weekend. Just a slight chance of a shower on Sunday. Rocky 26 tomorrow. Yeppoon getting to 22. Agnes 17, 70, 23 and Billawheeler 26.
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27: It's showtime.
0: Robert Irwin is joining us on the show. Are you okay with Robert Irwin coming in? Because I just realised he's up against you in the Bert Newton Best TV Presenter Award.
1: He's hosting the Logies. He's up for the gold. Yes, he is also up for Best Presenter. We have known Robert since he was, well, since he was born.
0: Yeah.
1: But I love him and I'm happy for him to shine. So if that means me, I don't know, letting the tyres down on his car as he's crossing the bridge, it's done with love. Done
0: I remember
1: with
0: that
1: love.
0: Show we were on Channel 9, Clever. Do you remember that? Mm. Rob was born. He was a little baby. And I was on Steve's panel and you were on Bindi's panel.
1: Terry's panel.
0: Was it Terry or Bindi?
1: I think it was
0: Bindi,
1: Terry.
0: The kids were very little. And like Steve was sitting there and we were, it was like a, and like Rob was just
1: you
0: a
1: know,
0: little.
1: Rob, when he was 10 years old, came onto the living room and brought some snakes on. And Barry and I said, we don't have a problem with snakes. But we saw these things with really small pointy heads writhing in these Hessian bags on the tables in front of us, and we both started to feel a bit nauseous. And so Robert took them out and handed one to Barry, who swore in his face. And I started laughing hysterically. I had one crawl up my arm, so I started screaming. It was going in my shirt and up under my arm.
0: Mm-hmm.
1: I started screaming. Barry was swearing his head off. This is 10-year-old Robert, the most composed person in the room. Barry jumped over the couch. In the end, Jimmy Fallon saw that and asked Robert to go on his American television
0: show.
1: So
0: what you're saying is we made Robert Irwin.
1: And I can unmake him like that, she said, almost clicking.
0: That's your arthritic fingers. Jemai Rye does the best impression of Robert Irwin.
28: Hey, guys.
0: See?
1: That's
0: Rob,
1: very,
0: you're
1: very
0: here
1: good.
0: Already.
1: That's very good.
0: We should.
1: Are you game enough to show him
0: hey,
1: your
0: maybe
1: impression?
0: Maybe we should test like how good the impression is.
1: Just so that what Ryan does that and Robert has to guess who it is.
0: Is that we could have people, it could be a thing. I'm just spitballing this stuff.
1: Do it again.
28: Hey guys.
0: Say, look at this little critter.
28: Look at this little critter.
1: Not bad. Not
0: enough
1: bad.
0: About
1: you're pretty good.
0: Enough about your nether regions,
1: oh,
0: mate.
1: Okay. Oh, come on. Don't make it rude. Coming up next, we're going down to the pub for
0: yes,
1: the
0: well, this is interesting. We're talking about movies, and I was happy to see this. The movie industry in Australia has increased 11%. That's a $7.8 million net income boost.
1: This is the thing. Film nerds are fashionable again. People, despite being able to stream at home, mm-hmm. a certain generation, are going back to the movies. We'll put to the pub test.
0: It's Jonesy and Amanda driving you home for Jam Nation.

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0: Hey, it's Erin Rohn from iHeart's Your News Now with your news headlines. Thousands of students walk out of class to protest against One Nation and Pauline Hanson today. The Mellon saga continues to dog the PM. He is still dodging an apology, though. Australia's biggest telco is raking it in. Raygun opens up about that performance at the Paris Games. And the Aussies on the ropes on the first day of the top end test against Bangladesh. Get your news now when you want it. 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
2: How real does it seem?
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6: Ready for a surprise?
0: $2,000 cash to give away each day. How do you win, Amanda?
7: Well, every day, one of us gives you five keywords. I did that today. And we're asking you now to give us a call. Tell us what those words are, kind of random words, in the order we've given them to you, and you will win $2,000. If you stuff it up, we go to the person next to you on
0: Sandra
7: the line.
0: Is in Hurstville.
7: Hi, Sandra.
8: Oh, hi, Jonesy. Hi, Amanda. How are you going?
7: Very well. Sandra. I deliberately chose words that mean nothing to me, but I thought as a gift to Jonesy, they might have some kind of relevance.
0: They might mean something to you, Sandra, certainly if you win $2,000.
8: Oh, it certainly would.
7: All right, Sandra, over to you. What were the five words and in what order?
8: Okay, wankel, camshaft, capacitor, crank, and differential.
3: As real as any memory in your head.
0: There it is.
4: Total recall.
0: Total
7: Congratulations,
0: recall.
7: Sandra, you've done it.
0: One of those words one of those words don't belong there.
7: Which is that?
0: Capacitor.
7: Why, what's a camshaft? And what's a wankel? I don't even know.
0: Wankel rotary engine is what you were talking about.
7: And what's a camshaft?
0: You were talking about a wankel rotary engine.
7: Yeah, I was, but I don't know what it is.
0: What's an engine?
7: Is a camshaft an engine?
0: That's in an engine.
7: A crank? A
0: crank's in an engine.
7: Is a differential in an engine?
0: Yeah, a capacitor is more of an electrical.
7: Oh, shut up. Sandra, congratulations.
0: I am so sexy right now, Sandra.
8: Thank you. $2,000. That is fantastic.
0: Good on
8: you. This is the easiest competition ever.
7: Oh, good.
0: Well, maybe I should make it a bit harder for you, Sandra.
8: No, it's okay.
0: You've got the money, Sandra. Thank you for playing.
8: Thanks, guys. That's great. Thank you so much.
0: Good on you. And if you'd like to register to play, jonesyandamanda.com.au. The pub test is coming up. We should have asked Sandra if she likes going to the movies.
7: The cinema is making a comeback, but having said that, it's younger people that are generally going to see the movies. We'll ask you what you think.
0: Good on you, young people. It's Jonesy and Amanda driving you home for Jam Nation.
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24: Hi, I'm Sally Pearson. Hawthorn and Melbourne continue round one of the AFLW tonight at Icon Park. Demons midfielder Liv Purcell returns from an ACL injury, while Hawks star Jazz Fleming has been cleared to play after overcoming a pre-season eye injury. The A-League Women's All-Stars have suffered a 3-0 loss to a star-studded Chelsea outfit at the SFS, and Annabelle Sutherland has lifted Sunrisers' leads to within one win of the 100 decider, posting an unbeaten 62 and taking 2 wickets.
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0: Hello there, it's Jonesy Amanda driving you home on a Thursday. We like to go down to the Jonesy Amanda Arms to get some cold hard opinion.
1: The pub test.
2: Pub test.
3: Does it pass the pub test?
4: If something sounds unlikely, then it should fail the pub test.
2: Yeah, the pub test.
5: Doesn't pass the sniff test. Stop it. And it's not helpful.
0: Today, I feel this is almost shooting fish in a barrel. Hey, that's another segment.
6: Put the sound effects away, Ryan.
0: Shooting fish in a barrel. Ryan, write that down for next week. But today, no, we're at the Jonesy Amanda Arms, and I'm buoyed by this information that the box office revenue in Australia has increased by 11%. That is $7.8 million.
6: It's wonderful. And around the world, we're seeing the same thing. People are going back to the cinema, but not everyone. It's Gen Z. Or
0: yep.
6: Gen Z.
0: Good on,
6: primarily
0: good on you, Gen Z.
6: But also, they're the ones who are going to see these big movies.
0: Mm-hmm.
6: Dune, The Odyssey.
0: Yep.
6: Project Hail Mary actually has got a lot of people. Devil Wears Prada's got a lot of people. Spider-Man, these big...
0: Fast and the Furious 11.
6: These really big films. But they're choosing the camaraderie of seeing a film surrounded by people, which sounds wonderful. But there's our generation, which is probably a bit older, funny about that, who may want to stream at home, have a cup of tea, glass of wine, you're comfortable, you can go to the toilet, you can pause when you need to.
0: And that's you. But I remember years ago I was getting a...
6: but you're not going to movies either.
0: I went and saw Oppenheimer. But okay, I remember years ago, I was getting a tow bar fitted to my car. And the guy said, mate, it's going to take about 2 hours. And I said, what'll I do? And he says, go and see a movie. Went right here. I walked in and watched American Pie. And I laughed my head off for those 2 hours. And it was just great.
6: Of course, but you're not going regularly. This is the point of this podcast.
0: But it's like record players or CDs or cassettes. It's a good thing.
6: Of course, no one's saying, should we have cinema?
0: But you're anti-movie.
6: No, that is so not what I'm saying. The point is, I love the idea, like you, that people are going back to the movies, but are you actively doing it or are you watching things at home? This is what the pub test is. No one's saying shut down the cinemas, old man.
0: Hang on, I never said shut down the cinemas.
6: Going to the cinema, does it pass the pub test?
7: Definitely the cinema. Much more fun. You can lose yourself in the experience and escape life for a couple of hours. Wonderful.
8: I love going to the movies. I just love the experience. I do like the social aspect of it. I tend to make an effort and go with friends, but I also go to the movies on my own.
7: It does, but I honestly believe it depends on the movie. So the last movie I saw was Michael Jackson, and that was like going to a concert.
9: Yes, I believe it does. It helps me and my wife keep the kids out of the house so we can sit down and watch the classics and watch any on the couch with a pause button.
10: Oh, I go every week. I go Gold Class. I would watch paint dry. I've already seen Spider-Man twice. I've seen Odyssey once. My husband doesn't know how much I spend. Sometimes I just buy movie vouchers from Coles, so then he doesn't even know what I'm spending.
11: I think it passes the pop test, but I think it depends on the genre. I could not do a horror film in the cinema.
12: It does, especially at a Saturday morning 9 o'clock session when you have the whole theatre to yourself.
13: I personally just love to go to the cinema. It's time out, you switch off and sit there in your own little world and really enjoy the movie.
14: Oh, yeah, hell yeah. I reckon they should make cinemas more public. Yep, get a little table service button you can press and then they deliver you a tray service Shiraz or a Savvy B. Name your poison.
15: Well, I'm at the age now where people are just annoying and I don't want to hear other people chewing on their popcorn and slurping their drinks and, you know, farting and stuff like that. So I just prefer to sit at my house and just be in peace from all that.
0: Well,
6: your wife gets that at home.
0: Well, how would have she felt about a Mel Brooks movie?
6: The last film I saw was Wuthering Heights, and I thought that was a brilliant film to see in a cinema. Every time I go to the cinema, I think I want to do this more often.
0: But isn't it exciting? You know, when you go to the cinema, you got your choc top and your popcorn, and you've eaten it all before the Val Morgan ads finish.
6: That's right. And then I'm thinking, should I go to the toilet now?
0: Yeah. And when you hear locally owned and operated, and then the movie starts. And isn't it great?
6: Lots of varied calls there. Most people saying they love the cinema.
0: Good. Well, we're happy for it.
6: Well, coming up in the next hour, Robert Irwin is going to be joining us.
0: Also, Instagram makes its return. It's Jonesy and Amanda driving you home for Jam Nation.
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23: Hey, I'm Brooke Seychell. High school and university students have rallied against One Nation and leader Pauline Hanson today. Students lining the streets of our capital cities, with some calling Ms. Hanson a racist. One Nation MP Barnaby Joyce believes students are misguided.
24: This was inspired by a socialist clique of people who pathologically dislike One Nation. They're entitled to, that's politics, but don't drag other people into your fight.
23: The future of the Tomago smelter is secured. The federal and New South Wales governments are jointly committing $2.5 billion to keep the Hunter plant operating beyond 2028. Meanwhile, the Prime Minister insists there's no cause for alarm over recent sightings of drones near Australian defence bases. That's despite growing calls for an ACO investigation. Anthony Albanese says authorities are managing the issue.
25: That we've invested something like $7 billion in capability when it comes to warfare associated with drones. We continue to do that because we recognise that those issues are important.
23: Overseas, Donald Trump has claimed the US has total control of the Strait of Hormuz and says they might keep it. Reports say the number of vessels passing through the strait fell to a one-week low of 14 in comparison to around 130 per day before the war started in February. And anyone who hasn't completed their census is being reminded there's still time. Authorities are urging people to get them in by the end of the week.
1: Billawheela Windscreens. To fix your crack, call 4992-1003. 4CC. Your sport now.
23: Collingwood veteran Steel Sidebottom has confirmed this season will be his last in the AFL. The 35-year-old will hang up the boots after 18 years and two premierships. Meanwhile, a top-of-the-table clash in the NRL tonight between the Roosters and the Panthers. The Chooks will be without James Tedesco, who's nursing an ankle injury. And the Aussies have come unstuck on day one in the first test against Bangladesh in Darwin. The hosts all out for 198, with Steve Smith notching 71 runs. Bangladesh is 1 for 89 in replacement. apply a short time ago.
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4: Another mostly sunny day across Capricornia tomorrow. Gladstone 24 after an overnight low of 11 and pretty similar heading into the weekend. Just a slight chance of a shower on Sunday. Rocky 26 tomorrow. Yeppoon getting to 22. Agnes 17, 70, 23 and Billawheeler 26.
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0: Thursday or Friday, Junior, the Logies are on Sunday night, and we've got the host of the Logies coming in.
6: Robert Irwin, he's up for the Gold Logie. He's also up for the Silver Logie for Best Presenter that another person
0: he's up
6: is
0: for a lot of
6: room is going for.
0: Are you
6: as
0: up
6: well.
0: For the Silver one?
6: That's for, well, I'm up for the Bert Newton Best Presenter.
0: Is that the Silver?
6: Well, it is Silver, isn't it? What's going to be made of? Sponge?
0: I just thought it was
6: my
0: the Bert
6: tears?
0: Newton Best Presenter Award.
6: That's what it's called. And is the Silver one, is that maybe for an actor or an actress? Maybe.
0: There's a Silver Logie. How have
6: is
0: we got
6: there?
0: To this far
6: there?
0: Towards the end of the campaign and I didn't even know that?
6: I don't know either.
0: Okay, maybe we'll ask Rob. He'll tell us.
6: Yeah.
0: He seems to know what's going on.
6: Well, he's also, you know, swapping his crocodile wrangling outfit for a penguin suit, as we said, as host.
0: Yeah.
6: And he's going to be joining us next.
0: Also, Instagram makes its return. It's Jonesy and Amanda driving you home for Jam.

0: hello there. It's Jonesy and Amanda driving you home across Australia. Robert Irwin is in the studio. I've had to separate Amanda and Rob because they are both up for the same award.
1: We've been feuding.
0: I would like to say this, Rob. You're 22. You've got a long time in this business.
1: What are you saying?
0: Yeah. Amanda is of an age.
1: Wow.
0: I'm just saying.
1: I'm a what?
0: No, I'm not saying anything. I'm here. Rob, can you just...
1: One foot in the grave? Man, okay, I appreciate it.
0: I'm doing this for you, okay? Anyway. So we've got Rob's support for Amanda. There's
2: 100%,
0: no doubt about it.
2: 100%. That's very Amanda. Sweet.
0: And you are going to host this thing so well on Sunday. I know that. Oh, I can feel it in my bones.
2: Thank you.
1: You're saying the very next morning, you've got to make your way back up to Cape York.
2: I do. I came in last night. I took a little tinny across the Wenlock River, put all my bags in it, you know, in the dark. Went across, you know, the crocodile filled river.
0: Yeah, so there's a crocs there.
2: And I'm on a crocodile research expedition right now.
1: There are crocs there.
2: There are crocs there. Oh, yeah, big one. There's a big one that was watching me cross the river. His name's Drew. He's about 15 feet long.
0: When was the last time a croc
1: just... He's your plus one.
2: I think he's going to be safer than half the people in there on that night.
0: When was the last time a croc just scared the hell out of you?
2: Oh, 2 days ago?
0: Right.
2: 3 days ago.
0: So was it at the point where you looked at it and you thought...
2: Yeah, well, I was jumping on the back of a 14-foot. He was 14 foot 2 inches, big, big boy. And he was just like beautiful golden coloration and he was just amazing. But man, he was angry. He was death rolling
0: like
2: an absolute propeller. Yeah. But you know, I'm a conservationist, right? I'm trying to help these animals. They don't know that. But we, you know, Australia Zoo, we did this amazing research project with them. You got to catch them, put a little satellite tracker on them and release them again. But if you're not like... You know, there's a lot of people being like, oh, you know, oh, you must not get scared. Of course I get scared. Like, it's terrifying. It's always scary. But when something is scary, if you're nervous about it, that good adrenaline, good nerve means you care about it. I'm 10 times more nervous for the Logies, though. Holy moly.
1: He's back and going to jump on death
0: row. I hope that croc is, like, supporting you for the Logies. That'd be nice.
2: I mean, I'm trying to help him out. Yeah.
0: So what we did discover, Jemwai Rai, who works with us, we have two men on similar trajectories.
2: Yeah.
0: Robert, you are a successful and genius Jemwai Rai.
2: Yeah.
0: You're Jemwai Rai.
2: Okay.
0: But what we have established is Ryan has an uncanny impression of you. He does an uncanny impression.
2: Wow.
0: So right now we've set up a game. It's called Is It Rob or Is It Ryan? Can you tell the difference between these two icons?
3: This is my one party trick as well. So.
2: Oh, I'm stoked for this.
0: Cashing it on you.
2: So I'm going to get you a khaki shirt so that you can really manifest the Robert Irwin. Yeah.
1: So both of you have recorded some key phrases.
0: Key phrases.
1: We're going to play those phrases and see if people can guess who's who.
0: Our first caller is Shelley of Lithgow.
1: Hi, Shelley.
4: Hi, guys. How
0: are
4: you going?
0: Say hi to you.
2: Hey. Shelley, what's up?
4: Hello.
0: Okay, Shelley.
1: All right, Shelley.
3: we haven't done this. Trying to throw the scent off of it.
2: Who was Robert?
0: We haven't done this before. Shelley, listen to this phrase. Is this Rob or is it Ryan?
2: Hi, guys.
0: Is it Rob or is it Ryan? Shelley.
4: Can you play it again?
1: Yep.
2: Hi, guys.
4: That is Ryan.
2: No.
0: That's Rob.
3: That was Rob.
0: This is Ryan.
3: Hi, guys. slightly higher pitch, I think.
0: Shelley, thank you.
3: Okay.
0: Chris is in South Perth. Hello, Chris.
5: Hello, Jonesy and Amanda. How are you going?
0: Say hi to Rob and Ryan.
5: Oh, and Rob and Ryan, of course.
2: G'day.
3: Hey, g'day.
1: We've got another phrase here. Chris, listen up, and at the end of this, you tell us whether it's Robert or whether it is Ryan.
2: Look at the size of that.
0: Is it Rob or is it Ryan? Come on, Chris.
5: That's Rob.
3: Correct.
1: That was Rob.
3: That is Rob.
0: How do you say it?
3: Okay, this is how I said that.
2: Look at the size of that.
0: Oh, yeah, you're hamming that up.
2: Come on. That's like 15-year-old Robert.
0: Lee is in the territory in Darwin. Hello, Lee.
2: Leah. There you are, mate.
6: You guys should get platinum awards, just saying.
0: Oh, so Amanda and Rob should both get awards?
1: Or are you saying Robert and Ryan?
0: Yes.
6: They should get platinum
0: awards.
2: Well,
0: what about me?
2: Oh,
0: this is very sweet.
2: Now, thank you.
1: Now, Leah, we have another phrase here.
3: Yes. Okay.
1: Put your listening ears on. Is this Robert or is it Ryan?
2: Wow, what a beauty.
6: I think Robert.
3: Correct. Yeah, well done. Well done.
0: I know you're right.
3: Okay, this is how I did that one. Okay, here
6: good
3: it is.
6: Luck.
2: Wow, what a beauty.
7: Nah. It's pretty good,
3: yeah,
7: mate.
3: Yeah, I've zhuzhed it up a bit too much,
2: wow,
3: I think.
2: What
3: yeah
2: a beauty.
0: We'll
2: wow,
0: wrap
2: what a
0: this
2: beauty
0: up okay, with, one with Jordan. This is the last one. This okay is winner takes it all. There's no prizes.
1: Actually, we do have a prize.
0: Do we have a prize?
1: We do. We've got an Australia Zoo gift pack worth $200.
0: Oh, well.
3: Boom, so let's go.
1: Jordan gets this right. Okay. That's what Jordan's getting. Hi, Jordan.
8: Hello.
1: Hello.
8: How Jordan is everyone?
1: We're all very well. This
3: good,
1: is
3: mate.
1: Come
3: good
1: down to you. Have a listen to this. Is this Robert or is it Ryan?
8: Yep.
2: Look at this little fella.
8: Ryan.
3: Yeah, you got me. Oh. Yeah, you got me. Well done.
0: Actually, how does Rob say that?
2: Look at this little fella.
3: That's pretty that close.
0: Actually, play them together. That's like,
2: look at this little fella.
0: Okay.
2: Look at this little fella.
3: Oh, that's insane.
2: Some
3: pretty
2: subtle differences.
3: Dude, you know, wow. Well
0: everyone's
3: done
0: talking about Usher and Timomatic with a double thing here. This could be.
3: Yeah.
1: You need a night off from
3: a duo. Yeah.
0: On Sunday night, if you need a night off.
3: Do you mind filling in for
2: I'd
3: me?
2: I'd love that. Yeah. If you ever need a voice, yeah, stunt double.
3: Mate, I reckon it's a done deal.
0: Robert.
1: Well, Robert, I will see you on the night. I'm so thrilled. Yes. I can't wait to see your fabulous hosting abilities and as always, give your mother our love.
3: I will indeed. Love
0: say
3: you
0: hi
3: guys
0: to Terry. Vote for Robert for the gold Logie. Vote for my girl here, well, Amanda Rose.
3: Vote for Amanda.
1: By the way,
0: come on,
1: we'll be watching
0: on
1: Robert host his
0: TV
1: hands
0: Week
1: off.
0: LogieAwards.com.
3: Well, hopefully not. Maybe. We'll see. Would
0: thank
3: it be
0: you,
3: the
0: Rob
3: first time? The
0: get
3: old Bonds commercial.
0: Instagram is here. It's Jonesy and Amanda driving you home for Jam Nation.
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7: 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Come on, I want you
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0: it's Jonesy and Amanda driving you home. Well, well, well.
1: Wasn't it great having Robert? He is the world's most lovely man.
0: We have his endorsement for you to win the Best Presenter Award.
1: That was nice of him.
2: I am campaigning hard for you, Amanda Kelly. You deserve the Bert Newton Award 100%. It is yours. You're so everybody listening, go and vote for Amanda.
0: That's what he's saying.
1: I'm embarrassed. He's lovely.
0: That's what he is saying. So that's a done deal. Let's focus on the night. What are we eating? Chicken or beef? Ryan, by the way, if I get chicken, you're having the beef. I mean, if I get the beef.
3: No, I want the beef.
0: Anyway, away from that, it can be the Logie's night, the food, and it can be like there's a lot of bad blood between a lot of the tables. I remember Peter Overton, you know, Channel 9's Peter Overton, what he said one year.
4: Knuckle dusters, machetes, axes and knives, big and small.
0: Can be very dangerous. I understand, though, he's going stag this time. He's not taking the pussycat.
1: Who's he taking?
0: No.
4: Check out this elephant.
1: Who's that? Better not be me. Better moisturise.
0: But what are they eating? That's the big question. That's what Australia wants to know. Pete, what are we eating?
4: Tortillas, a whisk and 26 kilograms of methamphetamine.
1: Wow, what table's that?
0: Channel 10, they've got
5: more than 100 kilos of cocaine.
1: I'll be doing the rounds of everyone.
0: What about our mates at ACA?
6: No music, podcasts or mates for company. And a pumpkin.
0: Because it's markedly different for Ali this year. Remember last year?
6: Drugs, prostitutes, and a very expensive steak.
7: Righto, you two. That's enough.
1: I just had the steak.
0: Look. Vote for Amanda.
1: Thank
0: TV
1: you.
0: Week Logies.
1: Thank you. We will see you tomorrow for
0: awards.com.
1: I'm getting embarrassed now.
0: Don't be embarrassed. Let me do the embarrassing for you.
1: Okay. Hoodoo Gurus are joining. Are we allowed to say who?
0: We've announced it. There's a promo running and everything.
1: Hoodoo Gurus are joining us for our Friday field sessions tomorrow.
0: And we have $4,000 up for grabs. We'll catch you then.
1: Goodbye.
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12: We're at the back end of the NRL season. It won't be long until we're saying goodbye to another year of NRL and saying goodbye to our favourite segment with Hammo and Macca.
13: Bye bye, Barry. Barry, goodbye.
14: You shot that.
13: I thought that's a good run, that one.
12: But there's a little more of that to come. 4CC's footy tipping competition with a jackpot spend to win at the Baroran Hotel. Well, big jackpot sometimes.
15: Listener this week will be tipping against me. They don't win, it'll jackpot. Yours don't jackpot much, do they?
13: What are you trying to say, Hammo? Yeah.
12: Nominate now on our Facebook page and take on Macca and Hammo in the 4CC footy tipping competition. Hurry, there's not much time left. Thanks to the number one pub in Baroran, the Baroran Hotel on 4CC.
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3: Hey, I'm Brooke Seychelle. High school and university students have rallied against One Nation and leader Pauline Hanson today. Students lining the streets of our capital cities, with some calling Ms. Hanson a racist. One Nation MP Barnaby Joyce believes students are misguided.
20: This was inspired by a socialist clique of people who pathologically dislike One Nation. They're entitled to, that's politics, but don't drag other people into your fight.
3: The future of the Tomago smelter is secured. The federal and New South Wales governments are jointly committing $2.5 billion to keep the Hunter plant operating beyond 2028. Meanwhile, the Prime Minister insists there's no cause for alarm over recent sightings of drones near Australian defence bases. That's despite growing calls for an ACO investigation. Anthony Albanese says authorities are managing the issue.
21: That we've invested something like $7 billion in capability when it comes to warfare associated with drones. We continue to do that because we recognise that those issues are important.
3: Overseas, Donald Trump has claimed the US has total control of the Strait of Hormuz and says they might keep it. Reports say the number of vessels passing through the strait fell to a one-week low of 14 in comparison to around 130 per day before the war started in February. And anyone who hasn't completed their census is being reminded there's still time. Authorities are urging people to get them in by the end of the week.
12: Tintmaster is the home and office window tint specialist in Gladstone.
3: Collingwood veteran Steel Sidebottom has confirmed this season will be his last in the AFL. The 35-year-old will hang up the boots after 18 years and two premierships. Meanwhile, a top-of-the-table clash in the NRL tonight between the Roosters and the Panthers. The Chooks will be without James Tedesco, who's nursing an ankle injury. And the Aussies have come unstuck on day one in the first test against Bangladesh in Darwin. The hosts all out for 198, with Steve Smith notching 71 runs. Bangladesh is 1 for 89 in reply a short time ago.
12: David Grant Car Sales. Selling your car, they pay cash. 4CC. 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
19: Another mostly sunny day across Capricornia tomorrow. Gladstone 24 after an overnight low of 11, and pretty similar heading into the weekend. Just a slight chance of a shower on Sunday. Rocky 26 tomorrow. Yeppoon getting to 22. Agnes 17, 70, 23. And Billawheeler 26.
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0: some of the stories we've had over the last 2 weeks.
1: Our son was doing a triathlon. My husband took some photos, posted them on Facebook. It was not our son. It was some random.
2: My parents were retiling their bathroom. The tiler tiled the entire bathroom. I came home and said, hang on, this doesn't seem right. The code on the back of the sample tile was wrong. The company had to then pay to get the tiler to come back and redo the entire thing.
3: My husband was looking to buy a car online. So I'm watching the online auction. I pushed on the button to make sure that that's how you put in a bid, and I accidentally bought the wrong car.
0: Let's go to River. What's your story about the wrong?
4: We got off at the wrong country.
0: Oh. How can that happen?
4: We were flying from Australia to Budapest in Hungary, yeah. And we accidentally got off in Bucharest in Romania.
5: Oh, no.
0: So close, but yet so far. Was this your first time in Europe, or...?
4: It was my first time out of Australia without family, and the funny thing was me and my ex, we broke up 2 weeks before the trip. So we were bickering about whose fault everything was.
0: Well, that sounds like the perfect ground to have a long-running marriage.
4: And, Lukey, if you're listening, it's still your fault.
0: Oh, my God. So what happened? How long did you have to be there before you could change and get on the...
4: When we figured out our bags weren't coming out and nothing made sense.
0: Well, they were, just in a different country.
4: Nothing was making any sense. We got stranded there for about 8 hours.
0: Oh, no. River, great story. Going to send you a prize. Thanks for calling. Great name as well.
4: No worries. Thank you.
0: All right, Russell.
6: Yeah, it's Christian. Yeah, I'm a land surveyor and I surveyed the wrong block and caused a family murder, I'm thinking.
0: No. So, what happened? You've got to tell us.
6: We were surveying a little country block in a little country town and turned up the block and looked like a scene from Deliverance. And so we were a bit anxious.
0: Oh, you're near Patsy. The place beyond the trees.
6: Yeah. And we knocked on the door and the guy came out and we said, look, we're the surveyors here to survey the block and subdivide it. And then the look on the guy's face was, my brother. He's done that to me.
0: Straight into a story. Wow.
6: And he pushed past us, jumped in the car and roared off. And we thought, something's wrong. Checked our file or wrong address. So packed the gear up, jumped in the car and just bolted as quick as we could before he came back.
0: Incredible story, Russell. Oh, Russell, that is some story. Russell, I'm going to give you a $250 voucher for Chemist Warehouse.
6: Thank you very much.
0: Amazing story. Thank you very much, Russell.
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8: 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Hotter temperatures and below average rainfall are forecast across much of Central Queensland over the coming months.
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3: Christian O'Connell Show. All right, coming up now on the show. Tell me you're Australian without telling me you're Australian. There are two things that happened this week on the show that made me think this is a unique thing to being Australian. One, that lady who called the show the other day, lovely chat with her, who studies owls. And she's, and I said, yeah, we've got quite a few in England, you know, called barn owls and tawny owls. And she goes, we have powerful owls. And I said, oh, yeah, I bet you do. And because you've got a lot of powerful, scary animals here. And I said, what are they called? She went, no, they're called powerful owls. Only in Australia would you call an owl. You go, that's it's an owl, but we need to beef it up a bit. How about we use the pronoun powerful owl? That's not an owl, mate. You can shove your barn owl and a tawny owl. I'll show you our powerful owl. It's not just an owl, mate. It's a powerful owl. And the other thing was the guy who could remember his wife's phone number by the ordering St. Kilda players' shirt numbers. It's actually a really good mnemonic. I still think that's a genius way of remembering things. Whatever works, sir, whatever works. So tell me you're Australian without telling me you're Australian. Mine would be, I've eaten sausage and a bread while holding a paint roll I haven't paid for yet.
4: Yeah. Classic.
3: Patsy, what's yours? Tell me you're an Australian without telling me you're Australian.
5: Wearing moccasins to the school pickup.
3: Oh, the chemists.
5: Yeah. Oh, no, I wouldn't go that far.
3: Oh, no, right. Okay.
5: Definitely the school pickup because, you know, it's dumb o'clock at like 4 o'clock and I figure, hey, I've earned the right to wear my slippers to the bus stop.
3: Yes, I agree. Pete, what's yours, intern Pete?
6: Yeah, you have to go back to the 90s for this one. Every Australian knows you're Australian if you watched a VHS video at the start when it came up with on the screen, have you got what you paid for? And as a family, you'd all go, have you got what you paid for? Agree with me, Patsy? You're closest to my age on this one.
5: Oh, we just fast-forwarded that because we're thinking of it. But yes, I remember it.
6: Yeah,
5: well,
6: but you can still say it's so nice and slow, even though it was being fast-forwarded.
3: Patsy, he's trying to get a little bit of a call and response thing going. Please help him out.
5: Yes, Pete, I remember, and I remember saying it.
3: You probably did it.
6: That sounded good.
3: Well, no, that's better.
5: Patsy,
3: you know that zookeeper you were talking about?
6: Okay, I'm going to go now.
3: No. Come on.
6: We all used to do it. Have you got what you paid for?
3: We all used to say it.
6: You know what? I'll go one better. I'll tell you. I'm so crazy when it comes to that because I remember the script. I'm sorry, it was sounding wild. Have you ever brought or rented a videotape that wasn't quite right? It may have been a legal or inferior copy, which you paid good money for. I had a very weird childhood, just so you know. I would just remember.
3: No, Pete, we had exactly the same one in the UK. For some reason, they were telling you, you will end up serving at least a life sentence if this copy of Short Circuit is dodgy.
6: Oh,
3: you
6: had the same.
3: You want to see Steve Guttenberg? You go to the cinema, okay? You don't pirate Steve Guttenberg.
5: Yeah. Look, it was the FBI ones as well, remember? Right. With the badge.
3: Yeah.
5: It's like, oh, for heaven's sake.
3: Pete, I've got a... I've got a present for you, mate.
6: Oh, okay.
3: Sit back. Okay. Reminisce. It's going a little time travelling to the 90s.
7: Have you ever bought or rented a videotape that wasn't quite right? It may have been a pirate copy. Video piracy is a major problem in Australia. If you buy or rent a tape which you believe is not the genuine article, please phone this toll-free number for advice.
6: Oh.
3: Chilling.
6: God, he was. You know what? I'll be honest with you. I wanted that job growing up. I was like, oh, maybe one day they'll want a replacement person. Like, that would be my dream.
3: Yeah, those kind of voiceover artists, they've got those big sort of public announcement, PDA sort of their voices. Like, they're certain, like, lived in authority voice, aren't they?
6: Yeah.
3: Have you ever those? Do you remember this one as well, guys?
8: Yes.
3: This dramatic music.
8: Yes. You wouldn't steal a car. Great fact from this. An anti-piracy ad that stole music. So this music is stolen.
3: Are you kidding?
8: No, I'm not kidding you. This music is stolen. I think it was a German DJ. Oh, they just ripped it to use it for this ad and he settled for thousands later.
3: Armand van Helden.
8: I'm not sure.
3: Derue? They didn't rip off Derue, did they?
8: It has got a bit of sandstorm about it, doesn't it?
6: So did they have to pay royalties in the end or what?
8: Yeah, they had to settle with them because they stole the music.
3: No way. I didn't know this was on the Hot 100.
6: That's crazy.
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1: 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Time waster today. We're asking for your online movies. What has Wallace been up to?
2: What has he been up
1: looking
2: to?
1: Looking at some dodgy sites. Wallace and Gromit, the wrong browsers.
2: Silver Plus.
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2: Gold.
1: Buffering the Vampire Slayer.
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1: And No Country for Old Passwords.
2: Silver.
3: You ready to use that one?
1: Okay, sorry, what have you got, Rio?
2: Oh no, Dr. Seuss has been tricked.
1: Oh no.
2: It's Catfish in the Hat.
1: Oh, very good. Timely as well for you as well. Gold.
2: There's a naughty robot slagging you off in the comments section.
1: Oh, what?
2: It's Trolley.
1: You're trolling us without bronze.
2: Oh no, what have they done to those poor astronauts' pictures? It's deepfake impact.
1: Gold. All right, Rio, are you ready to mark?
2: Oh yeah.
1: Let's go online to the information superhighway. Much Timu about nothing.
2: Silver.
1: Well done, Christopher. We bought a Zoom.
2: Silver Plus.
1: Well done, Joe. Catfished on a hot tin roof.
2: Gold.
1: Well done, Connor. I am spam.
2: Gold.
1: Little Photoshop of horrors.
2: Silver.
1: YouTubey do.
2: Oh, gold.
1: Well done, Mitch. Please delete my American browsing history.
2: Gold.
1: The hills have Wi-Fis.
2: Silver.
1: Ocean search engine.
2: Silver Plus.
1: Well done, Michelle. Zumanji.
2: Gold.
1: TikTokenheimer.
2: Gold.
1: Marley and Meta.
2: Silver.
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2: Silver Plus.
1: Silence of the Spam.
2: Gold.
1: Robin Hood, Prince of Nigerian Thieves.
2: Gold.
1: Well done, Joe. Charlotte's Webinar.
2: Silver.
1: And Saving Private Browsing.
2: Gold.
1: Who is the winner today?
2: YouTubey-doo, Mitchell.
1: All right, Mitchell, well done. You're today's winner. We're back tomorrow. BFE, Big Friday Energy, kickstarting your weekend. We'll have double thumbs up where you and the team go through the things that you're enjoying at the moment. It might be a TV show that you're streaming that you'd love to recommend, or it might be a book or a movie. Whatever it is, you can email me, christian@christianoconnell.com.au. And we're revealing all your answers. What did Australia say to our alternative census, the senseless census, tomorrow on the show? 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You can find us there, Facebook, Instagram, and TikTok. 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
9: You're on the 80s at 8. Shane Bryan with you. And tonight, our classic 80s album is Madonna's Like a Virgin.

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1: And you can dance for inspiration.

0: Now, Like a Virgin gave her first US number one single, but Material Girl helped cement the image and the persona that completely followed her throughout her career. Commercially, the album was a phenomenon. It became Madonna's first number one album in the US, the first album by a female artist to sell more than 5 million copies in the US alone. It has been since certified diamond in the US and has sold over 21 million copies worldwide, making it one of the best-selling albums of all time. Beyond the sales, Like a Virgin had a lot of cultural impact as well. Madonna's fashion style for the era, including lace gloves, layered jewelry, and the street meets glamour look, was widely copied by young women all around the world. The album is widely credited with proving that Madonna was far more than a one-hit wonder and has established her as one of the defining artists of the 1980s. Let's face it, she's the queen of pop. In 2023, it was added to the US Library of Congress National Recording Registry for its cultural and its historical significance. A far cry from her original appearance on MTV. And that's it for our look at Madonna's Like a Virgin. Coming up, Cheap Trick and The Flame on the 80s at 8.
1: It's a well-known fact here at 4CC that Hammo can be known to stretch the truth. 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

0: Well, that wraps up the 80s at 8 tonight. Tomorrow night, it is a totally 80s Friday night, wall-to-wall 80s from 8 right through till midnight. Next week on the 80s at 8, my special guest is Diesel. We go back to the beginning when he was known as Johnny Diesel and the Injectors. We'll find out how Diesel got his name as Johnny Diesel. It was a very interesting story. And who gave him a leg up in the music industry to get started? That's next week on the 80s at 8. I'll catch you then. Thanks for keeping me company.
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2: There's been a joint task force, 629 in Exercise Austral Shield, and we're very lucky to have in studio with us with Lieutenant Colonel Nick Perryman. How's Central Queensland been for you? I mean, welcomed with open arms?
3: Yeah, absolutely. I mean, really great to be here. You know, it's been a really fantastic experience for our soldiers to be here exercising in Central Queensland and specifically in Gladstone. Everyone in the community has been really welcoming. You know, literally the first day we were here, we got a literal fruit basket of hamburgers as we arrived
2: from
3: the local business around the corner from our headquarters. So, yeah, really great. It's been fantastic welcoming.
1: 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And better music and more of it on Central Queensland's 4CC.
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0: Double C, we've given away thousands of dollars to spend at Harvey Norman Gladstone. 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

woke last night to the sound of thunder. 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

0: Before you get started on your day, you know, going to work, taking the kids to school, dropping into the Bendigo Bank, we retrace our steps with On This Day. On This Day. 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On This Day with Aaron Stevens. And again in the Arvo before 4. Thanks to Hammo's Bank, Bendigo Community Bank, Gladstone and Calliope. 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

0: We're at the back end of the NRL season. It won't be long until we're saying goodbye to another year of NRL and saying goodbye to our favourite segment with Hammo and Macca.
1: Bye bye, Barry. Barry, goodbye.
2: You shot that.
1: I thought that was such a good rhyme, that one.
0: But there's a little more of that to come. 4CC's footy tipping competition with a jackpot spend to win at the Baroran Hotel. Well, it jackpots sometimes.
3: Listener this week will be tipping against me. If they don't win, it'll jackpot. Yours don't jackpot much, do they?
1: What are you trying to say, Hammo?
0: Yeah. Nominate now on our Facebook page and take on Macca and Hammo in the 4CC footy tipping competition. Hurry, there's not much time left. Thanks to the number one pub in Baroran, the Baroran Hotel on 4CC.
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8: Hi, I'm Glenn Butcher, your state member for Gladstone. I know how important permanent healthcare infrastructure is for our growing region. That's why I'm proud to see Labor's designed and delivered birthing and paediatric ward now open at the Gladstone Hospital. We're also proud to see Labor's advocacy delivering results with the expansion of the nurse-led clinics operating hours after they were cut by the LNP. Labor understands that a growing industrial city like Gladstone deserves access to quality healthcare close to home. That's why we'll keep fighting for the investment and permanent healthcare infrastructure we need.
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0: It's a well-known fact here at 4CC that Hammo can be known to stretch the truth. 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

0: Stones. Send them over to us, 0475031043. The one that's on mine is, are you bringing protection?
1: Oh, excuse me?
0: Nothing. Well, it is exciting, but not like that. It genuinely does say that. This weekend, I'm doing a book signing at Southland.
2: Yeah, right. What's going on?
0: Westfield. It's a very unique meet and greet. Why is he in a back room undressed? Meet the author. No, if you've ever been to Southland, sometimes the SJs are there.
2: I did
0: a book signing there 4 years ago when my last book came up, but sadly, it was the COVID era. We were in between. Was it five we went through?
2: Yeah, I lost count.
0: Oh, God. Sorry to bring it back up. But the sad thing about it was, there was a great turnout. Everyone had to be wearing masks.
2: Yeah.
0: Do you remember how hard it was to talk to people and they're wearing a mask?
2: Yeah.
1: Especially
0: it's really hard.
1: Glasses as well.
0: Yeah, and then it used to get steamed up.
1: Yes.
0: Do you remember the steaming and defogging we had to do? Anyway, don't want to drag us down a dark old memory lane. So I am really excited about a book signing. Last one I did was Everyone Wears Masks. No masks! We are unmasked. So come say hi. I'm signing a new book, Unscript, at a brilliant bookshop. One of my daughters used to work there, actually, called Cook and Young. If you know Southland and Westfield, it's up on the second floor, about three doors down. I used to spend virtually every weekend at that Southland and Westfield with my daughters. Three doors down from the AFL store. I know it's opposite the food court. Imagine that's what J.K. Rowling used to do back in the day. Yeah. Come see me. I'm opposite the food court, up on the second floor. I'll be there midday at Southland this Saturday. Christian Tombstone texts, I'm outside. This is the most common one I get in the morning because I guess it's people carpooling, isn't it? I'm outside. Where are you? If you're not out in a minute, I'm just going. I fixed the sauce. Tastes better. I think they added salt, pepper, normally something like that. Bit of milk, sugar.
2: Milk. Yes,
0: if it's a tomato
2: sugar.
0: One. Sauce talk. Come on.
2: No, sugar really helps with the tomato sauce.
0: Yeah, it does. What does it do? Fruit. Does it balance out the tartness?
1: The acidity? Yeah, is it something to do with
2: the acidity?
0: Yeah. Out of the pub tonight. Don't bother getting the necks. I've already grabbed them. Is that someone saying don't buy beers? I've got the long necks.
2: Really?
0: Was it chicken necks? Is that something you put in food?
2: You can buy chicken necks.
0: You can get my chicken necks, can't you? I don't know why I looked at you, Rio. I don't have this. Please don't cancel me. I actually couldn't admit, I was looking at the wall.
2: We're more chicken feet people. But
0: right, okay. Yes. Yeah. Maybe you should go to the doctor today. That comes from Adam. Have you had enough water? Is literally my one, Christian, I guess. Guess it could be on my tombstone if I don't start hydrating more. And then Natalie simply says, the side eye.
1: Oh,
0: someone's given Natalie the side eye. There's someone on this team who does deadly side eye.
1: It's not bad. I know. My husband hates it.
0: When they came up with this side eye emoji, they model it on. I won't name names. All I will say is the news is coming up next with Pats.
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Christian O'Connell Show. You can send over to us right now the text message right on the top of your inbox. Imagine that now. 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
2: Good afternoon to you, Amanda. How are you today?
10: I'm very well.
2: I like your jacket.
10: So many people comment on this jacket. It's a tailored jacket, but it's got little dogs on it. And let me show you the inside. I'm going to flash the inside.
2: Hang on a minute. Didn't know we were getting a show.
10: Wow, the inside of it has got ice creams.
2: Yeah, is it a reversible jacket?
10: No.
2: Oh.
10: Well, it's got something written around the collar.
2: Lucky to be an Australian.
10: It doesn't say that. I haven't got a Southern Cross tat on my neck.
2: Well, you are lucky to be Australian.
10: Of course, but I don't
2: What's
10: wear
2: the
10: that.
2: With you?
10: Listen to you. Excuse me. Are you a flag carrying Confederate or something?
2: No, I'm just an Australian.
10: Of course, I feel that too, but the people who say it.
2: Yeah, lucky to be Australian. Tell that to Broderick Smith and his big combo.
10: What are you talking
2: about?
10: He
2: had a hit called Lucky to be an Australian.
10: Well, I am lucky to be an Australian. You know I feel that, but I don't wear that on my clothing.
2: I do.
10: No, you don't.
2: I wear it on my back as a tramp stamp.
10: You don't talk a minute of sense or truth.
2: Sure, I do.
10: Or truth.
2: Maybe I should go into a podcast.
10: Yeah.
2: It looks great, jacket.
10: I've got a podcast.
2: Yes.
10: And I speak a lot of truth on
2: it. And good on you. It's very good.
10: It is. And actually, it drops today.
2: It does.
10: And we're talking about trad wives, and the luster has come off the trad wife influences in a very unusual way.
2: Right. I was on the Today Show with David and Belinda, and we were talking about on the census how much percentage of chores or housework do you do in the house?
10: Depends who's filling it in.
2: Individual person. Which was kind of curious, really. I put, like, my wife does a lot.
10: But only one person filled it in.
2: Yeah, so I filled it in for everyone. So I gave Helen her due, but I did say as well that she was a bisexual Jedi. Just to mess up the census in 99 years' time when those results become public. I said, gee, there was a lot of bisexual Jedis back in 2026.
10: Actually, there was only one, and it's at your address.
2: Who was this woman?
10: Action did a lot of housework, though.
2: She does a lot of housework, which is good.
10: Is she happy to be an Australian?
2: She's lucky to be Australian, mate.
7: We have an action-packed show today.
10: We've got Robert Irwin coming on our show today. He is up. He's hosting the Logies.
7: Yep.
10: He's up for the Gold Logie. He's also in the category I'm in, so I'm going to wrestle him for that one.
7: Do you reckon we should run past Robert, Gem Y Rye's impression of Robert?
10: Actually, you do a very good impression
7: remarkable.
10: Of him.
7: Ladies and gentlemen, Gem Y Rye and his Robert Irwin impression.
10: Hang on, give me a sec, because you have to do the. You have to get the hands.
7: You're
10: going to
7: have a position.
11: Here it is. Hey, guys.
7: It's extraordinary.
10: It's pretty good.
11: What do you think?
7: Say, what about this big fella?
11: What about this big fella?
10: That's not bad. We might actually get you to do that in front of Robert.
11: You know,
7: If this all fails, we could whack you in some car key and wear you out on the street.
10: Throw you to the Crocs. See how you go.
7: We could do that. Coming up today as well, Total Recall, your chance to win $2,000. Instagram, your chance to win $2,000. And we can't do anything until we do the Fast Five. It's Jonesy and Amanda driving you home for Jam Nation.
0: 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This is 4 double.

0: Good afternoon to you. It's Jonesy and Amanda driving you home across Australia.
1: How fast can this thing go?
2: Faster than the speed of light.
3: Jonesy and Amanda.
2: Fast Five.
0: A cup of soup for the brain, some call the Fast Five. We grill you with questions from all different categories. You get all five right, Amanda will say.
4: You don't have to get all five right. I've said this for 6 months.
0: Yeah, but still, you could be a bit of a baller, if I can say the word baller at this time of the afternoon.
4: But you don't have to be. You can come in for question five.
0: Yep.
4: And if you answer that correctly, you get a $250 fuel card.
0: I'm, of course, talking about Dwayne The Rock Johnson as a baller in the movie or that show Ballers. Did you ever see that?
4: No. Have you ever met me? No.
0: It's a little bit manosphere for you. Dane is in Cranbourne.
4: Hello, Dane.
5: Hello, Amanda. How are you?
4: I'm very well, thank you. What was the film? Ask Dane if he's seen it.
0: It's called Ballers.
4: Have you seen it, Dane?
5: No, I have not.
4: What's it about?
0: He's like a sports agent. Sporting, and it's all NFL and all that sort of stuff.
4: Right, okay. Let's move on from that. Dane, question one.

0: the what? It's a musical.
1: No, I've never heard of it.
0: I'll give you this. Brian.
2: Dane hadn't seen Ballers. He didn't know what a flautist was.
0: Yeah, well, he's not your people.
2: It's like trying
0: Brendan.
2: To find gold in a silver mine.
0: And I
2: man.
0: Could have done it. I could have given him a clue that would have done it all.
2: Josh is in Moorbank.
0: Hello, Josh.
3: Hi, guys.
0: A flautist is someone who plays the what?
3: Sorry?
0: A flautist is someone who plays the what? What kind of musical instrument if you're a flautist? A flute.
2: The flute.
0: The flute.
2: It featured on The Chase the other night with Larry. Well, I'm just saying this because Amanda featured on The Chase with Larry.
4: An ABC series hosted by Amanda Keller is named for what musical instrument?
5: Flute?
4: The piano.
0: Close. Let's play Cover Me, Josh.
6: Cover me.
7: I got you covered, boss.
0: This is a group called The Cleverleys. What song are they covering here?

0: Say again?
1: Is that Gangnam Style?
0: It is Gangnam Style.
2: Up on Gangnam Style.
3: The good old days of Psy. The longest movie ever made is the 2012 experimental Swedish film Logistics, which had a runtime of, Josh, this is a multiple choice, unless you do know how long this movie went for.
1: No.
3: Okay. A, 35 hours, B, 35 days, or C, 35 years. I'll give you a clue. There's a 72-minute version for those in a hurry.
0: Who would choose not that?
1: I'm going to say 35 days.
0: 35 days.
3: 35 days.
0: That's apparently 857 hours.
3: Yep, it's an interesting movie. It tracks the entire life cycle and supply chain of a pedometer in reverse chronological order.
0: Whose pedometer?
3: It just from the its final resting place to where it got made. I had this idea to have a movie about a car that comes off the lot, you know, comes off the production line and then goes through all the multiple owners until its final resting place.
0: That'd be a great. How long actually is a life cycle of a car these days?
3: Usually about 10 years.
0: See, what TV production company is going to fund
3: that? Yeah, I don't have to do it. You could do Ryan's car because he goes through them like nobody's business.
0: Let's say half an hour.
3: And it would be in the front yard of his parents' house with a flat tyre.
0: With chocos growing in it.
3: For how long now?
4: Like 2 months now. Yeah. I'm working on it.
3: My generation can't deal with that.
0: What? Here's question number four for you, Josh. What famous game uses a 20-sided dice? Josh turned into a cow at the end there.
3: That would be a movie. We follow the cycle of Josh. He goes from man to livestock.
0: Pull the other one.
3: Hey. You know what? Let's take a breather.
0: Okay.
3: It's Jonesy and Amanda driving you home for Jam Nation.
5: Better music and more of it.
6: Turn it up.
5: Double C.

0: Australia. It's Jonesy and Amanda driving you home this Thursday afternoon.
1: How fast can this thing go?
2: Faster than the speed of light.
3: Jonesy and Amanda.
4: Fast Five.
0: We're into it. When I say into it, the Fast Five.
5: We're up to question number four, and it's going to Gav in Cheltenham. Hello, Gav.
6: G'day, Amanda. How are you?
5: You've got a nice radio voice.
6: Oh, thank you. That's very kind of you. Thank you very much.
5: Jonesy.
6: Jonesy.
0: Yeah, thanks, Gav.
5: If you ever want to chuck a sickie, Jonesy, I think Gav's ready to step in.
0: Have you seen this business lately, Gav? It's called Anyone Done a Head Count Lately?
5: It's also called Don't Chuck a Sickie because you don't know what's happening when you take a day off.
0: I'll tell you what.
5: Question number four. What famous game uses a 20-sided dice?
6: Dungeons and Dragons.
5: Do you play it? Are you that person?
6: Go again.
5: Do you play it?
6: No, I've got my young son sitting here with me, and surely you must know that, Dad. So, young Ty, my son, told me. Hopefully I'm not in trouble for that, am I?
0: No, not at all. Does Ty play it?
6: Have you played it before, mate? No, he hasn't, but his big brother has.
5: Right, that's fair enough. No, you're welcome to have a brain's trust. We don't mind.
0: Ty would like to have a girlfriend.
6: Yes, he's at that age, Jones.
0: Yeah.
6: He's just turned 17 recently,
0: there you go.
6: Mate.
0: Yeah.
5: That could have been incredibly uncomfortable if he was underage.
0: No, it's... What? Okay. You've just made it more uncomfortable.
5: No, you have.
0: You have.
5: You have.
0: Gav, this is you. Question number five.
5: You can ask Ty to help you if you need to.
0: Who is hosting the Logies this year?
6: That would have to be the wonderful Robert Irwin.
5: It is.
6: Robert
5: He's Irwin. On our show after 5 o'clock today.
0: At 22, Robert is the youngest person to ever host the ceremony. Is Robert Irwin only 22?
5: I know. He seems older than that.
0: I've got a car that's older than him.
5: Yeah.
0: Congratulations to you, Gav. You have won the Jam Pack. $250 fuel card coming your way. Maybe share it with Ty.
6: Kai, K-O-I. Oh, yeah,
0: Kai.
6: Thanks, Jonesy.
0: Oh, Kai is in Superman. No, Star Wars.
6: Star Wars? Is there a Kai in Star Wars? Kind
5: of, look, we've had Dungeons and Dragons. Could we nerd out anymore?
0: Does any of us have a girlfriend? Congratulations
5: well
0: to you.
5: Well done, Gav.
0: Have a good remainder of the week. It'll be back again tomorrow if you would like to play the Fast Five. JonesyandAmanda.com.au.
5: Coming up next, I'm going to give you the five words for Total Recall. I've made them up today.
0: Yep.
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10: Hey, Jeffrey, is the Baroran Hotel still the number one pub in Baroran?
11: Yes, Barry.
10: Jeffrey, does the Baroran Hotel still have the coldest beer in Baroran?
11: Of course, Barry.
10: Well, I guess it still has those awesome meals and snacks, Jeffrey.
11: Of course, Barry. And we're open for lunch and dinner 7 days a week.
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11: Wow, Barry, how did you remember all this?
10: You gave it to me on this piece of paper, you twit.
11: Baroran Hotel, Bruce Harway, Baroran.
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8: Ready for a surprise?
0: We have $2,000 cash to give away.
9: I'd like
0: away
9: to get home before Christmas if it's
0: so,
9: all right with everybody.
0: Excuse me, do you work in the entertainment business?
9: It just
0: business?
9: Keeps going
0: do you
9: and
0: even
9: going.
0: Understand.
9: It just keeps going and going.
0: How do you win? Each day, one of us will give you five keywords that you will need to remember in that order.
9: Later in the show, we will say, call us now, and you need to give us those five words, as Jonesy says, in that order, you win $2,000.
0: I had the words yesterday, and they were great, and actually, someone got them wrong. Missed out on the $2,000. So you've got to listen very carefully.
9: And we only say them once. I'm only going to say these five words once, so write them down.
0: Amanda's
9: now.
0: Not one to repeat herself at this instant. At this instant, but not.
9: Okay. Well, thank you for the slag along the way. Here are today's words.
0: Give us the words.
9: I'm giving you words that you will like, Brendan. I am hoping I've got these words right.
0: Okay.
9: Wankel.
0: Yeah.
9: Camshaft.
0: Yeah.
9: Capacitor.
0: Yeah.
9: Crank.
0: Yeah.
9: Differential.
0: Ooh, you're talking.
9: Those are the five words. I will not be saying them again.
0: I'll just say that capacitor seems to be a little bit out of order there, out of all of those things.
9: What? They're my words, Brendan, my words.
0: Yeah, I know. But
9: stop. Okay, those are the words.
0: Okay.
9: Don't repeat any of them. That's done.
0: If you would like to play, register at jonesyandamanda.com.au. Later on the show,
9: we will ask you
0: in an hour and 10 minutes.
9: Give us those words, those incredible words, you can win $2,000.
0: It's Jonesy and Amanda driving you home for Jam Nation.
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across Gladstone, the Discovery Coast, the Capricorn Coast, Rockhampton, and right across CQ. 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

0: Yeah. Hello there. It's Jonesy the Amanda driving you home. Big night at the Jones house last night.
1: What happened?
0: Our first solo baby sitting duty for the little grandson. So mum and dad.
1: You see a lot of him.
0: We see a lot of him, but mum and dad were out on their anniversary.
1: Oh.
0: And then we got called up to do the, because I think.
1: In
0: the
1: your
0: kids,
1: house?
0: Yeah. The kids these days feel, I think they feel that we have no idea how to look after kids. Like we raise them. But having said that, they do have some good ideas, the new parents, compared to our day.
1: Which was what?
0: We were from the
1: Posable thumb, that would be all right.
0: We were like lead paint and asbestos and all that sort of stuff. So now there's better eyes on the little ones.
1: How many hours were you in charge?
0: Oh, no, it wasn't an all-nighter. All we had to do, our marching orders, feed him, bathe him, don't kill him. That's it.
1: Well, so far, so good.
0: And so
1: Have you got a big deep bath?
0: Well, it started with Teletubbies.
1: All right.
0: So have you seen the new Teletubbies?
1: I don't know. Are they still making
0: Teletubbies? There's a new one. Like when my son, was little. Ryan, well, you're a Teletubby kid, were you?
2: Yeah, I love Teletubbies.
1: And the parents like Teletubbies because they didn't make much noise, so it was easy to have on as opposed to Pokemon.
0: I'll just say this about the Teletubbies. All the episode consists of them saying hello because there's four of them. Mm. Four of them say hello. And then there's got them mucking around.
1: Yeah, as a parent, it was delightful.
0: And then it's just goodbye.
1: Yeah.
0: It's like shooting fish in a barrel.
1: So good.
0: Did you know, Ryan, back in the old days with the original Teletubbies, they were 10 foot to 8 foot tall.
2: What?
0: Did you know that? They were in suits in the English countryside. And to make the set look smaller, they made big Teletubbies.
1: Why didn't they just make the set smaller?
0: You'll have to talk to the BBC about that.
1: Yeah.
0: Anyway, now there's a new hybrid of AI and live-action Teletubby.
1: And is it the same just making little noises?
0: Yeah. They make those, you know, Dipsy, La La, Po.
1: Yeah.
0: There's one more. What was the other one?
2: Oh, like
1: Jeffrey.
2: Tinkle Winkle or something like that.
1: Tinky Winky.
0: Tinky Winky. They've gotten rid of the handbag.
1: That's gone.
0: But when they drive the Teletubby car, everyone's got a steering wheel.
1: Why?
0: Because that's the problem with this generation. You can't all drive the car. Only one person could drive the car. Anyway, that's Teletubby. So right, I watched
1: And did your grandson watch that or just you?
0: He loves
1: just
0: it.
1: Just you?
0: He's like, well, there's bits because Helen took him for a bath. So I'm just sitting there watching the Teletubbies, making notes. But, you know, I think one of the greatest moments of being a grandparent is it's just being there for the bath.
1: Oh, because when you're a parent, that's a tiring part of the day.
0: And you do. Remember, and that's the other thing about being a grandparent. When you're a parent, you're just such a, I don't know, your head's up your bum. I don't know what happens.
1: Well, you're just tired.
0: You're just tired. But he goes into the bath and there's all this order. So he has his little duckies, his little froggies. So he plays the little duckies and the froggies in the bath. And then there's a cow, looks like a cow, like a face washer cow. He plays with that for a bit. And then he puts that aside, and then it's the next course of bath toys.
1: And what was that?
0: Which is just from the kitchen, a measuring cup that scoops up water.
1: Mm-hmm.
0: And then he scoops water, and he kept putting onto his groin a bit too much for my. I said, okay, mate, that's enough of that. No more bath for you.
1: Oh, you're going to be one of those grandparents. Stop it. Stop it.
0: No more bath for you.
1: Oh, how old is he?
0: He's 18 months.
1: Okay. He's just putting water on himself.
0: But it was nice.
1: That's enough, mate. Well, I'm glad it all went so well.
0: It went very well. We didn't kill
1: a dry bath next time.
0: Coming up, Double H Hattery drops today.
1: It's a very interesting conversation we're having about trad wives. And I saw there's one particular generation that's going to the cinema big time, and I don't think it's ours, Brendan.
0: Sounds like pub test material to me. It's Jonesy and Amanda driving you home for Jam Nation.
3: We're at the back end of the NRL season. It won't be long until we're saying goodbye to another year of NRL and saying goodbye to our favourite segment with Hammo and Macca.
4: Bye! bye, Barry. Barry, goodbye.
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3: But there's a little more of that to come. 4CC's footy tipping competition with a jackpot spend to win at the Baroran Hotel. Well, it jackpots sometimes.
6: Listener this week will be tipping against me. They don't win, it'll jackpot. Yours don't jackpot much, do they?
4: What are you trying to say, Hammo? Yeah.
3: Nominate now on our Facebook page and take on Macca and Hammo in the 4CC footy tipping competition. Hurry, there's not much time left. Thanks to the number one pub in Baroran, the Baroran Hotel on 4CC.
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13: Hi, I'm Glenn Butcher, your state member for Gladstone. New e-bike laws came into effect on the 1st of July, and there are some important changes riders need to be aware of. And these include a 12 km per hour speed limit when riding near pedestrians, new powers for police to seize and destroy illegal devices, random breath testing for riders, and stronger penalties where parents may be held responsible if children under 16 unlawfully ride an e-bike or e-scooter. Labor will continue to hold the LNP to account for delivering unfair laws

Cheers to those moments in music you just have to crank. 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

0: Nara Smith when she went on the Call Her Daddy podcast.
1: You know what? Let's Google what the definition of a trad wife is.
2: Well, that's perfect. So I'm actually going to ask you, yes. What do you consider a trad wife?
1: Well, I had to look up the term.
2: Bring it to me.
1: Because I wasn't familiar with that, right? I didn't quite know what it means. But the fast answer is a trad wife is a woman who embraces or promotes a traditional model of marriage and family life where she typically prioritizes being a homemaker and a primary caregiver for kids, takes primary responsibility for cooking, cleaning, and managing the household, supports her husband's role as the primary breadwinner, often values traditional gender roles within marriage. So with that definition and those points, I'm none of that.
0: Which is where the cynicism comes in.
3: She's
0: saying
3: that.
0: She's not that, but
3: she is that.
0: She is proposing to be that. And that's the cynicism of this. She's making millions of dollars.
3: Mm-hmm.
0: Her husband also is a big Richie.
3: Right.
0: But she's saying.
3: So she's not a real trad wife.
0: No, but she's saying she's propagating the fact that she is and telling women to adopt this lifestyle. And now she's starting to walk back from it.
3: As long as she's not drinking raw milk.
0: Well, there's another woman who is. There's a woman who's got a farm called Ballerina Farm.
3: Oh, okay.
0: She has 9 children. She is married to the man who is the son of a person who owns an airline. And he's sort of posed with looking casual around the house, around their farm, almost with a hayseed in his mouth.
3: Yeah.
0: She has been in trouble recently for selling their raw milk that's laced with E. coli. So these women are showing a life that is not sustainable, and the scales are starting to fall from people's eyes and going, how does this work? This woman I saw on TikTok absolutely nailed it.
4: Where are they hiding the 47-year-old trad wives? Why are they not out there espousing how amazing this lifestyle is? I think we know. I think other women my age probably know, because we have been on this earth long enough to see what happens when you tie yourself for life to an ultra-conservative, ultra-misogynist movement. It does not end well. You end up destitute and divorced because you had no financial security, you had no job history, or you end up with a life that is not particularly appealing to young women on Instagram and TikTok and Pinterest.
0: Yeah, because it's all about the wearing the pinafore.
3: Sure.
0: It's all about making your sourdough starter. It's not about being a 47-year-old living in the back of your car.
3: It's just play. It's make believe.
0: It is. It's absolute make believe. It's role play. It's cosplay, and it's starting to be unmasked as that. Having said that, they've influenced a variety. I don't know how many young women though have been influenced by this.
3: Choose your own adventure and choose wisely.
0: Yeah, absolutely.
3: But choose AA Chattery. It drops today. Check it out, iHeartRadio or wherever you get your podcasts. Coming up, Total Recall. Amanda, you dropped some words.
0: They weren't all swear words. I had 5 words that I gave you at the beginning of the show. If you can tell me what they are in the correct order, you win $2,000.
3: That's coming up. It's Jonesy and Amanda driving you home for Jam Nation.
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6: 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Hotter temperatures and below average rainfall are forecast across much of Central Queensland over the coming months.
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0: $2,000 cash to give away each day. How do you win, Amanda?
7: Well, every day, one of us gives you five keywords. I did that today. And we're asking you now to give us a call. Tell us what those words are, kind of random words, in the order we've given them to you, and you will win $2,000. If you stuff it up, we go to the person next to you on
0: Sandra
7: the line.
0: Is in Hurstville.
7: Hi, Sandra.
8: Oh, hi, Jonesy. Hi, Amanda. How are you going?
7: Very great, well. Sandra. I deliberately chose words that mean nothing to me, but I thought as a gift to Jonesy, they might have some kind of relevance.
0: They might mean something to you, Sandra, certainly if you win $2,000.
8: Oh, it certainly would.
7: All right, Sandra, over to you. What were the five words and in what order?
8: Okay, wankel, camshaft, capacitor, crank, and differential.
3: As real as any memory in your head.
0: There it is.
4: Total recall.
0: Total
7: Congratulations,
0: recall.
7: Sandra, you've done it.
0: One of those words
8: that's
0: don't
8: fantastic.
0: One of those words don't belong there.
7: Which is that?
0: Capacitor.
7: Why, what's a camshaft? And what's a wankel? I don't even know.
0: Wankel
7: I said
0: rotary engine is what you were
7: and
0: talking about.
7: And what's a camshaft?
0: You were talking about a wankel rotary
7: engine.
0: Yeah,
7: I was, but I don't know what it is.
0: What's an engine?
7: Is a camshaft an engine?
0: That's in an engine.
7: A crank?
0: A crank's in an engine.
7: Is a differential in an engine?
0: Yeah, a capacitor is more of an electrical.
7: Oh, shut up. Sandra, congratulations.
0: I am so sexy right now, Sandra.
8: Thank you. That is fantastic.
0: Good on you.
8: This is the easiest competition ever.
7: Oh, good.
0: Well, maybe I should make it a bit harder for you, Sandra.
8: No, it's okay.
0: You've got the money, Sandra. Thank you for playing.
8: Thanks, guys. That's great. Thank you so much.
0: Good on you. And if you'd like to register to play, jonesyandamanda.com.au. Are the pub testers coming up? We should have asked Sandra if she likes going to the movies.
7: The cinema is making a comeback, but having said that, it's younger people that are generally going to see the movies. We'll ask you what you think.
0: Good on you, young people. It's Jonesy and Amanda driving you home for Jam Nation.
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0: Now, well, Reacher, you know, he's prepared for the halitosis. 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

0: Hello there, it's Jonesy and Amanda driving you home on a Thursday. We like to go down to the Jonesy and Amanda Arms to get some cold hard opinion.
1: The pub test.
2: Pub test.
3: Pass the pub test.
1: If something sounds unlikely, then it should fail the pub test.
2: Yeah, the pub test.
4: Doesn't pass the sniff test.
5: Stop it. And it's not helpful.
0: Today, I feel this is almost shooting fish in a barrel. Hey, that's another segment.
6: Put the sound effects away, Ryan.
0: Shooting fish in a barrel. Ryan, write that down for next week. But today, no, we're at the Jonesy and Amanda Arms, and I'm buoyed by this information that the box office revenue in Australia has increased by 11%. That is $7.8 million.
6: It's wonderful. And around the world, we're seeing the same thing. People are going back to the cinema, but not everyone. It's Gen Z. Or
0: yep.
6: Gen Z.
0: Good on,
6: primarily
0: good on you, Gen Z.
6: But also, they're the ones who are going to see these big movies.
0: Mm-hmm.
6: Dune, The Odyssey.
0: Yep.
6: Project Hail Mary actually has got a lot of people. Devil Wears Prada has got a lot of people. Spider-Man, these big...
0: Fast and the Furious 11.
6: These really big films. But they're choosing the camaraderie of seeing a film surrounded by people, which sounds wonderful. But there's our generation, which is probably a bit older, funny about that, who may want to stream at home. Have a cup of tea, glass of wine, you're comfortable, you can go to the toilet, you can pause when you need to.
0: And that's you. But I remember years ago I was getting a...
6: but you're not going to movies either.
0: I went and saw Oppenheimer. But okay, I remember years ago I was getting a tow bar fitted to my car and the guy said, mate, it's going to take about 2 hours. So I said, what'll I do? And he says, go and see a movie. I went right here. I walked in and watched American Pie and I laughed my head off for those 2 hours and it was just great.
6: Of course, but you're not going regularly. This is the point of this podcast.
0: But it's like record players or CDs or cassettes. It's a good thing.
6: Of course, no one's saying should we have cinema.
0: But you're anti-movie.
6: No, that is so not what I'm saying. The point is, I love the idea, like you, that people are going back to the movies, but are you actively doing it or are you watching things at home? This is what the pub test is. No one's saying shut down the cinemas, old man.
0: Hang on, I never said shut down the cinemas.
6: Going to the cinema, does it pass the pub test?
7: Definitely the cinema. Much more fun. You can lose yourself in the experience and escape life for a couple of hours. Wonderful.
8: I love going to the movies. I just love the experience. I do like the social aspect of it. I tend to make an effort and go with friends, but I also go to the movies on my own.
7: It does, but I honestly believe it depends on the movie. So the last movie I saw was Michael Jackson, and that was like going to a concert.
9: Yes, I believe it does. It helps me and my wife keep the kids out of the house so we can sit down and watch the classics and watch any piece on the couch with a pause button.
10: Oh, I go every week. I go Gold Class. I would watch paint dry. I've already seen Spider-Man twice. I've seen Odyssey once. My husband doesn't know how much I spend. Sometimes I just buy movie vouchers from Coles. So then he doesn't even know what I'm spending.
11: I think it passes the pub test, but I think it depends on the genre. I could not do a horror film in the cinema.
12: It does, especially at a Saturday morning 9 o'clock session when you have the whole theatre to yourself.
13: I personally just love to go to the cinema. It's time out, you switch off and sit there in your own little world and really enjoy the movie.
14: Oh, yeah, hell yeah. I reckon they should make cinemas more public. Yep, get a little table service button you can press and then they deliver you a tray service Shiraz or a Savvy B. Name your poison.
15: Well, I'm at the age now where people are just annoying and I don't want to hear other people chewing on their popcorn and slurping their drinks and, you know, farting and stuff like that. So I just prefer to sit at my house and just be in peace from all that.
0: Well,
6: your wife gets that at home.
0: Well, how would have she felt about a Mel Brooks movie?
6: The last film I saw was Wuthering Heights, and I thought that was a brilliant film to see in a cinema. Every time I go to the cinema, I think I want to do this more often.
0: But isn't it exciting? You know, when you go to the cinema, you got your choc top and your popcorn, and you've eaten it all before them Val Morgan ads finish.
6: That's right. And then I'm thinking, should I go to the toilet now?
0: Yeah. And when you hear locally owned and operated, and then the movie starts. And isn't it great?
6: What's a varied call there? Most people saying they love the cinema.
0: Good. Well, Excellent. We're happy for it.
6: Well, coming up in the next hour, Robert Irwin is going to be joining us.
0: Also, Instagram makes its return. It's Jonesy and Amanda driving you home for Jam Nation.
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0: Thursday or Friday, Junior, the Logies are on Sunday night, and we've got the host of the Logies coming in.
6: Robert Irwin, he's up for the Gold Logie. He's also up for the Silver Logie for Best Presenter that another person he's up in this very room is going for
0: as
6: well.
0: Are you up for the silver one?
6: That's for, well, I'm up for the Bert Newton Best Presenter.
0: Is that the silver?
6: Well, it is silver, isn't it? What's going to be made of? Sponge?
0: I just thought it was my the Bert tears? Newton Best Presenter Award.
6: That's what it's called. And is the silver one, is that maybe for an actor or an actress, maybe?
0: There's a silver Logie. How have we got to this far towards the end of the campaign and I didn't even know that?
6: I don't know either.
0: Okay, maybe we'll ask Rob. He'll tell us.
6: Yeah.
0: He seems to know what's going on.
6: Well, he's also, you know, swapping his crocodile wrangling outfit for a penguin suit, as we said, as host.
0: Yeah.
6: And he's going to be joining us next.
0: Also, Instagram makes its return. It's Jonesy Demander driving you home for Jam Nation.
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0: Who was Robert?
1: We haven't done this before. Shelley, listen to this phrase. Is this Rob or is it Ryan?
2: Hi, guys.
1: Is it Rob or is it Ryan? Shelley.
3: Can you play it again?
4: Yep.
2: Hi, guys.
3: That is Ryan.
2: Oh, no.
1: That's Rob.
2: That was Rob.
1: This is Ryan.
5: Hi, guys.
2: Yeah, slightly higher pitch, I think.
1: Shelley, thank you.
2: Okay.
1: Chris is in South Perth. Hello, Chris.
6: Hello, Jonesy and Amanda. How are you going?
1: Say hi to Rob and Ryan.
6: Oh, and Rob and Ryan, of course.
2: G'day.
0: Hey, g'day.
4: We've got another phrase here. Chris, listen up, and at the end of this, you tell us whether it's Robert or whether it is Ryan.
2: Look at the size of that.
1: Is it Rob or is it Ryan? Come on, Chris.
6: That's Rob.
2: Correct.
4: That was Rob.
2: That is Rob.
1: How do you say
2: that? Okay, this is how I said that.
5: Look at the size of that.
1: Oh, yeah, you're hamming that up.
0: Oh, come on. That's like 15-year-old Robert.
1: Lee is in the territory in Darwin. Hello, Lee.
0: Lee.
4: Leah.
1: Oh, Leah.
4: Leah.
0: There you are, mate.
6: You guys should get platinum awards, just saying.
1: Oh, so Amanda and Rob should both get awards?
4: Or are you saying Robert and Ryan?
6: Yes. They should get platinum awards.
1: Well, what about me?
0: Oh,
4: this is very sweet.
0: Thank you.
4: Now, Leah, we have another phrase here.
2: Yes. Okay.
4: Put your listening ears on. Is this Robert or is it Ryan?
0: Wow, what a beauty.
6: I think Robert.
2: Correct. Yes. Yeah, well done. Well done. We know you're right. Okay, this is how I did that one. Okay, here it is.
5: Wow, what a beauty.
0: Nah, it's pretty good.
2: Yeah, I've zhuzzed it up a bit too much,
5: wow,
2: I think.
5: What a beauty.
1: We'll wrap this up.
2: Okay, one
1: with Jordan. This is the last one. This is winner takes it all. There's no prizes.
4: Actually, we do have a prize.
1: Do we have a prize?
4: We do. We've got an Australia Zoo gift pack worth $200.
1: Oh, well.
0: Boom, let's go.
4: Jordan gets this right. Okay. That's what Jordan's getting. Hi, Jordan.
7: Hello.
4: How
7: is everyone?
4: We're all very well. This
2: good, mate.
4: Come down to you. Have a listen to this. Is this Robert or is it Ryan?
7: Yep.
5: Look at this little fella.
7: Ryan.
2: Yeah, you got me. Oh. Yeah, you got me. Well done.
1: Actually, how does Rob say that?
0: Look at this little fella. That's pretty
1: close. Actually, play them together. That's like...
5: Look at this little fella.
1: Okay.
0: Look at this little fella.
2: Oh, that's some pretty subtle differences,
0: dude. You know, wow. Well,
1: everyone's
0: done.
1: Talking about Usher and Timomatic with a double thing here. This could be.
0: Yeah.
4: If you need a night off from
0: a duo.
1: On Sunday night, if you need a night off.
2: Do you mind filling in for me?
5: I'd love that. Yeah. If you ever need a voice, stunt double.
0: Mate, I reckon it's a done deal.
4: Robert, I will see you on the night. I'm so thrilled.
1: Yes.
4: I can't wait to see your fabulous hosting abilities and as always, give your mother our love.
0: I will indeed. Love
1: Say
0: you
1: hi
0: guys.
1: To Terry. Vote for Robert for the gold Logie. Vote for my girl here, Amanda Rose.
0: Vote for Amanda.
4: Either way,
1: come on.
4: We'll be watching Robert host his
1: TV Week LogieAwards.com.
0: Well, hopefully not. Maybe. We'll see. Would
1: Thank
0: it be
1: you,
0: the
1: Rob.
0: First time. The old Bonds commercial.
1: Instagram is here. It's Jonesy and Amanda driving you home for Jam Nation.
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0: to the evolution of Oz music through the 90s and 2000s. 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
0: Central Queensland's 4CC.

0: it's Jonesy and Amanda driving you home. Well, well, well.
1: Wasn't it great having Robert? He is the world's most lovely man.
0: We have his endorsement for you to win the Best Presenter Award.
1: That was nice of him.
2: I am campaigning hard for you, Amanda Kelly. You deserve the Bert Newton Award 100%. It is yours.
1: You're
2: so everybody listening, go and vote
1: for
2: Amanda.
0: That's what he's saying.
1: I'm embarrassed. He's lovely.
0: That's what he is saying. So that's a done deal. Let's focus on the night. What are we eating? Chicken or beef? Ryan, by the way, if I get chicken, you're having the beef. I mean, if I get the beef.
3: No, I want the beef.
0: Anyway, away from that, it can be the Logie's night, the food, and it can be there's a lot of bad blood between a lot of the tables. I remember Peter Overton, you know, Channel 9's Peter Overton, what he said one year.
4: Knuckle dusters, machetes, axes and knives, big and small.
0: Can be very dangerous. I understand, though, he's going stag this time. He's not taking the pussycat.
1: Who's he taking?
0: No.
4: Check out this elephant.
1: Who's that? Better not be me. Better moisturise.
0: But what are they eating? That's the big question. That's what Australia wants to know. Pete, what are we eating?
4: Tortillas, a whisk and 26 kilograms of methamphetamine.
1: Wow, what table's that?
0: Channel 10, they've got
5: more than 100 kilos of cocaine.
1: I'll be doing the rounds of everyone.
0: What about our mates at ACA?
6: No music, podcasts or mates for company. And a pumpkin.
0: Because it's markedly different for Ali this year. Remember last year?
6: Drugs, prostitutes and a very expensive steak.
5: Righto, you two. That's enough.
1: I just had the steak.
0: Look. Vote for Amanda.
1: Thank you.
0: TV Week Logies.
1: Thank you. We will see you tomorrow for
0: awards.com.
1: I'm getting embarrassed now.
0: Don't be embarrassed. Let me do the embarrassing for you.
1: Okay. Hoodoo Gurus are joining. Are we allowed to say who?
0: We've announced it. There's a promo running and everything.
1: Hoodoo Gurus are joining us for our Friday field sessions tomorrow.
0: And we have $4,000 up for grabs. We'll catch you then.
1: Goodbye.
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11: No notes, no cheating.
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0: Who's Gary?
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3: Another sunny day across Capricornia today, heading for a top of 24 degrees for Gladstone. Light winds becoming easterly 15 to 25 k's in the middle of the day, then becoming light in the evening. Then partly cloudy across the weekend, staying around 24, 25 degrees. Rocky expecting a top today of 26, Yeppoon getting to 22, Agnes 17, 70 expecting a top of 23 degrees, and Billawilla getting to 26. Right now in Gladstone, sitting on 15 degrees, also 15 in Agnes, at 2.5 right now in Billawilla. It's also single figures in Rocky, sitting on 9, Yeppoon 12.
12: Hammo on 4CC.

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0: music and more of it on 4CC. Good morning, and a better brekkie on the reef thanks to Reef City Motors. We'll check your Friday and weekend weather in just a sec, then share Fleetwood Mac and Black Box. That's an interesting combination. But we're getting ready for the weekend and another round of This Week in Music. Each Saturday afternoon, we look back at which artists celebrated birthdays during the week, who was in the news, and we put an artist in the spotlight. It's 3 hours dedicated to the music of the week between 3 and 6 Saturday, with a reason for every song we play. And if you miss it Saturday afternoon, you can catch it again Sunday morning from 7. This Week in Music on Central Queensland's 4CC.
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2: 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I'm the Sarge in charge. 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
0: Sunny today, but turning partly cloudy across the weekend. Even a slight chance of a shower on Sunday, and it looks like we could see a mill or so in the gauge Monday and Tuesday. 24s and 25s today and across the weekend for Gladstone. Rocky getting to a top of 26 today. Billow also reaching 26. On the Cap Coast, 22, and Agnes and 1770, 23 degrees. Currently, we're sitting on 9 in Rockhampton. It's 3 degrees in Billowheeler, 15 right now in Gladstone and Agnes, 12 degrees in Yeppoon.
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0: corner, we'll see better music and more of it, and a better brekkie on the reef thanks to Reef City Motors. Don't forget the biggest ute and dual cab range in central Queensland. Why would you go anywhere else, Guns? He's Sharpie in the team today. We'll see if we can get a joke off Sharpie a little bit later on this morning on Bad Joke Friday, thanks to the Central Lane Hotel. But 4cc.com.au for everything happening throughout central Queensland. Baffle Creek community hosts the Baffle Creek Markets this Saturday from 9 till midday on Coast Road, Baffle Creek. One of my favourite places, Baffle Creek. I love going to Baffle Creek. Love doing some fishing there. Wonderful little community. 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
1: We're at the back end of the NRL season. It won't be long until we're saying goodbye to another year of NRL and saying goodbye to our favourite segment with Hammo and Macca.
2: Bye, bye, Barry. Barry, goodbye.
3: You shot that.
2: I thought that's a good rhyme, that one.
1: But there's a little more of that to come. 4CC's footy tipping competition with a jackpot spend to win at the Baroran Hotel. Well, big jackpot sometimes.
4: Listener this week will be tipping against me. If they don't win, it'll jackpot. Yours don't jackpot much, do they?
2: What are you trying to say, Hammo? Yeah.
1: Nominate now on our Facebook page and take on Macca and Hammo in the 4CC footy tipping competition. Yeah! Hurry, there's not much time left. Thanks to the number one pub in Baroran, the Baroran Hotel on 4CC.
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cheers to those moments in music you just have to crank up. 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

0: We'll see. Good morning. It's Aaron filling in for Hamo, doing it thanks to Reef City Motors. It continues after 6 o'clock, not too far away. 4CC's Hamo's Heart Starter, thanks to Solar Power Gladstone. We'll have a sneaky peek into what's making news this morning. And of course, from 7:30 this morning, 4CC's Bad Joke Friday, thanks to the Central Lane Hotel. Get your jokes ready. 4CC.
1: It's the ultimate joke off. 4CC's Bad Joke Friday, thanks to the Central Lane Hotel, Gladstone's home of entertainment. But is your joke bad enough to win the $50 to spend at the Central Lane? 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A, does it register on Hamo's Laugh-O-Meter? B, is it better than Matsy's joke?
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1: 4CC's Bad Joke Friday. 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
6: Good morning. Joseph Price with your local news. A man's been charged over a crime spree in the Gladstone region. The 32-year-old is accused of trying to steal an ATM at a Kincora business last Wednesday before fleeing in a gold Ford Falcon. Police say the same car was later involved in a fuel drive-off at Gladstone Central before being driven through the front doors of the Yaralla Sports Club and into the lobby. It's alleged the man tried to steal from IGA in New Auckland before the car was torched. Police searched a Clinton home last Friday and arrested the man, who's been charged with 17 offences. He's due to face the Gladstone Magistrates Court on September 7th. Rockhampton Hospital's Adult Mental Health Unit expansion is now complete, providing more mental health beds and creating new health jobs. The new state-of-the-art 32-bed unit provides short- to medium-term inpatient assessment and treatment for adults aged 18 to 64 experiencing severe episodes of mental illness. Health Minister Tim Nicholls says on top of more beds, it features a range of improved services.
7: Modern treatment and therapy rooms, indoor exercise rooms. It'll have additional safety features, de-escalation rooms, seclusion spaces, importantly, a further 92 car parks undercover here at this facility, as well as a complete revamp of the existing building.
6: And a community petition has been launched calling for support to complete Emu Park's iconic centenary of Anzac Memorial Walk. It would see the extension of the existing walkway north around the point to Peace Park and improving connections back into Emu Park Town Centre. Keppel MP Nigel Hutton says it's not just Anzac Day that draws people to the iconic memorial.
8: But on any given day, you visit, see tourist buses drawing people because they want to see what is a remarkable site, and it draws them to, they buy their lunch in town, they connect with local businesses and buy from local products. And a brilliant site, a tourism icon here on the Capricorn Coast, and one that our entire community can be proud of. Let's get Stage 4 funded.
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9: Hi, I'm Phoebe Humphrey. Details are emerging of a third near miss at Sydney Airport in less than 3 weeks. This time, the Transport Safety Bureau is investigating why a Virgin flight to Perth was cleared to take off on Sunday morning, despite a Qantas plane being on the runway. Air Services Australia says it's working with investigators. Part of Labor's migration plan has been unveiled. More immigration officers will be deployed to track down and deport visa overstayers, including former students. It was one of the ideas that led to Home Affairs Minister Tony Burke delaying his migration speech at the National Press Club. Meantime, Donald Trump has phoned up Anthony Albanese, Nine confirming the pair spoke overnight, the first phone conversation between the two leaders since March, but details are yet to be revealed. And a life-changing last-minute decision for one Aussie, a Victorian man is $20 million richer after being the only Division 1 winner during last night's Powerball draw. He bought the ticket just 35 seconds before the draw closed.
1: Battery World Gladstone, with all types of batteries, from AAA to four-wheel drive. 4CC, your sport now.
9: In sport, Australia is looking to return serve against Bangladesh on day two of the top end test. The Aussies were dismissed for 198 in their opening knock, with the visitors 1 for 96 in reply. The Roosters have taken the NRL's top spot after downing the Panthers 12-6 in last night's top of the ladder showdown. Daly Cherry Evans in solid form for the tricolours, scoring both tries in addition to 32 tackles. And the opening round of the AFLW continued last night with Melbourne 19-point winners over Hawthorn. That's the latest news and sport.
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0: Weather. A little bit cool in some parts of Capricornia this morning, sitting on 3 degrees in Billawilla and still single figures in Rockhampton, about 8.5, 12 degrees in Yeppoon and Emu Park, and 15 degrees right now in Gladstone, but 11 at the airport. Looks like it's 15 also in Agnes, 1770. 24, the expected top for Gladstone today, a sunny day before a partly cloudy weekend. Slight chance of a shower on Sunday. It looks like we could see something in the gauge on Monday and Tuesday. 26 is for Rockhampton and Billawilla. Yeppoon getting to 22 and Agnes 23.
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0: 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G'day, it is Aaron filling in for Hammo on a better brekkie on the reef, thanks to Reef City Motors. On a Friday morning, a busy one too, highlighted by 4CC's Bad Joke Friday, thanks to the Central Lane Hotel. Another $50 voucher goes on the line. Looking forward to catching up with Matsy just after 7:30 and getting your bad jokes this morning. 49722700. Also, we'll check in with Liam from The Complete Angler after 7 and plenty more through your Friday morning. Also, if you've got something happening across the weekend, maybe a community event, a fundraiser that you'd like to share, tell me about it. 49722700. Use that number too to vote for 4CC's Hammo's Heartstarter. Thanks to Solar Power Gladstone, or go to our Facebook page. We'll get to that soon. On 4CC, a better brekkie on the reef, thanks to Reef City Motors, and better music and more of it like this from Cold Chisel.

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1: Now, when Hammo goes away, he leaves me with this long list of things that I've got to do during the week, things that I've got to do on breakfast during the week, including he sends me the list of songs that have been chosen for 4CC's Hammo's Heartstarter thanks to solar power Gladstone. And so on Monday, I had the list in my hand and I was looking at the list for the week. And Monday, great songs. Tuesday, well done to Helen. Johnny Diesel versus Swanee, great idea. Wednesday, Sax Off. Great from Lynn. We played Baker Street. Yesterday, Suzy Quatro versus Status Quo. And then I saw what was coming on Friday. Pete the Ex-Cabbie has chosen a couple of songs from 1971. Ah, Pete. Well, this is pretty good. This one is from Ted Mulry, of course.

Gang Falling in Love Again, which, by the way, is leading on our Facebook page. So you can vote there or 49722700 for Hammo's Heart Starter. Thanks to Solar Power Gladstone. Not too bad. Ted Mulry Gang Falling in Love Again. Thank you, Pete the ex-cabbie. But then he's chosen this.

0: Pete the ex-cabby, I don't know where you came up with that one. Middle of the road, chirpy, chirpy, cheep, cheep. The worst thing about it is it's going to get stuck in my head all day now, whether it wins or not. Chirpy, chirpy, cheep, cheep. There's a couple of votes on our Facebook page, but Falling in Love Again by the Ted Mulry Gang, definitely leading. Come on, Ted Mulry Gang. Thank you, Pete the ex-cabby. Couple of songs from 1971 to choose between this morning. 49722700 or go to our Facebook page. 4CC's Hammo's Heartstarter. Thanks to Solar Power Gladstone. G'day to Murray and the team. Go and see them today in Tallulah Straits.
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0: Honourable C, good morning. Ben and Brekkie on the Reef, thanks to Reef City Motors with LRB. Got the latest news, sport and weather on the way. And then the winning song in 4CC's Hamo's Heart Starter, thanks to Solar Power Gladstone, Pete the ex-cabbie. Choosing songs from 1971, Middle of the Road, Chirpy Chirpy Cheep Cheep versus Ted Mulry, Falling in Love Again. Luckily at this stage, Ted Mulry is leading. We'll see what happens in the next 5 minutes. 4CC's Hamo's Heart Starter, thanks to Solar Power Gladstone. Also in the next half hour, on this day, thanks to Hamo's Bank, Bendigo Community Bank, looking back on the 14th of August. I'm going to tell you, while filling in this week for Hamo, probably one of my highlights was Two Truths and a Lie, thanks to Night Owl. I hadn't done that before, and telling three stories. I told three stories about jobs that I had while I was at school. Yes, I did clean out sick bags from aeroplanes and also was a marker of targets at a rifle range. I didn't do anything in the garden at the mayor's place, but that was fun. And well done. We gave away the $50 Night Owl voucher. Well done, Maddie and Maura. Thanks to Night Owl Convenience Store Gladstone on the Dawson Highway. It's a fun competition. I had a ball. So listen out for it when Hamo returns next Wednesday morning. Thanks to Night Owl here on 4CC.
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16: Good morning. Joseph Price with your local news. Central Queenslanders will soon have access to specialist care closer to home with Rockhampton Hospital's Adult Mental Health Unit expansion complete. The $92 million project increases the unit's capacity from 23 to 32 beds and includes modern patient rooms, collaborative therapy spaces, enhanced security and advanced technology. Health Minister Tim Nicholls says it'll also create more local jobs.
4: It also will support an additional more than 40 employees. And currently, Central Queensland Hospital and Health Service, as part of its recruitment program, is out looking for those employees to start here when the facility opens in the coming weeks.
16: A Mount Morgan woman's been charged with numerous offences over an incident north of Brisbane. On Wednesday night, a white Holden Commodore was allegedly being driven dangerously and swerved towards a marked police car travelling in the opposite direction on Bribey Island Road. A 27-year-old man and the 20-year-old woman were arrested. Police allegedly found a large knife, knuckle dusters, drugs and drug utensils. The Mount Morgan woman is due in court later this month. Multiple high-range drink drivers and speeders have been caught on Capricornia roads in the past week. Four drivers blew more than three times the legal limit, with one person returning a reading of 0.188 at Billawheeler. Five high speeds were detected by police, including three people going more than 140 k's an hour on the Bruce Highway at Foreshores, Bunowrabi and Bajul. And funding is being sought to complete the vision for Emu Park's iconic Centenary of Anzac Memorial Walk. A petition's been launched to see Stage 4 completed, extending the walkway north around the point to Peace Park and improving connections back into the Emu Park Town Centre. Boyne Tunham RSL sub-branch Vice President Jenny Melmoth says it's vital we support any memorial that honours our military history.
5: We've got an amazing military history. We've got a reputation internationally of brave, hardened, initiative-driven soldiers, and places like this reflect that and promote it and give our veterans and community members somewhere to commemorate.
14: National News now.
17: Hi, I'm Phoebe Humphrey. More immigration officers would be deployed to deport those who overstay their visas under Labor's migration plan. It's just one aspect of the overhaul that Home Affairs Minister Tony Burke is drawing up. The federal government has consistently failed to get figures down from 300,000 to 225,000 new migrants. Penny Wong will take aim at Pauline Hanson's call for a monoculture while delivering a speech later today. The foreign minister will argue that Australia's diversity is one of its biggest strategic advantages and boost resilience and national security. The TGA is investigating more than 60 Aussie deaths that potentially have a link to popular weight loss drugs. The medical regulator says this doesn't prove the medication was the cause of those deaths. News Corp reports it's also looking at almost 3,000 reports of serious reactions to the injections. And the UK is sweating through another heatwave. Temperatures hit a high of 38 degrees in London. It's hottest day of the year and fifth hottest on record.
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17: In sport, Steve Smith reckons it's never been tougher to bat at the top of the order. Australia lost 4 wickets before lunch against Bangladesh and was bundled out for 198 on the opening day of the test in Darwin. The Aussie veteran top scored with 71, admitting runs are hard to come by.
18: The ball's seeming significantly. It's extremely tricky and you need some luck. Definitely as a top order batter. You know, the guys got off to a decent start today.
17: Bangladesh starts day two at 1 for 96, still 102 runs behind. That's the latest news and sport.
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0: Sunny today, but then partly cloudy across the weekend. Could even get something in the gauge Sunday, and that'll continue through Monday and Tuesday too. 24s and 25s today and right across the weekend for Gladstone. 26 for Billawheeler and Rockhampton. Agnes 1770, 23 today, and Yeppoon expecting a top of 22 degrees. Couple of cool spots this morning, under 4 degrees in Billawheeler. Rocky still yet to make double figures. About 14 now in Gladstone, 12 in Yeppoon.
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0: On this day coming up, thanks to Hammo's Bank, Bendigo Community Bank, and we'll have a sneaky look at what's making news headlines this morning, not far away too. But first, let's do this.
14: On 4CC, it's Hammo's Heartstarter, electrified by solar power Gladstone. 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
0: We might actually give Murray from Solar Power Gladstone a call a little bit later on this morning. There's a story going around today that Australia has officially installed more home batteries in the past 14 months than the entire United States. It's remarkable. Marking 500,000 installed throughout the nation under the Cheaper Home Battery Program. So we are now the solar and now solar battery capital of the world. Isn't that remarkable? It'd be interesting to see how many of those 500,000 Murray at Solar Power Gladstone has installed. A fair few. 4CC's Hamo's Heart Starter, thanks to Solar Power Gladstone. Pete the ex-cabbie wanted a couple of songs from 1971. Middle of the Road, Chirpy Chirpy Cheep Cheep. Can't believe I'm going to do this to myself again.

It's going to get stuck in my head all day. Luckily, that's all we'll hear of that, because the winning song this morning, stacks of votes on the Facebook page and on the phones, is Ted Mulry's Falling in Love Again. Four Double C's, Hamo's Heart Starter, thanks to Solar Power Gladstone. Here's Ted Mulry on Four Double C.

0: of music and more of it with the Pointer Sisters on 4CC and a better brekkie on the reef thanks to Reef City Motors. Morning on this day next, looking back on the 14th of August thanks to Hamo's Bank, Bendigo Community Bank. But how about the cricket? How about the fact we're even talking cricket in mid-August? But there is a test match going on in Darwin, Australia playing Bangladesh. And what a horror start for Australia, all out in the 190s. Did they make 198? Best score was Steve Smith, as usual, making 71. The next highest score was in the 20s. And Bangladesh, in reply, one for 96. This is the oldest Australian test side that we've put out on the field since 1928. So is that where we are with Australian cricket? Old test team up against that young, sprightly team from Bangladesh, who have only ever beaten Australia once in their test match history and never in Australia. Could it be on the cards in this test match? We'll see how it all unfolds today, but certainly concerning. And you've got to wonder where Australian cricket is going when, especially against Bangladesh, would put out the oldest side since 1928. You can have your say if there's something that caught your eye. 49722 700.
1: It's a well-known fact here at 4CC that Hamo can be known to stretch the truth. Now he gets to lie professionally. 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Two truths and a lie. 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
5: four double C's on this day. 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
0: Hi, looking back on August 14, the anniversary of the last test innings of the great Sir Donald Bradman. It was at the Oval in 1948.
6: Three cheers for the Don.
0: Famously, in that last innings, he was bowled for a second ball duck. He needed just four runs to secure a test average of 100.
6: He's bowled. Bradman bowled Hollies. No.
0: To another Australian sporting legend, Jack Brabham won his second consecutive F1 Drivers' Championship at the Portuguese Grand Prix in 1960.
7: Brabham shot ahead and so strengthened his claim to be world champion this season.
0: In 1985, Michael Jackson bought the ATV music catalogue that included the Beatles songs.
8: I suppose Michael knew I was trying to sort of get control of him, and I kind of thought he was joking. I used to work with him and he'd say, I'm going to get your records, you know.
0: And in 2016, Usain Bolt became the first man to win the 100 metres Olympic gold three times at the Rio Games.
9: He's immortal now! Usain done it!
0: August 14 birthdays, comedy legend Steve Martin turns 81.
10: Had a great time. Could you hand me that super glue solvent, please?
0: Gary Larson, the cartoonist famous for The Far Side, is 76 today.
11: I don't sit down and say, gee, I wonder if I can really ruffle some feathers.
0: Reg Mombassa is 75, the mental-as-anything guitarist who was also behind the Mumbo fashion brand.
12: We were just art students, you know, hoping to play at art students' parties.
0: US basketball champion Magic Johnson turns 67.
13: Magic says, I've got it.
0: Hawthorn great Jason Dunstall is 62, the third highest goal kicker in AFL history.
14: 11 great goals from Dunstall.
0: Special celebration for actress Halle Berry. She's 60.
15: Been here 5 minutes and I already feel sorry for myself.
0: Great Aussie swimmer Kieran Perkins is 53. At one time held the world records in the 400, 800 and 1500 freestyle.
16: Perkins leads. He is the greatest.
0: Kate Ritchie celebrates her 48th. Became a star playing Sally Fletcher on Home and Away.
17: In some ways, I did for the first time on the television, and I had to share them with everyone.
0: And former Cronulla Sharks, New South Wales and Australian captain Paul Gallen is 45. Finally, on this day in 2019, tributes were flowing for AFL legend Graham Polly Farmer, died aged 84.
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0: Remembering Polly Farmer on August 14.
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0: It's 4CC, better music and more of it with the latest news, sport and weather coming up in a moment on Better Brekkie on the Reef, thanks to Reef City Motors. We'll check in with Liam from The Complete Angler, talking fishing in the next 15 minutes. Also on the way, your chance to win $1,000 to spend at Harvey Norman Gladstone, 4CC's $1,000 minute. Stick around, your chance to play. If you can beat me this morning, you win $100 cash. The Aaron $1,000 minute bonus this week, but I've given it away once. But it'll be back with Hammo on Monday morning. And also getting ready for 4CC's Bad Joke Friday, thanks to the Central Lane Hotel. But check this out, 4CC.com.au. 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And if your club or organisation's got something coming up, let us know about it so we can spread the word.
1: 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And after you've got the best advice, head into The Complete Angler, Gladstone Harbour. 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
8: Good morning, Joseph Price with your local news. A man's been charged with 17 offences over a crime spree in the Gladstone region. The 32-year-old's accused of trying to steal an ATM at a Kincora business last Wednesday before fleeing in a gold Ford Falcon. Police say the same car was later involved in a fuel drive-off in Gladstone Central before being driven through the front doors of the Yaralla Sports Club and into the lobby. It's alleged the man tried to steal from the IGA in New Auckland before the car was torched. Police searched a Clinton home last Friday, arresting and charging the man. He's due to face a Gladstone Magistrates Court on September 7th. A boost for specialist mental health services in central Queensland. Rockhampton Hospital's adult mental health unit expansion is complete, providing more mental health beds and creating new health jobs. It increases the unit's capacity from 23 to 32 beds and includes modern patient rooms, collaborative therapy spaces, enhanced security and advanced technology. Member for Rockhampton, Donna Kirkland, says it meets the growing needs of the community.
9: This is a space where we've seen an escalation of need, and it is now that we have that additional bed, additional 9-bed facility, and that's an exciting increase, an exciting expansion of this facility, meeting the needs of our community.
8: And a new free app is making it easier for households to stay on top of bin day. Recycle Mate will take the guesswork out of recycling in the Rockhampton region with a range of features in 92 languages.
10: It makes it easier for residents to sort their waste correctly. It takes the guesswork out of recycling, and it also helps keep more important materials out of landfill. It also allows residents to look up any one of the thousands of household items to see if it can be recycled. And then part of that is it tells you what your options are for disposing of it.
8: Waste and Recycling Councillor Shane Latcham speaking there.
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11: Hi, I'm Phoebe Humphrey. Anthony Albanese has spoken with Donald Trump overnight. The US president dialed the PM in the pair's first phone call since March. There's no word yet on what they actually discussed. The opposition appears divided when it comes to migration, with the Nationals leader rejecting a push from the shadow housing minister to scale back the number of working holiday visas, while opposition leader Angus Taylor says Andrew Bragg was not outlining coalition policy.
12: Andrew expressed some of his personal views. His job is to express the views of the coalition.
11: It comes as Labor's migration plan will include more immigration officers to track down and deport visa overstayers. The Transport Safety Bureau is investigating a third near miss in less than 3 weeks at Sydney Airport amid revelations a Virgin flight to Perth on Sunday was forced to abort its takeoff after learning there was a Qantas plane on the runway. And the building El Nino now has a 70% chance of becoming the strongest on record. The National Oceanic and Atmospheric Administration predicts 2027 will also be the hottest year on record.
7: Harvey Norman Electrical Gladstone, your home of big screen TV and audio. 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
11: In sport, Steve Smith rescued the Aussies, top scoring with 71 as the hosts posted 198 against Bangladesh in Darwin. The visitors started day two at 1-for-96 in reply, trailing by 102 runs. In AFLW, Melbourne downed Hawthorn by 19 points last night. Tonight, round 23 of the AFL kicks off in Perth between Fremantle and the Crows. And the Roosters have leapfrogged the Panthers to move to the top of the NRL table after last night's 12-6 win. That's the latest news and sport.
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0: It's gotten even cooler in Billawila as the sun's come up. 2.1 right now, feels like minus 1.2. That's chilly. 13 degrees currently in Gladstone, 10 at the airport. It's just reached 10 degrees in Rockhampton. Agnes 1770 sitting on 13 right now, and Yeppoon around 12. Heading for a top of 24 degrees today for Gladstone. Sunny, beautiful outside at the moment, but a bit of cloud around the week on the weekend and even the chance of a shower on Sunday. Rocky getting to 26 today. Billow also 26 on the Discovery Coast. 23 today on the Capricorn Coast. 22.
6: It's another great day in CQ with Hammo and a better brekkie on the reef thanks to Reef City Motors on 4CC.
0: Just having a quick look at the waters forecast for today. Not looking too bad. Southeasterlies 10 to 15 knots on the Capricorn coast, reaching up to 20 knots offshore south of Cape Capricorn during the afternoon and evening. Seas about a metre, increasing to 1 to 1.5 metres offshore south of Agnes around midday. So not too bad. We'll get more from Liam from the Complete Angler when we catch up with him in the next 20 minutes and get some fishing tips. In the meantime, let's do this.
7: Are you up to the test? Call now to play 4CC's $1,000 Minute. Sarge has the questions. You've got the challenge. 10 questions in 60 seconds. Hammo.
13: He's just starting the clock. 4CC's $1,000 Minute. Thanks to Harvey Norman Gladstone. 49722 700 to play.
0: I've already given away $100 cash this week. Had a shocker on Wednesday, so let's see if we give away another $100 cash this morning. Or the big one, $1,000 to spend at Harvey Norman Gladstone with 4CC's $1,000 Minute. 49722 700. Go to it. Better brekkie on the reef, thanks to Reef City Motors on 4CC.

0: This is 4CC's $1,000 Minute. 60 seconds, 10 questions, $1,000 to spend thanks to Harvey Norman Gladstone. Furniture, bedding, electrical, computers. Here's your hosts, Hammo and Sarge on 4CC.
1: Yes, $1,000 on the line to spend at Harvey Norman Gladstone if we can get 10 from 10. Otherwise, if you can beat me this morning, then you win for yourself $100 cash. Sue, good morning.
2: Good morning, Aaron.
1: How are you?
2: Fantastic.
1: You had a big night last night.
2: I did. We went in to see the Everly Brothers and the Roy Orbison show. It was absolute magic. It was brilliant.
1: Do you know, there's nothing that those Robertson brothers can't do. They're so good.
2: I didn't know that they'd played with the Eagles in America and, yeah. Yep. Way bigger than I thought.
1: Released their own albums, and they're just incredible, the Robertson Brothers, the things they've done over the years. But, yeah, so that show's good because it's in Rockhampton next week, I think.
2: The tour dates, I think there was 134, they said, or 104. Wow.
1: Wow. There we go. So you'd recommend it. I think the 20th, it's at the Pilbium Theatre in Rocky, so make sure you get along. You've got Sue's recommendation. I love the Everly Brothers. They're so good.
2: Yeah, and I tell you what, them as on stage together, there was a lot of comedy in it as well. They're very, very entertaining to watch.
1: Yeah, that's great. No, I'm glad you enjoyed it. All right, let's go. 10 questions. I've got some bad news for you, Sue.
2: Oh, no.
1: I got 9 this morning.
2: Oh.
1: So, to win the $100 and the $1,000, you got to get 10 from 10.
2: No pressure.
1: No pressure at all. Here we go. But that's a positive thing. It means they're all attainable, so you might be able to get all 10 and win yourself $1,000 to spend at Harvey Norman Gladstone. So good luck.
2: Thank you.
1: Let's go. Question number one. What bear can only be found in cold Arctic regions of the world?
2: Polar.
1: Name places where an occupational therapist can work.
2: In a gym.
1: Lightning McQueen and Sally are characters from what movie?
2: Cars.
1: What is the chemical formula of water?
2: H2O.
1: What 70s show featured the characters Hawkeye, Radar and Klinger?
2: My favourite, MASH.
1: How many players are there per team on the court in a basketball game?
2: All pass.
1: What is March 17, otherwise known as?
2: March 17.
1: Pass. True or false, Santa Claus had 6 reindeer?
2: False.
1: What type of race is the Tour de France?
2: It's a bicycle race.
1: What country is the BMW company from?

0: St. Patrick's Day. And I'll tell you why I got that right straight off the top is because it was Dad's birthday. So,
1: Yes.
0: But polar bear is right. Could have taken a number of options about where a occupational therapist can work. Movie Cars is right. H2O, you got MASH. How good was MASH?
1: Oh, I love it.
0: How many players are there per team on the court in a basketball game? 5.
1: Oh.
0: You got St. Patrick's Day in the end. True or false, Santa Claus had 6 reindeer. It was false, he had 7. What type of race is the Tour de France bicycle? And BMW is from Germany. Oh, Sue, see, I'm not under pressure when I answer. So I could get 9 and they're all attainable, but of course that clock's ticking, isn't it?
1: Oh, you either know them or you don't.
0: Yeah, absolutely. Hey, Sue, try again soon.
1: Thank you, and thanks for your voice all week, Aaron.
0: Oh, nice, Sue. Thank you very much.
1: Have a good day. Bye-bye.
0: 4CC's $1,000 minute back Monday morning. Does it go off Monday? And can Hammo get 9? We'll have to wait and see. How did you go today? Test yourself. Monday morning, 4CC's $1,000 minute. Thanks to Harvey Norman Gladstone.
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2: Gladstone and Central Queensland's leaders in local 4CC and on iHeartRadio.
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0: we'll see better music and more of it and a better brekkie on the reef thanks to Reef City Motors. Let's go fishing. Liam from The Complete Angler, good morning.
1: Good morning, mate. How are you?
0: Terrific. That water's forecast not looking too bad today.
1: Mate, not too bad. We had some good weather early in the week that plenty of people made the most of. So, yeah, I wouldn't be surprised if there's plenty getting out and making the most of this weekend. I know Awonga is fishing really, really well for this time of year. So if you want a barramundi, that's the spot to go and chase one.
0: Good to hear. So the water's forecast not too bad today. How's it looking across the weekend?
1: Mate, a bit of breeze about, but it's certainly fishable weather. Probably not ideal for offshore, but inshore is going to be pretty nice across the whole weekend. I think we're into the new moon tide, so quite big tides. It's going to fire up a few species. Like I said, it's not tidal, but Awonga is fishing really, really well. The local guide out there, Corey, he's been putting on between 5 and 10 each day for his clients. So pretty incredible fishing, really.
0: That's terrific, isn't it?
1: It is, mate. It is, yeah. So we're pretty lucky to have that on our doorstep.
0: What other reports have you had of fish caught this week? As you said, the water's forecast was pretty good earlier in the week. What were they catching?
1: Mate, offshore, seen some really good reds come in, some red emperor. It was sort of only a small window on Tuesday afternoon and Wednesday, but yeah, I've seen some good red emperor. Plenty of sweet, there's plenty of cold trout, but I think coming into that new moon tide phase is always pretty good for red emperor, so I did see some really nice reds come in. Inshore, I think there'll be some good grunter caught over the weekend. We're coming into the right moon phase for the grunter as well. So places like Tallulah Bends, down at Coliseum, they always fish pretty well for grunter this time of year.
0: Prawns and crabs?
1: I haven't heard too much on the prawn front, but the crabs haven't really stopped all year, to be honest with you. They've been consistent all year, so if you're going out for a fish during the day, it's certainly worthwhile taking a few pots and throwing them out.
0: All right, tell us where to go and when.
1: Mate, like I said, I think Coliseum, it'll fish really well this weekend. The wind's light enough for it not to be too bad down there. And then Tallulah Bends always fishes well on these tides, some big grunter getting caught. And then other than that, if you want to chase a salmon or even a saltwater barramundi up through the Narrows, and then, like I mentioned, Awonga Dam, definitely worth a look.
0: Good stuff. And what's going on at the Complete Angler?
1: Same old, mate. Just making sure we've got fresh bait, making sure we've got the lures on the shelves so you can keep these on the water.
0: Good to hear. Have a good weekend.
1: Thanks, mate. You too.
0: Liam from The Complete Angler on 4CC, latest news, sport and weather coming up. And then 4CC's Bad Joke Friday, thanks to the Central Lane Hotel.
2: 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On This Day with Aaron Stevens. 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
7: Good morning. Joseph Price with your local news. Police have charged a Mount Morgan woman with numerous offences over an incident north of Brisbane. On Wednesday night, a white Holden Commodore was allegedly being driven dangerously and swerved towards a marked police car travelling in the opposite direction near Bribey Island. A 27-year-old man and the 20-year-old woman were arrested, police allegedly finding a large knife, knuckle dusters, drugs and drug utensils. The Mount Morgan woman is due in court later this month. Capricornia police have been cracking down on motorists breaking road rules, catching multiple high-range drink drivers and speeders in the past week. Four drivers blew more than three times the legal limit, with one person returning a reading of 0.188 at Billawheeler. Five high-range speeds were detected by police, including four people going more than 140 k's an hour at Foreshores, Benowrabee, Ironpot and Bajool. A petition's been launched seeking funding for Emu Park's iconic Centenary of Anzac Memorial Walk as a tourism icon in Queensland. It would see the project completed, giving people a place to remember the service and sacrifice of generations of Australians, and somewhere families come together on Anzac Day and Remembrance Day. Emu Park RSL Deputy President Mark Flanagan says it's something the whole community is proud of.
8: It really is a focal point for all of us, and it reminds us of the sacrifices so many years ago. A lot of people have made a lot of effort to bring this together. It's not quite finished yet. We need one more phase, which will stretch from the Emu Park Singing Ship. We use that boardwalk as well for more memorial artefacts down there to continue to remind people of how special this place is.
7: And Rockhampton locals will never miss a bin day again with a new free app available. RecycleMate helps residents identify the right disposal option for thousands of everyday items, find nearby drop-off points and get instant answers through a mobile app chatbot. Councillor Shane Latcham says one of the handiest features is the bin night reminder.
9: All you need to do is put in your time that you want to get a reminder on the night before your bin day, and it'll come up with a message and it'll remind you. But not only that, it'll also tell you what bins you should be taking out. So we all lead busy lives, and the last thing we need to worry about is, do I have to put the yellow bin out or is it just the red one?
6: National News now.
10: Hi, I'm Phoebe Humphrey. The federal government is tipped to send out more immigration officers as part of its migration overhaul. The officers would be deployed to deport visa overstayers, such as former students. Labor is seeking to cut its net overseas target to 225,000. Meantime, it's been revealed the PM spent weeks away from Kirribilli House while security upgrades were being carried out. The Nine papers are reporting this includes a blast-resistant bunker, while three men have faced court this week over alleged violent threats towards Anthony Albanese. Health authorities are urging parents to be extra careful at petting zoos. That's after two Victorian toddlers were hospitalised with a rare and potentially deadly illness linked to E. coli bacteria. One of those kids spent weeks in intensive care. And Mercedes-Benz has recalled more than 58,000 cars due to an electrical fault. It impacts a range of cars manufactured from 2018 to 2026. Affected owners will be contacted in writing.
6: 4CC. Your sport now. A man's toy shop. 450 gram grease cartridge from $10.
10: In sport, Australia is on the back foot heading into day two of the opening test against Bangladesh in Darwin. The tourists will resume at 1 for 96 after the Aussies were all out for just 198 yesterday. Veteran Steve Smith admits they'll need to lift.
11: Yeah, hopefully we can take a few early ones and get ourselves back in this game.
10: The Roosters have downed Penrith 12-6 to jump to the top of the NRL table for the first time in 5 years. And the D's beat the Hawks by 19 points in the AFLW last night. That's the latest news and sport.
6: Weather the tough times. Bendigo Community Bank, Calliope and Gladstone. 4CC. 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
0: Sunny and 24 today for Gladstone. Those light winds becoming easterly 15 to 25 k's. In the middle of the day, then becoming light in the evening. UV index reaching 6, which is high. So if you're out and about,
12: cover up. Across the weekend, partly cloudy, 25 tomorrow. Slight chance of a shower on Sunday and 24. Rocky and Billawheeler getting to tops of 26 today. 23 for Agnesen, 1770. 22 for Yeppoon. Right now, sitting on 14 degrees in Gladstone, 15 in Agnes, 5.6 in Billawheeler, and 12 degrees in Rockhampton and Yeppoon.
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12: All right, it's that time of the week, our favourite time of the week, Bad Joke Friday, thanks to the Central Lane Hotel, and it means we get to catch up with Matsy. Good morning.
14: Good morning. How are you, Aaron, filling in for Hammo this week?
12: Couldn't be better because I did come to the Central Lane Hotel for dinner. Not only did I enjoy the duck spring rolls that you know I love and a beautiful steak, but walked out with the meat tray. Thank you very much.
14: How good was that? And was the wife impressed?
12: No, I don't impress her very often, but yes, when I came home with that meat tray, she was. But they're great meat trays.
14: They are, mate. And, mate, support local sporting teams. So the one midweek is done by Sparks Hockey Club, mate. They've been with us for a while now, do a fantastic job. And then on Friday nights, we also will be handing back over to the Glen Cricket Club as we come to the end of our winter sports and start heading towards our summer ones. Even the Test cricket's back on our TVs this week. How good is that?
12: I know, it's incredible, isn't it? But it's great to see you supporting those local sporting organisations too.
14: Oh, mate, it's fantastic. And we support them and then they come and support us in return by patronage and coming down and having, you know, some nice meals and some drinks when they have different functions themselves. So, mate, it's a very nice relationship we've got with some of Gladstone's favourite sporting teams. So for patrons, get on in, have a good night with us and make sure you buy a ticket in a meat tray.
12: Absolutely. I'll let you know when the cook-up at my place is.
14: Well, I'll be around.
12: What else is going on at the Central Lane Hotel?
14: Mate, we were just talking about trivia the other day, Tuesday nights. It has actually been our number one promotion over the 5 years that we've been doing it. The guys have been with us now for just over 5 years. It regularly gets between 60 and 100 people every Tuesday night. You know, get in early at 6 p.m. for some dinner upstairs and kick off at 7. And, mate, we play for genuine serious prizes, cakes and bottles of wine, and you might even score yourself a free bowling voucher. But it's all in good fun. Great group of people, been very loyal and supportive. But, mate, always looking for new people to come and play. That's Tuesday nights upstairs at Central Lane.
12: Always a bit of fun, those trivia nights, aren't they?
14: Oh, great, mate. How good is it for pubs? Trivia, pubs, you know, music bingo, all those sorts of traditional things. And who doesn't like a punt? I know Hammo does on a Saturday, mate.
12: And
14: are you filling in for him this week? At the Central Lane for our punters club every Saturday, mate. Hammo likes to get down and he's part of the entertainment there these days. So I can't promote him, obviously. But,
12: no.
14: But no, he definitely comes in and has a go with our punters club. So $10 to enter, a little bit of fun, winner take all. It's been going now for nearly 12 months, believe it or not. It's crazy how quickly time passes.
12: I get Hammo's tips. And look, if he's ever won it, it would surprise me with the tips he hands out.
14: You want to hear something funny about Hammo? Hammo is a four-time winner.
12: No way.
14: Two or three four-time winners that we've had. So his pocket will be full of cash. The problem with Hammo, mate, is he puts his tips in and then he goes and backs something else when he's using his own money. Totally ridiculous.
12: Doesn't surprise me. And don't you worry, his wallet's always full of cash because he never takes anything out of it.
14: Oh, that is so true. that is definitely true. Although he doesn't mind the old bangers and mash at the bistro, mate. So that's about the only time I see the moss fly out of that wallet.
12: All right, well, plenty going on at the Central Lane Hotel. That's great. That's why it is Gladstone's home of entertainment.
14: Fantastic. And, of course, Bad Joke Friday.
12: All right. Now, is it fair to say that this has been given to you, this one, this week?
14: This one has been given to us by Painter, one of our locals, sits at the end of the bar. And he wants to know if his joke's that bad or that good. Can he actually win the $50 this week for the joke?
12: Well, I reckon that's open for debate. I reckon it is. I mean, you're telling it on behalf of him. So if it wins, if it's the best joke or worst joke of the morning, then why wouldn't he win the $50?
14: And I tell you what, mate, we have given away two bad joke vouchers on this very show sometimes before, so we might give away two today. So let your listeners decide whether this joke's bad enough for a voucher, plus we'll give one to one of our regular winners as well. How's that?
12: Sounds like a good idea to me. All right, let's go.
14: All right, mate. Painter was driving around Gladstone. Now, you know that yellow speed camera tower thing that's been around, you know, yes. Gladstone for the last couple of months? That's terrible. Anyway, he drove past it the other day and it went flash at him. And he looked down at his speedo and he thought, oh, my goodness. He goes, no, there's no way I could have been speeding. So he drove around the block and he drove around and he thought, I'll drive past it at 40 kilometres an hour. So he goes past it at 40 and bang, it flashes again. And he goes, this is ridiculous. There's clearly something going on. So he's turned the corner again and he's come back around. And this time he thought, I'll do 30 kilometres an hour. And boom, flash. And he keeps driving and he goes, nah, there's clearly something wrong. Don't worry about it. I'm out of here. Anyway, about a week later, he gets three separate infringement notices in the mail, all for not wearing a seatbelt.
12: Yeah, that's pretty good. I didn't know where that was going.
14: Watch your speed and your seatbelt and being on your phone. They're all naughty, apparently.
12: Oh, that's great. All right. Well, I guess we'll find out between now and 8:30 whether he's got himself a $50 voucher to spend.
14: Love it, Aaron. And, mate, great to talk to you too.
12: Always good to talk to you and keep up the good work.
14: Thanks, Aaron. See you, mate.
12: It's 4CC's Bad Joke Friday. Thanks to the Central Lane Hotel, Gladstone's home of entertainment. A $50 voucher, two $50 vouchers possibly on the line this morning. Give me a call, 49 722 700. 4CC.

cheers to those moments in music you just have to crank up. 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

0: what I will say, better brekkie on the reef, thanks to Reef City Motors and better music and more of it. Get your jokes in, 49722700, 4CC's Bad Joke Friday, thanks to the Central Lane Hotel. Going to the phones, but not for a joke, this is pretty serious. Dave, what's going on?
1: Yes, very good morning. I just wanted to let your listeners know, on the Bruce Highway, just south of the old Tanham turnoff there on the highway, there's a lot of smoke. There's a section there where it's very thick. Looks like they were doing some burning yesterday, and maybe with the light winds this morning, it's just hanging on the highway there. It's quite thick. Just take a bit of care as you go through that section. It's there's not a huge amount of visibility there.
0: What sort of distance are we talking? Is it a long distance you got to drive through?
1: No, it's only for probably a kilometre, maybe a little bit more.
0: Okay.
1: So it's just thick, that's all, and a lot of cars had their lights on coming through it. But it's just a short distance, but very thick.
0: All right. Thanks, Dave. Appreciate it.
1: No worries.
0: Yeah, it might be even a good idea if you suffer asthma or something of the like, you avoid driving through that area for as long as you possibly can. Thanks to Dave. 49722700. Let's get back to those jokes. 4CC's Bad Joke Friday. Thanks to the Central Lane Hotel. Your chance to win a $50 voucher from the home of entertainment in Gladstone on 4CC.
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0: If you've found some old family photos that deserve a second chance, don't let those precious memories fade. 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I'm already going through the mental photo album that I have in my head, thinking about some of the great photographs that I'd love to have restored and put on something like a mug. 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

0: 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Latest news, sport and weather on the way, but 4CC's Bad Joke Friday thanks to the Central Lane Hotel, Gladstone's home of entertainment. Morning, Tony.
1: Good morning, Aaron.
0: Mate, just before we get your joke, what did you think of Painters from the Central Lane Hotel? Does he deserve a bonus $50 voucher?
1: I think he certainly does.
0: It was funny, wasn't it?
1: It was, yes.
0: All right, what do you got for us this morning?
1: Well, mine's just a genuine bad joke. Okay, and it's to do with the Broncos and the Dolphins game last week.
0: Oh, terrific, thank you, yeah?
1: Yeah, I thought you were, you know, being a bit of a Bronco supporter, you might like this one.
0: All right, hit me.
1: Why did the Suncorp Stadium get so hot after that game between the Dolphins and the Broncos?
0: I don't know. Why did the stadium get so hot after that game between the Broncos and the Dolphins?
1: All the fans left.
0: That's clever, Tony. I like that. Thank you. And, you know, obviously a bit of a dig at the Broncos, but good stuff. Appreciate it.
1: That's all you can do with them this year. Have a laugh.
0: Mate, you're in the running for the $50 voucher from the Central Lane Hotel. Good luck.
1: Okay, thank you. Have a good day.
0: Maddie from Mara, how are you this morning?
2: Yeah, good, mate.
0: Fantastic. What do you got for me?
2: I had a handyman come around my house the other day to do some jobs, and I give him a list of jobs, 1 to 6. And then when I got home, he only done 1, 3, and 5 on the list. And I said to him, what happened to the other jobs? I only do odd jobs.
0: See, I'm going to use that with my wife. Next time she gives me a list of jobs to do, I think I should pull that one. At least get me out of half of the jobs. Hey, Maddie, love it, mate. You're in the running for the $50 voucher thanks to the Central Lane Hotel.
2: And the other fellow's joke with the camera, yeah, he deserves a feed because he would have lost his license of all them seatbelt signs.
0: Yeah, good point. Absolutely. We better give him the $50 voucher. Thanks, Maddie.
2: Yeah, do it. Cheers.
0: More jokes on the way. 4CC's Bad Joke Friday. Thanks to the Central Lane Hotel. I think it's unanimous. We'll give Painter the $50 voucher too. But got another one to give away before 8:30. 49722 700. 4CC's Bad Joke Friday. Thanks to the Central Lane Hotel.
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11: Good morning, Joseph Price with your local news. A man's been charged over a crime spree in the Gladstone region. The 32-year-old's accused of trying to steal an ATM at a King Cora business last Wednesday before fleeing in a gold Ford Falcon. Police say the same car was later involved in a fuel drive-off at Gladstone Central before being driven through the front doors of the Yaralla Sports Club and into the lobby. It's alleged the man tried to steal from IGA in New Auckland before the car was torched. Police searched a Clinton home last Friday and arrested the man, who has been charged with 17 offences. Rockhampton Hospital's Adult Mental Health Unit expansion is now complete, providing more mental health beds and creating new health jobs. The new state-of-the-art 32-bed unit provides short to medium-term inpatient assessment and treatment for adults aged 18 to 64 experiencing severe episodes of mental illness. Health Minister Tim Nicholls says on top of more beds, it features a range of improved services.
12: Modern treatment and therapy rooms, indoor exercise rooms. It'll have additional safety features, de-escalation rooms, seclusion spaces, importantly, a further 92 car parks undercover here at this facility, as well as a complete revamp of the existing building.
11: And recycling's being made easier for Rockhampton locals with a new free app. Recycle Mate is an innovative tool that provides information on the correct disposal option for thousands of everyday items, nearby drop-off points and bin day reminders. Councillor Shane Latcham tells us another handy feature.
13: One of the other features is the instant notifications, and that's a really great feature because if council, for whatever reason, can't service your area, then it'll give you an instant notification specifically just for your area. So not only is it for weather events, but it can be specifically for your area to give you a notification on what's happening regarding waste.
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14: Hi, I'm Phoebe Humphrey. Anthony Albanese has spoken about his phone call with Donald Trump overnight. It was the first time the pair have talked since March this year. The PM says Australia's relationship with the US continues to grow stronger.
15: We discussed the strength of our alliance, which is 75 years old this year and continues to go from strength to strength. We reviewed the significant progress that has been made under AUKUS, which remains full steam ahead.
14: We're learning more about yet another near miss at Sydney Airport, which is the third incident of its kind in less than 3 weeks. This time it's emerged that a Virgin flight to Perth was forced to abort its takeoff on Sunday after discovering there was a Qantas jet on the runway. Air Services Australia insists the two planes were never in close proximity and is working with the Transport Safety Bureau. And a Victorian man has won $20 million just 35 seconds after he bought a ticket for last night's Powerball. He entered the draw at 7:29 p.m. and just seconds later became the only Division 1 winner.
10: Harvey Norman Furniture Gladstone. Outdoor dining and lounges to suit all events.
14: In sport, Australia is looking to return serve against Bangladesh on day two of the top-end test. The Aussies were dismissed for 198 in their opening knock, with the visitors 1-96 in reply. Daly Cherry Evans is set to leave the NRL just hours after steering the Roosters to a six-point win over the Panthers. He's signed on with Hull FC in the English Super League from next year. And the opening round of the AFLW continued last night with Melbourne 19-point winners over Hawthorn. Tonight, Freo hosts the Crows in the AFL. That's the latest news and sport.
10: 4CC, your weather now. Harvey Norman Furniture Gladstone, prioritising finding you the right lounge.
0: Sunny and 24 today, partly cloudy and 25 tomorrow, and partly cloudy with a slight chance of a shower on Sunday for Gladstone. Early next week, could see a mill or two in the gauge here and there. Rocky getting to 26 today, Billow also 26, Agnes 23, Yeppoon a top of 22 degrees. Right now sitting on 9 degrees in Billawheeler. Agnes currently sitting on 16. It's 16 also in Gladstone, 14 in Rockhampton, 16 in Yeppoon.
10: It's another great day in CQ with Hammo and a better brekkie on the reef thanks to Reef City Motors on 4CC.
0: We're going to spin the 4CC glamping wheel thanks to Gladstone Camping Centre in just a second. Also on the way, Sharpie from Reef City Motors. He'll have a joke and we'll find out what's going on there. But let's catch up with Macca. Good morning.
16: Good morning, Aaron. How are you?
0: Good. Before I get your joke, 4CC's footy tipping competition, thanks to the Brewerin Hotel, gone.
16: Gone. Gonski. Good on the lady from Lomead.
0: Yeah.
16: Got me again.
0: Karen. Yeah, that's right. Picked the Roosters last night, her Roosters. It was the only one different from Hamo's, which means she wins the $100 to spend.
16: Well done.
0: Yeah, good.
16: What a game. What a great game.
0: It was a good game. Yeah, it was great to watch.
16: I reckon that's a replay of the grand final, Aaron.
0: You think so? I just without Yo, I just worry about the Panthers. They could be on the slide a bit.
16: Well, you never know. They have won it before, you know.
0: Yeah, no, true. they got some experience in that department. What's your joke?
16: Oh, mate, there was a couple of sardines out on the reef having a chat, and they one said to the other, look, I'm going to go up north. I've always wanted to swim up to the Cape York, up the top of the, you know, tip of Australia. And the other little sardine said, oh, that sounds like a good trip. I'll come with you. So off they went, and, you know, just cruise along the reef every day and pulling up in a hole in the reef and packing up camp there. And then they were going really good, and they got up just off Green Island, and they took the wrong turn off, and it all went bad. They ended up getting stuck in cans.
0: I love a good sardine joke.
16: As long as you don't like them on toast.
0: Thanks, Macca. Have a good day. Hey,
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1: Leonie's on the phone this morning. Hello.
2: Hello, how are you, Aaron?
1: I'm doing well. How about yourself?
2: Oh, I'm very well, thank you.
1: Good. What's going on in the world of Leonie right now?
2: Oh, not a lot. I'm going to go and do the shopping.
1: All right, you got your shopping list ready to go?
2: Yes, I do.
1: Any sardines on there?
2: No, not today.
1: Not today. All right, let's see if we can send you shopping at Gladstone Camping Centre with $500 to spend. That'd be nice.
2: Oh, it would be lovely.
1: Let's go. What are you choosing on the wheel?
2: I'll take the snow boots, please.
1: Going the snow boots. All right, let's see if we can spin up the snow boots this morning to give away $500 to spend at Gladstone Camping Centre. Good luck, Leonie.
2: Thank you.
1: Just leaning across, just giving it the spin. And as it slows down, didn't want to stop. The tent and swag.
2: Okay, maybe so, next time.
1: The next one down is the snow boots. So,
2: that'd be right.
1: when I said it didn't want to stop, it did want to stop eventually, but if it had have gone a couple more clicks, then you're a winner, Leonie.
2: Oh, well.
1: Have a good weekend.
2: You too. Thank you.
1: There you go, Leonie playing 4CC's Glamping Wheel, thanks to Gladstone Camping Centre. And, yeah, another three clicks and it might have just gone into snow boot territory. We'll give it a go Monday morning. Hamo's back Monday morning. He'll be spinning the 4CC glamping wheel thanks to Gladstone Camping Centre. And check out Gladstone Camping Centre across the weekend, won't you?
0: Clear some space in your brain. Forget where you parked. Delete your Netflix password and maybe let go of your Year 9 locker combination, because Jonesy and Amanda are conducting a highly scientific experiment.

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1: And now asking Gary.
2: Who's Gary?
0: Every day, Jonesy and Amanda will give you a random list of things to remember. 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

0: What I will see, better music and more of it with Billy Joel. Only the good die young and a better brekkie on the reef. Thanks to Reef City Motors. Only the good die young. That's why we'll live forever, Sharpie.
1: Exactly right. I'm covered.
0: How's things?
1: Well, it's really good, actually. We're very busy at the moment. Everything happening on the floor. We've got some new staff that have just come on board in the sales department. We've got specials. We've got runouts. We've got amazing Ford deals on the go at the moment. We've got the Cherries Tiggo 4 starting at $23,990. And we've got lots and lots of used cars.
0: Yes, I'll be catching up with Todd tomorrow morning from CQ Used Car Superstore to get the car of the week. He said that there's a great range, a whole lot of new cars at the moment.
1: Oh, there certainly is. And we've had our buyers out there being very busy on the ground and restocking. We had a really strong end of July, and we had to restock and get out there and replenish the stocks, which we have done, and they're all coming out the front. We've got, assortment of cars. I don't think you could have something here that people aren't interested in if they're looking for a new used car.
0: And as we always say, you guys are the biggest stockists of utes and dual cabs, and that goes with the used cars too.
1: Oh, look, it certainly does, and we're always trading. People are always updating their vehicles, and we get a good range, whether it's a Hilux, a Mitsubishi, whether it's Nissan Patrols, Nissan Navaras. We've had a run on the old Nissan Pro-Xs over the last couple of weeks. And, yeah, look, they're always replenishing, and we like to try and get 20 new cars onto the lot each and every week, which means that it's always changing for people to pop in and have a look or jump on our website.
0: That's brilliant. Do that or listen out tomorrow morning to Todd from the CQ Used Car Superstore with the car of the week. Looking forward to that tomorrow morning. Sharpie, what's your joke?
1: Well, it's funny, actually. I got a new dog.
0: Oh.
1: And I've been taking it for a walk down the park every afternoon. Since I've been going down there, all these ducks keep on chasing it and biting him on the bottom and everything else like that. And I've never seen anything like it, but I should have realised why it was happening. And somebody reminded me yesterday why it was happening. It's a purebred.
0: Oh, it took me a second. It took me half a second, but that's pretty good. That's fantastic.
1: Well, see, if it was Hemo, it may have taken a lot longer.
0: What's the plan for the weekends?
1: Nothing this weekend. We went up to Capra's last weekend to watch the game up there.
0: Aren't they going well?
1: Oh, aren't they? What a great game. And the crowd was right behind them, and it was amazing. And, they went up there, and all abilities guys got out there and had a go, and the women's teams as well. No, it was a great weekend. So this weekend, I think I might just have a quiet one, I think.
0: Take it easy. All right, good stuff. Thanks, Sharpie.
1: Thanks, mate. Thanks, Aaron. See you, mate.
0: Better brekkie on the reef. Thanks to Reef City Motors. Go and see the team today and listen out for Todd tomorrow morning with the car of the week, CQ Used Cars Superstore. 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Thanks to the Central Lane Hotel, Gladstone's home of entertainment on 4CC.
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6: Good morning. Joseph Price with your local news. Multiple high-range drink drivers and speeders have been caught on Capricornia roads in the past week. Four drivers blew more than three times the legal limit, with one person returning a reading of 0.188 at Billawheeler. Five high speeds were detected by police, including three people going more than 140 k's an hour on the Bruce Highway at Foreshores, Bunowrabi and Bajul. A Mount Morgan woman's been charged with numerous offences over an incident north of Brisbane. On Wednesday night, a white holding Commodore was allegedly being driven dangerously and swerved towards a marked police car travelling in the opposite direction at Bribey Island. A 27-year-old man and 20-year-old woman were arrested, police allegedly finding a large knife, knuckle dusters, drugs and drug utensils. The Mount Morgan woman is due in court later this month. Central Queenslanders will soon have access to specialist care closer to home, with Rockhampton Hospital's Adult Mental Health Unit expansion complete. The $92 million project increases the unit's capacity from 23 to 32 beds and includes modern patient rooms, collaborative therapy spaces, enhanced security and advanced technology. Health Minister Tim Nicholls says it'll also create more local jobs.
7: It also will support an additional more than 40 employees, and currently Central Queensland Hospital and Health Service, as part of its recruitment program, is out looking for those employees to start here when the facility opens in the coming weeks.
6: And a community petition's been launched calling for support to complete Emu Park's iconic Centenary of Anzac Memorial Walk. It would see the extension of the existing walkway north around the point to Peace Park and improving connections back into the Emu Park town centre. Keppel MP Nigel Hutton says it's not just Anzac Day that draws people to the area.
8: But on any given day, you visit, see tourist buses drawing people because they want to see what is a remarkable sight, and it draws them to, they buy their lunch in town, they connect with local businesses and buy from local products. And a brilliant sight, a tourism icon here on the Capricorn Coast, and one that our entire community can be proud of. Let's get Stage 4 funded.
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9: Hi, Hi, I'm Phoebe Humphrey. The PM has detailed his overnight call with Donald Trump. Anthony Albanese says the leader's first phone conversation since March centred around a number of global and regional issues and was a substantial call.
10: It was a very productive and wide-ranging call. It went into a few personal issues and one which demonstrated the strength of the relationship between Australia and the United States.
9: More than 10,000 transport workers are threatening to walk off the job. The Transport Workers Union will vote on 24-hour strikes as members call for above-inflation pay rises and more full-time jobs. An 18-year-old Australian golfer has died in Thailand. Jessica Bang was on life support after suffering a brain hemorrhage at the start of this month. She was in Thailand preparing for a qualifying event. And the UK is sweating through another heatwave. Temperatures hit a high of 38 degrees in London. Its hottest day of the year and fifth hottest on record.
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9: In sport, Steve Smith reckons it's never been tougher to bat at the top of the order. Australia lost 4 wickets before lunch against Bangladesh and was bundled out for 198 on the opening day of the test in Darwin. The Aussie veteran top scored with 71, admitting runs are hard to come by.
12: The ball's seeming significantly. It's extremely tricky and you need some luck. Definitely as a top order batter. You know, the guys got off to a decent start today.
9: Bangladesh starts day 2 at 1 for 96, still 102 runs behind. That's the latest news and sport.
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14: Stunning day, sunny and 24. It's beautiful outside. Across the weekend, a little bit of cloud around, 24s, 25s. Slight chance of a shower on Sunday. Rocky and Billawilla getting to a top at 26 today. Discovery Coast 23, Capricorn Coast 22. Right now sitting on 12 degrees in Billawilla. That jumped up pretty quickly this morning. Gladstone sitting on 17. Agnes also 17 degrees. It's 16 in Rockhampton, 17 in Yeppoon.
11: It's Hammo's better brekkie on the reef for Reef City Motors on 4CC.
14: And just a reminder, if you're out and about today, that UV index reaching 6, which is high, so cover up, slip, slop, slap, seek and slide. I've got room for one more bad joke. If you want to squeeze one in and get yourself in the running for the $50 voucher, thanks to the Central Lane Hotel, 49722700, 4CC's Bad Joke Friday, thanks to the Central Lane Hotel, Gladstone's home of entertainment. Plenty more to do before 9, a better brekkie on the reef, thanks to Reef City Motors on 4CC.

0: It's 4CC, better music and more of it, and a better brekkie on the reef thanks to Reef City Motors as we do 4CC's Bad Joke Friday. Thanks to the Central Lane Hotel, Gladstone's home of entertainment. And we're giving away two $50 vouchers this week because we've decided we're going to give one to Painter. Matsy told his joke and he's eligible. So he picks up one of the $50 vouchers. The other one goes to this joke from Tony. I thought the fact that he had a go at me and told a good joke at the same time, he deserves it.
1: Well, mine's just a genuine bad joke, okay? And it's to do with the Broncos and the Dolphins game last week.
0: Oh, terrific, thank you, yeah?
1: Yeah, I thought you were, you know, being a bit of a Broncos supporter, you might like this one.
0: All right, hit me.
1: Why did the Suncorp Stadium get so hot after that game between the Dolphins and the Broncos?
0: I don't know, why did the stadium get so hot after that game between the Broncos and the Dolphins?
1: All the fans left.
0: That'll do it. That's bad enough. $50 voucher thanks to the Central Lane Hotel. Beers, burgers and bullseyes. Bowling, bets and the big screen at the Central Lane Hotel.
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0: 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Had a chat to Sharpie about that a little bit earlier on. Todd, tomorrow morning, will join us with his car of the week. Got the latest news, sport and weather on the way. Kiss kicking off next hour. Mr. Mister on the way too. And Prince. And we're going to catch up with Murray from Solar Power Gladstone. A story going around this morning about the success of a program that's put a lot of batteries into Australian homes, solar batteries into Australian homes in the last year and a bit. So details about that coming up. In the meantime, 4cc.com.au to start today with a whole lot of things happening throughout central Queensland. The Gladstone Women's Health Centre is hosting the Health and Wellbeing Expo CQ on Saturday the 29th of August, 9 till midday at the Phillip Street Communities and Families Precinct in Gladstone. 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
8: Good morning. Joseph Price with your local news. Seven people have been charged over a drug trafficking ring in the Rockhampton area. Police searched a number of homes, seizing a large quantity of dangerous drugs worth an estimated street value of $750,000, around $80,000 in cash and illegal firearms. Four men aged between 21 and 24 were arrested at a Park Avenue home, while two other men and a woman were arrested during other search warrants. All seven will face court in the coming months as investigations continue. A boost for specialist mental health services in central Queensland. Rockhampton Hospital's Adult Mental Health Unit expansion is complete, providing more mental health beds and creating new health jobs. It increases the unit's capacity from 23 beds to 32 and includes modern patient rooms, collaborative therapy spaces, enhanced security and advanced technology. A new free app is making it easier for households to stay on top of bin day. Recycle Mate will take the guesswork out of recycling in the Rockhampton region with a range of features in 92 languages. languages.
9: It makes it easier for residents to sort their waste correctly. It takes the guesswork out of recycling, and it also helps keep more important materials out of landfill. It also allows residents to look up any one of a thousands of household items to see if it can be recycled. And then a part of that is it tells you what your options are for disposing of it.
8: Waste and Recycling Councillor Shane Latcham there. And funding is being sought to complete the vision for the Emu Park iconic centenary of Anzac Memorial Walk. A petition's been launched to see Stage 4 completed, extending the walkway north around the point to Peace Park and improving connections back into the Emu Park Town Centre. Boyne Tanham RSL sub-branch Vice President Jenny Melmoth says it's vital we support any memorial that honours our military history.
10: We've got an amazing military history. We've got a reputation internationally of brave, hardened, initiative-driven soldiers, and places like this reflect that and promote it and give our veterans and community members somewhere to commemorate.
1: National News now.
11: Hi, I'm Phoebe Humphrey. Anthony Albanese has described his phone call with Donald Trump as productive and substantial. The US president phoned the PM overnight in their first call since March this year, discussing Pacific alliances, AUKUS and the war in the Middle East. The prime minister also asked Trump to be exempt from a tariff on Aussie exports.
12: I informed him about our record when it comes to dealing with issues such as modern slavery, the strengthening that we have put forward as well to look and hold companies accountable.
11: Part of Labor's migration plan has been unveiled. More immigration officers would be deployed to track down and deport visa overstayers, including former students. And details are emerging of a third near miss at Sydney Airport in less than 3 weeks. This time, the Transport Safety Bureau is investigating why a Virgin flight to Perth was cleared to take off on Sunday morning, despite a Qantas plane being on the runway. Air Services Australia says it's working with investigators.
1: Stay, play and dine. Visit Agnes 1770. Your sport now.
11: In sport, Steve Smith rescued the Aussies, top scoring with 71 as the host posted 198 against Bangladesh in Darwin. The visitors start day two at 1 for 96 in reply, trailing by 102 runs. This year will be Daly Cherry Evans' last in the NRL, with the veteran playmaker set to join the English Super League. He signed a 12-month deal with Hull FC from next year. And in AFLW, Melbourne downed Hawthorn by 19 points last night. Tonight, round 23 of the AFL kicks off in Perth between Fremantle and the Crows. That's the latest news and sport.
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0: Partly cloudy across the weekend, tops of 25 tomorrow for Gladstone, 24 on Sunday, and a slight chance of a shower on Sunday too. So enjoy these blue skies, these sunny conditions today, heading for a top of 24 for Gladstone. Rockhampton and Billawilla getting to tops of 26, Agnes 17, 70, 23, and Capricorn Coast about 22 degrees today. Right now, sitting on 17 degrees in Rockhampton, it's 14 degrees in Billawilla, still taking a little while to get going this morning, and 19 degrees in Agnes, in Gladstone and Yeppoon, sitting on 18.
1: It's Hammo's Better Brekkie on the Reef.
13: I love it.
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cheers to those moments in music you just have to crank up. Music at

0: music and more of it and a better brekkie on the Reef thanks to Reef City Motors. Hi, it's Aaron filling in for Hammo. And I mentioned this a little bit earlier on this morning. This is a story going around today that Australia has officially installed more home batteries in the past 14 months than the entire United States. Today, we will mark 500,000 installed throughout the nation under the Cheaper Home Battery Program. I thought we'd have a chat to Murray from Solar Power Gladstone. G'day, Murray.
1: G'day, Aaron. How are you?
0: Good. Do those figures surprise you?
1: No. I did hear that somewhere in the last week, I saw somewhere where they've said that exact same thing.
0: Yeah.
1: But I'm not surprised. It's been a huge success. Huge.
0: How many of those 500,000 have you put in?
1: Nowhere near enough, unfortunately.
0: But that's pretty incredible. Why? I mean, obviously, there's that program that goes with it, the Cheaper Home Battery Program, but there's got to be more reasons.
1: Two reasons. Australians take to technology really well. We took the solar very well. We took the mobile phones very well in the first instance. So for new tech, I think we're a bit of a test market. But there's no doubt batteries haven't really come down that much, mainly because electric cars keep taking all the materials. But prior to the Cheaper Battery Program, only 160,000 have been sold in the last 10 years.
0: Yeah, right.
1: Not off-grid, I mean on-grid, hybrid ones.
0: Yep.
1: There was only 4 million solar systems in Australia, consumer one, and only 160,000 batteries. Now we've just added 500,000 more. And that's going to help the grid enormously. It means we won't be all trying to push it back in the middle of the day and in the peak time between 4 p.m. and 9 p.m. That's when we'll be using our batteries.
0: Yeah. Isn't it interesting what you said about technology? I remember reading once that when colour TV came in, there were more sold in Australia than anywhere else in the world in the first year or so. So we do love our technology, don't we?
1: Yeah, we're playing catch-up on colour TVs. I think they're available overseas for a while. But, yeah, I noticed it with mobile phones. That's why we got such good service from all the big mobile phone companies.
0: Yeah.
1: And now it's all 95% made in China.
0: So is the other reason maybe that people are putting in batteries because of the electric cars and the pickup on electric cars?
1: Yeah, although some of the cars will have vehicle to grid or vehicle to load.
0: Yep.
1: That's coming as well, but still you need your own house batteries because often people, you can't plug your car in and charge during the day because you're at work, not at home.
0: Exactly. That is interesting. The story goes on to say we are now the solar and now solar battery capital of the world is remarkable.
1: Yeah, even more than bloody China, I think.
0: All right.
1: It's a great scheme and it's going to help the grid enormously. That's what people forget.
0: How much longer is it on for?
1: Until they run out of money. The original scheme was only $2.5 billion, and then there's some cowboys in my industry were stitching everyone up with 50K.

0: kilowatt batteries, even though they didn't need them.
1: Right.
0: Telling them lies, telling them they'll be able to buy power overnight at 8 cents and sell it at 30 cents during the day and all that sort of stuff. And that, what an investment. You'll make a fortune, blah, blah, blah. Unfortunately, they used it, so they had to change the scheme. But then they tipped in another $5 billion. So
1: it's got a while to go.
0: I don't know. Yeah, well, I don't know. I think they're hoping to sell a million batteries. That was the goal.
1: Well, keep up the good work and continue your part in that. People should drop in and see you today in Tallulah Street or check out the Facebook page.
0: Drop in. We've got three. We haven't got them all, but we've got three of the most popular ones on display. So you can actually see them and we can show them how they work.
1: Brilliant. Good to talk to you, Murray. Have a great day.
0: Thank you very much, Aaron.
1: Murray from Solar Power Gladstone on 4CC.
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0: 4CCR during a better brekkie on the reef. Thanks to Reef City Motors. Through till 10, got the Bengals and the Bee Gees on the way. But next on this day, thanks to Hamo's Bank, Bendigo Community Bank. I couldn't give away that $1,000 this week to spend at Harvey Norman Gladstone. I tried. 4CCR's $1,000 minute. We'll play again Monday morning when Hamo returns, but I've gone this week filling in for Hamo, not being able to give it away. I did, however, give away $100 by accident. Didn't mean to. $100 cash. I was pipped in one of the $1,000 minutes this week. Only scored 6, so I did better today, getting 9. 4CCR's $1,000 minute. Thanks to Harvey Norman Gladstone. Back Monday morning after 7. See if Hamo can give it away when he returns. $1,000 to spend at Harvey Norman Gladstone. Computers, electrical or furniture here on 4CCR.
1: We're at the back end of the NRL season. It won't be long until we're saying goodbye to another year of NRL and saying goodbye to our favourite segment with Hamo and Macca.
2: Bye-bye, Barry. Barry, goodbye.
3: You shot that.
2: I thought that was a good rhyme, that one.
1: But there's a little more of that to come. 4CCR's footy tipping competition with a jackpot spend to win at the Baroran Hotel. Well, it jackpots sometimes.
4: Listener this week will be tipping against me. If they don't win, it'll jackpot. Yours don't jackpot much, do they?
2: What are you trying to say, Hamo?
1: Yeah. Nominate now on our Facebook page and take on Macca and Hamo in the 4CCR footy tipping competition. Yeah! Hurry, there's not much time left. Thanks to the number one pub in Baroran, the Baroran Hotel on 4CCR.
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0: Hi, looking back on August 14, the anniversary of the last test innings of the great Sir Donald Bradman. It was at the Oval in 1948.
14: 3 cheers for the Don.
0: Famously, in that last innings, he was bowled for a second ball duck. He needed just 4 runs to secure a test average of 100.
14: He's bowled. Bradman bowled Hollies
2: No.
0: To another Australian sporting legend, Jack Brabham won his second consecutive F1 Drivers' Championship at the Portuguese Grand Prix in 1960.
3: Brabham shot ahead and so strengthened his claim to be world champion this season.
0: In 1985, Michael Jackson bought the ATV music catalogue that included the Beatles songs.
10: I suppose Michael knew I was trying to sort of get control of him, and I kind of thought he was joking. I used to work with him, and he'd say, I'm going to get your records, you know.
0: And in 2016, Usain Bolt became the first man to win the 100 metres Olympic gold three times at the Rio Games.
11: He's immortal now! Usain done it!
0: August 14 birthdays, comedy legend Steve Martin turns 81.
12: Had a great time. Could you hand me that super glue solvent? Please.
0: Gary Larson, the cartoonist famous for The Far Side, is 76 today.
13: I don't sit down and say, gee, I wonder if I can really ruffle some feathers.
0: Reg Mombassa is 75, the mental as anything guitarist who was also behind the Mumbo fashion brand.
14: We were just art students, you know, hoping to play at art students' parties.
0: US basketball champion Magic Johnson turns 67.
15: Magic
0: says,
15: I've got it.
0: Hawthorn great Jason Dunstall is 62, the third highest goal kicker in AFL history.
16: 11 great goals from Dunstall.
0: Special celebration for actress Halle Berry. She's 60.
17: Been here 5 minutes and I already feel sorry for myself.
0: Great Aussie swimmer Kieran Perkins is 53. At one time held the world records in the 400, 800 and 1500 freestyle.
18: Perkins leads. He is the greatest.
0: Kate Ritchie celebrates her 48th. Became a star playing Sally Fletcher on Home and Away.
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0: And former Cronulla Sharks, New South Wales, and Australian captain Paul Gallen is 45. Finally, on this day in 2019, tributes were flowing for AFL legend Graham Polly Farmer, died aged 84.
20: Farmer lines up for 45 yards out, and there's no worries at all.
0: Remembering Polly Farmer on August 14.

0: double C, better music and more of it with the latest news, sport and weather coming up in a moment. And then Campo after 10. He's got Australian Crawl, Simply Red and the Hollies in the next 15 minutes. That's just about it for me filling in for Hamo this week. I will be back tomorrow morning, but then Hamo's back Monday with a better brekkie on the reef. Thanks to Reef City Motors here on 4CC. 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Bob's Garage hosts Pit Stop. 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

0: Each weeknight, 4CC dedicates an hour to the 80s. 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
11: Hi, I'm Phoebe Humphrey. The Prime Minister has told Donald Trump he wants to see an end to the war in the Middle East. The US President phoned Anthony Albanese last night for the first time in months, talking a range of issues including tariffs, AUKUS and Pacific alliances, the PM expressing Australia's view.
12: Iran shouldn't be allowed to have nuclear weapons. That represents a huge risk. They have not just engaged with the United States and Israel, but have launched attacks on a range of countries in the region, including the UAE.
11: The federal government is tipped to send out more immigration officers as part of its migration overhaul. The officers would be deployed to deport visa overstayers, such as former students. Labor is seeking to cut its net overseas target to 225,000. It's been revealed the Transport Safety Bureau wasn't told about the latest near miss at Sydney Airport until yesterday afternoon. The latest incident took place on Sunday morning when a Virgin flight to Perth was cleared to land, despite a Qantas plane being on the runway. ATSB Chief Angus Mitchell's told Nine he isn't sure why his office wasn't told sooner.
13: Now, I don't know exactly why, given that it's only really only happened reporting to us yesterday, so that'll be part of the investigation.
11: And an Aussie toll road operator has reported a record $4 billion in revenue. Transurban, which operates in Sydney, Melbourne and Brisbane, surpassed the bumper figure last financial year. Some of that money was also from toll operations in North America.
0: 4CC. Your sport now. Engineers Queensland. 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
11: In sport, Bangladesh is looking the goods. Heading into day two of the first test in Darwin, the visitors won for 96 in reply to our boys' 198. Steve Smith admitting he shouldn't have top scored with 71 because he nicked one and Snicko missed it.
1: You got to take it sometimes.
11: Daily Cherry Evans is set to leave the NRL after steering the Roosters to a 6-point win over the Panthers last night. The veteran playmaker has signed on with Hull FC in the English Super League from next year. And round 23 of the AFL kicks off tonight in the West with the Dockers hosting the Crows. That's the latest news and